0: is from Thriller. The gloved one there, Michael Jackson. Human Nature, sampled in later years by the girls SWV. It was Unati, Wetem Bisile. Before this, Skin to Skin, Harry Belafonte. Great song that. Dio Mile, ably assisted by Malay. Banaba Khwali at 10 past 2. Getting us into the last hour of the show. The show that ensures that we start your day the way you want it to start, in a beautiful way, superbly beautiful. And today is no exception. We are doing just that. All the hits that ensure that it gets to be a great day are to be found nowhere else but right here. I'm Vincent Masekwe. 11 past 2 it is. Good morning, Pizzo Mohorosi. Thanks for checking us out, Man P. Getting in touch from Ogni this morning. Who else is here this morning? A couple of other good friends of the show. Among those is Onika Molwandwa in Soshanguve. Checking us out. We say thank you, thank you, thank you. Who else is here? Hey, have you gotten in touch? You haven't gotten around to doing that. Kahiso has done that. Kahiso Leonard is with us on the show this morning. And there's also Olga Shuping in Potchefstroom, also checking us out. The day that will see Rustenburg at 30 degrees is the maximum. 28 in Mahikeng, 29 in Klerksdorp, Potchefstroom and Bretts. Lichtenburg, 29 degrees as well. Taung, 30. Freiberg, 30 degrees. Swartz-Reneke will be minimum 7, maximum 29. 9 to 13 Zeras to Palmerstad, 29 degrees, 26 in Pretoria, a high of 24 in Joburg, and Vereeniging, 25 degrees. Estimated temperatures for this day, Tuesday, the 25th August.
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0: is entitled Speak. Hey, Speak Now, a song by Loiso, one of the great musos we have in South Africa. No doubt, you cannot dispute that, can you now? Yeah, giving us a few great tunes since he came into the music fraternity. Brenda Mdambo is another who has done just that. This time, Enza Gwenzeke. 18 past 2 it is, as we start Tuesday together. We tend to go back in time at this time of the morning, and today is no exception, because we are doing just that, going back to check out some of those major remarkable events that made headlines on this day on the African continent in years gone by. 1964 on this day, 62 years ago, Kenneth David Kaunda won Zimbabwe or Zambian elections and would become the first president of an independent republic on the 24th of October in that year. The victory of Kaunda in the elections signaled an important phase in the struggle against colonial domination in the subcontinent. While under his presidency, Kaunda allowed liberation movements from Angola, South Africa, Mozambique, Namibia, and Zimbabwe to use the country as a launchpad for the struggle against white minority rule. For instance, the ANC considered Zambia as its Western Front, among others. The presence of the ANC and ZAPU organization in Zambia resulted in cooperation between the Rhodesian and South African security forces in arresting cadres returning from Zambia. Kaunda played an important role in assisting Oliver Tambo to set up an ANC organization in Lusaka. Later in 1989, when Tambo collapsed, suffering from a stroke, Kaunda intervened by organizing a plane that carried him from Lusaka to London. In December 2002, Kaunda was awarded the Order of the Companions of O.R. Tambo in 2002, the highest that a country can bestow on its citizens of foreign nationals. By the South African government. Now, he was also awarded the Ubuntu Award by the National Heritage Council in 2007 for his role in the struggle against apartheid in South Africa. And this day in 1964, won Zambian elections. Now, Zimbabwe became a member of the United Nations this day in 1980. That's when that happened. And of course, among other events, Mark Thatcher, son of British Prime Minister Margaret Thatcher, was arrested at his Cape Town home in 2004 on this day. He was charged under South Africa's anti-mercenary laws in connection with an alleged coup attempt in Equatorial Guinea. Was released later in the day on a two million rand bail. Was accused of providing almost £275,000, which is about 1.8 million rand, to finance the botched coup in Equatorial Guinea. One of those events that made headlines on this day in years gone by.
1: Proudly Northwest, proudly UFM, in tune with you.

It's an album entitled My Music. His debut. What a great debut, eh? What a great way to introduce yourself to music lovers. The name Lesego, Kitsepile Wena. It was just before that, the voice of Africa. She celebrated her birthday, her 84th birthday, this past Sunday, the 23rd of August. I spoke about that on the show on Sunday. She is Ledambulu, there's music in the air. And Simpiwe Dana, Bantu Biko Street, alongside Zoe Mudiha Impilo. Nomtanda Zoe Mudiha, known as Zoe Mudiha. Zoe. All right, 18 before 3 it is now. Looking back in time, events that made headlines in the world of music, songs that did well on the charts. Paul Simon released his acclaimed masterpiece, Graceland. In 1986 it was, it heavily, it integrated South African township music, Batanga styles, black South African collaborative artists like Ladysmith, Black Mambazo, Jabu, Baigidi Komalo, Ray Peary and others. Were in that featured in the on that album Graceland. Lauryn Hill in 1988 released a solo

0: debut album, The Miseducation of Lauryn Hill. Great album also. A masterclass blend of hip-hop, soul, and R&B that later won a historic 5 Grammy Awards. No mean feat, if you ask me. A sad day in 2001 it was when Aaliyah, globally adored and celebrated as the princess of R&B, tragically died at age 22 in a private crash following a video shoot in the Bahamas. Her innovative vocal stylings and collaboration with producer Timbaland permanently shifted the sound of modern R&B and pop. Yeah, sad day it was when that happened. And also among events that made headlines this day, Snoop Dogg in 1993 was arrested as an accessory to the number or to the murder of a gang member who was shot from Snoop Dogg's Jeep by his bodyguard. The rapper paid $1 million bail for his freedom. Among the events that made headlines in the world of music, songs that did well on the charts as well. 1999 on this day, a sad day it was also when Rob Fisher passed on, died of cancer. He's one half of the duo Climby Fisher. He was alongside Simon Climby in a band, in a duo called Climby Fisher. Rise to the Occasion, one of their big songs, and Love Changes Everything from the album Everything. A popular song on that album is also this, alongside Rise to the Occasion.
1: Hello everybody, my name is Sibusiso Eliope Wenkosi, aka DJ Smoo, and you're listening to the best station in the country. That's UFM 89.8, all the way to 103.9 FM. Tune in, I'm with you. 2026 is yours.

Hope You Comprehend, a song there by Simply Red. It's entitled Stars. It's the title track of their album that came out in 1992, thereabout. Stars. Just before that, Berita Bodi, well, celebrating his birthday today, is one of the members of the band, the OJs, who collaborated with Beyonce in a song called He Still Loves Me. Walter Williams, born in 1942, alongside Eddie Vedder and Sammy Strain, was part of the OJs. Now, talk about the trios. English songwriter and record producer Matt Aitken of the trio Aitken, Stock Aitken and Waterman, was born on this day in 1956. If it's your birthday, you share it with those people. Happy birthday. Many happy returns. Today in South Africa, among the events that will take place, World Boxing Champion, former World Boxing Champion Zolile Tete was shot dead on Saturday. Was it Saturday? Over the weekend, let me safely say. And, well, the man who's a wheelchair-bound, 22-year-old suspect, Uzozile Kokwana, will appear in court.

0: today in connection with the alleged murder of Zolile Tete. So something to look forward to today in South Africa. Northwest businessman Brown Mokgotsi will also appear in court today. Appearing before me this morning for his show, which is on between 3 and 6, is Ufile Galegi. He's here to let us know what's coming up on the show this morning. What's up, bro?
1: Oh, good, this side. How are you doing? And I can promise you I don't have a tissue on my forehead.
0: Oh, yeah. You don't drink lots and lots of water.
1: Actually, I do drink lots and lots of water, just not here.
0: Not
1: like this.
0: Now, yes. I mean, that's what I mean. Not now. yes, man.
1: Uh-huh. Yeah, no, never a dull moment in Zanzi.
0: Ah.
1: Not at all.
0: I couldn't have said it better myself.
1: Yeah.
0: Never a dull moment. Mm. Talk about things not dull. What do you have on the show this morning?
1: Well, today being a Tuesday, choosing you, we've got 3 hours of really awesome music coming up. Mm-hmm. And also, I have packed up Redumedisa Mafrika Rona during the healing, during Hello Africa, Redumedisa Mafrika Rona, out in the country of Morocco, to be specific, the Kingdom of Morocco.
0: Yes.
1: Yes, out in the northwest part of the continent. And then, of course, Tlabaritsanela on to the 3rd hour. Where we'll be getting some spiritual upliftment, mm-hmm. getting some of the necessary healing, you know, where we don't just heal the province, we heal the entire country.
0: 1 heart at a time.
1: Yeah.
0: As you say.
1: 1 heart at a time. You see, I'm glad you listen, my brother.
0: Yes.
1: Yeah. And then, more than a mahoyana kitlabiki, what's another question? Like, do men hate women's achievements? You know,
0: some men get intimidated, let me hasten to say, when a woman is more successful or apparently more successful than him.
1: Yeah.
0: Especially when it comes to moolah.
1: I want to touch on that. Is that what happens and what does it mean if that's the case?
0: Yeah.
1: You know, because I mean, I look at if you look at the statistics around relationships and marriages, etc., there seems to be a bit of a pattern of sorts.
0: Yeah,
1: the more successful the woman is. And I've heard, even in my my business as coach in the coaching space.
0: Yes.
1: Yeah, interesting challenge. So yeah, we're going to touch on that.
0: Yeah.
1: And then I'm going to wrap up the healing hour between 5 and 6 o'clock this morning. Yes, we're going to talk about that.
0: All right. That's what's coming up on you at dawn this morning.
1: At dawn. Yeah.
0: Ufile Galegi. Thanks, my brother. The word for the day,
1: yes.
0: Or the word of the day, if you like, is kakistocracy. Kakistocracy.
1: Good lesson.
0: And the first three letters, man. People would say, yeah, I knew it was going to be something bad because it's a system of government run by the worst, least qualified, or most unscrupulous people. Is kakistocracy.
1: Are you sure you don't make this word up?
0: No. No, I'm not.
1: You need to spell that for us.
0: It's K-A-K.
1: Eat it.
0: I-S-T-O-C-R-A-C-Y.
1: Uh-huh.
0: Kakistocracy.
1: No H-I-T somewhere.
0: No.
1: Just checking.
0: Yeah, man. Hey.
1: Ooh-wee. Yeah, we learn every day. Brought to you by the University of Vincent Maseko.
0: That's why we've said goodbye. He's up next.

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8 minutes after 3 o'clock. Welcome to you, Adorn. Welcome to this beautiful Tuesday. Choose you on this day, and definitely you've already made the right choice when it comes to the radio station. So thank you and congratulations to you. You made an awesome choice. Anyway, it's a good like you work at a choice is the only thing we control in life. So whatever choice that you make, be prepared to live with the consequences of

the choice, and your consequences for the next 3 hours are just bright and awesome. So thank you for being part of the family and for joining me gompieno jana. Gave you gone on Linda and fana you simulutseng ura ya rona ya ntla le ene fana and are ngamthanda umuntu, and then after that gave you Stephanie Mills, what you gonna do with my loving. Now I know you used to the one ya inner city, the house version, this one. Yeah, taking me back, but I'm not going to go into nostalgia lane as yet, because I'm here with you now. Welcome aboard. It is a You at Dawn with me, Ufila Kalehi. Thanking my brother Vincent Maseko for taking care of you since midnight until now. Nakinalowena, until dawn breaks at 6 o'clock this awesome morning. And as you can see, it's getting brighter and brighter. You know, that's 6 o'clock. So we're going to watch the sunrise together. 89.8 to 103.9. That is the frequency. And if you're outside of that range, like my brother Dean out there listening in on the UConnect app, that is the best thing you can do for yourself. So you can just jump into the DSTV channel 842. And let's get into it. Remember, we're going to be greeting our fellow Africans out in the Kingdom of Morocco later on during Hello Africa, as well as getting into the healing hour, much anticipated and much loved, while we're enjoying these other hours. That is where we heal the nation one heart at a time. Yes. Then I'm going to be talking, what's up, Utswelogo? Like, Majita, are you intimidated by her success? We're going to talk about it 10 minutes after 3 o'clock. Let me give you a little bit of Kirk Whalum. He was in the country, remember?

0: No, he's the only man I know who can hit those high notes, Samurai Carey. Michael Speaks right here on UFM, in tune with you, whatever you need. Ah, the song takes me back to, wow, a long time ago. I'm not going to get into those details. But there's a man who also appeared on the very first season of America's Got Talent 20 solid years ago. Yeah, it aired for the first time between June and August of 2006. So yeah, it's this 20th anniversary, and he is here to celebrate it. Kirk Whalum before that, You Are Everything. He's featuring Doc Powell. And the original, of course, was done by the late, great Marvin Gaye, who featured his very dear friend, Diana Ross. And I remember hearing it for the first time and thinking, wow. And then Aba Ikutlwa, Everlasting Love. I was like, wow. You see now, Marvin is the man. And indeed he is. 90 minutes after 3 o'clock. Looking forward to it. The first of the quadriplegia at La Khone Janonyana. And I'm kicking it off with none other than Michael Sterling. And Yena, simply put, lovers
1: you
0: and
1: know,
0: friends.
1: Baby, I spent a lot of time running away from love. Because I didn't want to be tied down. I was afraid I might miss something. But you know, life is funny. I found that I was missing something anyway. I was missing all of your good love. And you being the beautiful and considerate person that you are, you showed me nothing but kindness, tenderness, and respect. And that's why I'm here.

0: Just like that, Sahara Kenafalingwa Dengane, self-taught guitarist, excellent vocalist as well, and a passionate musician. God rest her beautiful soul. This quadruplet with Lovers and Friends by Michael Sterling, one of those classics, Tsadi All White, as I'm sure you know what I'm talking about. Yeah, to all you brothers out there who got them white jeans and them white pants, I see you. Especially after that, Mlanjeni, and I gave you Michelet, and that is Something in My Heart. Now, she had a very interesting one, because Anna, she has this rather unique voice. Very, very unique voice. How bella, powerful it is, like this. But then, if you hear her real voice, Khabua, it is a completely different scenario altogether. Very, very tiny. She sounds like a four-year-old girl, but she's an adult. Anyways, 20 minutes before 4 o'clock right here on UFM. In tune with you. Let's get back into the music. A little bit of Midnight Star coming up after this. And then, later on, some Amanda Black.
1: Fraser, you are...

0: He's not just a singer, he's an actor as well. New wave singer, Spanish man, Miguel Bosé. Or is it Bose, like the music? Anyway, yeah, nope. Let's keep it simple. Big City is what he gives us. Gone Jaanong, a midnight star before that. Feels so good. And it really does feel good to be part of this family. 500,000 strong of us together here. Thank you for being part of the family. And you know, you take it for granted. When I do thank you, I really mean it. I really mean it. Because you could have chosen to be anywhere in the world. You could have chosen any station. But you chose us. And we are family. Thanks to you. So we're going to keep growing and we're going to keep doing our best to make sure that we keep you smiling all the way. Let me wrap this hour up neatly. Felaka, Amanda Black, and out of Tandwan Deem, as well as Langa Mavuso, Sunday Blues on this beautiful Tuesday. It is the day that the Lord has made. But my question to you, Keena, what are you going to make of the day? Where? Now yourself, what are you going to make of the day? So when we get up today, please let us get into that headspace. You start the day by saying, this is what I'm going to make of this day, rather than, what does this day hold? Because how dira jalo, you are literally relinquishing all of your abilities, all of your capabilities, all of the will and the power that you have to make this a better day. Do you know how you can choose to be happy? You can choose to be happy. It doesn't happen to you by some coincidence the same way as Letsatsi Letlhabang ka teng. You choose. So I choose you and I choose happiness gompieno. Let us be progressive. Let us be awesome and amazing. 9 minutes before 4 o'clock, it's UFM in tune with you.
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You know, I know this is not his song, but I have to say, Gerard Levert's voice is so much like his father's. We're going to Eddie Levert from the OJs. Man, oh man. I wonder that father-son duo. They were formidable and their music still carries on loud. Mickey Howard, Juanafana featuring the late Gerard Levert. That's what love is. And Westlife, amazingly, Westlife covered a Diana Ross song and did a duet with the very Diana Ross. You gotta hand it to them Irish boys. They got it right this time. I mean, she's a legend. Originally from the Supremes and went solo and had a career that spanned longer than most of us have lived. When You Tell Me That You Love Me, which was a beautiful cover done with the Irish boy band in 2005, but she released it originally in 1991, way back in the day, from her album The Force Behind the Wind. Yeah, taking you back, isn't it? But then again, that's where classics come from. 9 minutes after 4 o'clock, welcome to the second hour of You, a Donkey Na Ufile Khalegi.

I am your life coach, I'm your music therapist, and I'm also the guy who has the pleasure and the privilege to bring you the healing hour later on. But don't forget, I'm also the caffeine that's good for your heart. 89.8 to 103.9. 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As long as you got Wi-Fi, you are sorted. Skawara. Kinaluena. Don't forget to throw in a line, fellow, 076-260-2815. And just let me know how your morning is going. Just like early bird fana and Medisite a little while ago, I say hi to you, Umpremezo, all the way out to Mufftown. And remember, this is the show that brings you great music. Katile will also be greeting our fellow Africans on Hello Africa. We're talking, of course, to Morocco this time. This week is totally dedicated to the Kingdom of Morocco. 10 minutes after 4 o'clock.

0: Can Never Go Wrong with Ringo Khonofana. Sondela, a song that is loved by many, including my friend Lesego out there who's jamming to it, tapping her feet and celebrating all manner of possibilities. 19 minutes after 4 o'clock right here on UFM. In tune with you, Nati. Before that, Ndonwabile Khonofana. And I have to say, I'm excited about Tsatsila Gompieno. It's a good week, actually. It's a good week. That's the feeling I'm getting. Something great and special is going to happen this week. Already, I can share with you. You know, last week I was at that Career Expo. You know, I was emceeing it and co-hosting and so forth. And it was a great experience. You know, a little taxing in terms of Huntima Boroko. But you know what? Worth it. Banabarona are just amazing. Children were well behaved, not a single incident, Banabale all presentable, etc. But guess what? Out of the schools that came through, 21 learners were shortlisted to be interviewed. And out of those 21, 4 were chosen. These 4, and I don't have the liberty and permission to mention their names because that's to be done by the owner of the concept. 4 of these children are going to represent not Rustenburg, not Northwest, not South Africa, but Africa in a space program where they're going to go to the UAE and get training, and then post that training, they're going to then fly out to Russia and be part of a global team of learners who are going to put together a satellite and launch it to space. That's what we do, more Northwest Waitsu. Bukone Bupirima, this is why I love you. 20 minutes after 4 o'clock, it's UFM in tune with you.
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22 minutes after 4 o'clock, it is that time where I would do medisa Afrika Arona, all the way out in the northwestern part of this beautiful continent. I'm talking, of course, about the Kingdom of Morocco.

The capital city of the Kingdom of Morocco is not Casablanca like most people think. It is not Marrakesh. It is Rabat. And it is a Morocco's political and administrative capital, kind of like Pretoria and Cape Town rolled into one. And it is also a UNESCO-recognized city, both as a modern capital and historic one. Geographically, it borders, amongst others, the Atlantic Ocean and the Mediterranean Sea. Very unique, of course, to the country. Population, Yabona, is just under 37 million people as of 2024. And they use the dirham, the Moroccan dirham, of course. That is their currency. If you're wondering what a dirham is, you get it a lot in some of the Gulf states. Their head of state is King Mohammed VI, who has been king since 1999. He is the constitutional monarch, Wateng, and it is one of the world's most culturally diverse nations, amongst others. It involves the Amazigh people, and I've got a friend who is Amazigh, the Arab Islamic, the African, Andalusian, as well as the Jewish and Mediterranean influences that shape the nation to what it is, Gompienoyana. And Gompieno, I'm touching a little bit more on the economics, Yabona, because although they're not really big on things like Boma mining and stuff, we're spoiled by being countries that are very big on mining with all these minerals and precious stones that we have. But now, on the other

hand, they possess, as Morocco, they possess some of the world's largest phosphate resources. So the phosphates are part, they form part of the fertilizers that are used in agriculture globally, etc. And then one of the other things that they've been doing that is now pushing the country's economy well is the automotive manufacturing. They've developed into a major vehicle production and export hub as a nation, and very strategically placed where Europe is in the West, you know, the Americas to the left of us, as well as Asia. Very strategically placed. They're also into aerospace manufacturing, which I think I'm going to get my friend Wamarakanelo to talk to them a bit more about that. Agriculture and food processing, and very, very big on tourism. That is why I can give you Marrakesh earlier. But we'll touch on tourism later. Fishing is obviously expected, given that they're bordered by both the Atlantic Ocean and the Mediterranean Sea, and they're exploring very heavily into renewable energy, as well as logistics and transport. I don't know if you heard recently, around Nakwele ya World Cup, Football World Cup, not without its controversy, of course, Khore, Khosi Mohammed VI, Ubilo Khore, he's going to name the longest highway that he's building after the current president of the United States. Was that like fake news or was that true? When Otlamplela, those of you who know, especially Luna Bailenkoro, Donald Trump, let's get back into it. Rabadumedi Sam Africa, runner out in the Kingdom of Morocco. And I know people will always have mixed feelings, but the purpose of Hello Africa is to remind you of the good that Africa has, because there's way too much in the news about the negative, and it's about time we get to know who we are beyond the veil of what is reported and handed to us. Maybe it's time to shift that veil and walk in to find out for ourselves what's behind the cloak of the news we are getting. Afro Traction coming up after this, because after all, you already know.

awesome triple play dedicated to all the women out there, young and old. Actually, there are no old women, they're just mature women. Let's get it right. Ufile, Manana, Little Things, Fana, and Encore before that, Mputapute. Yes, Afichara Kabalo Pomano Kone 4. Afrotraction started this triple play. Already know, but you already know that, don't you? Because you are a fan of Afrotraction, you're a fan of UFM. Welcome aboard, Khailo Khori, you just came in, and if it is your birthday, happy, happy birthday to you. May it be as special as you are. Now, I have a question for you. I'm just wondering, if you got fired today, would you consider it like bad luck?

You know, it's nobody wants to be fired, right? But here's somebody who's getting fired was the best luck of all for her. Her name is Monica O'Leary, and on September the 10th of 2001, she was sitting in her 105th floor office of a financial company where she was fired from that firm. And she was given a choice: pack your things right now and leave, or come back also to clear your desk. And she decided, you know what, ke tla ba ke re ke irang kamoso o re dung kubile aba paka dio tsa gagwe aba itsamaela. And that was that. Less than 24 hours after that, the World Trade Center towers in the United States were hit by two aircraft and they came down. She was fired literally a day before that historic moment where those two towers were brought down. Now, that's somebody who definitely did not complain about getting fired that time. I don't know. What do you think? Do you think she was lucky? Or do you think Jorge, it was just one of those? I mean, think about it. Being fired is not nice. But doesn't it show, Jorge, sometimes, just sometimes, if not more often than not, the things we consider bad experiences could be shielding us from things unknown to us? This, in my opinion, is one of those perfect examples. 20 minutes before 5 o'clock. Approaching, of course, is the healing hour. But let's hear about the African child.

0: That's Shantae Moore right here. Listen to my song, she says. That's an easy one to do because it comes from her album Precious, her debut album, which was really awesome. So absolutely. Press before that, African Child. And I think that one needs to just resonate with us, Modipelons Arona, and our spirit, our soul. Cosmo Africa, you're not African by virtue of just being here. Africa is in you. It's your essence. That's what I love that song for. 10 minutes before 5 o'clock, we're almost at the time of the morning where we're going to be getting into the healing hours. I don't want to share it. But if you caught on, yeah, you sharp. You heard me. Monica coming up, Angel of Mine, which is a beautiful rendition, a cover. Yeah, the group Eternal, the British group Eternal, who did that song together with B.B. Winans. And then Monewa after that, More Than You. That's how I'm going to wrap up this hour for you. And then we get into the healing hour.
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Morning, life coach. You're speaking to Mapaseka Makubela Aleka Moparete Katiro Jotereka U Connect Epe. 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Welletsatsile le monate modima go sireletse motseleng. 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Bye.

0: What a beautiful Methodist medley by Nol Thandohlophe Gwanafana on UFM. And with that, I welcome you to the Healing Hour. Welcome to the Healing Hour. Welcome to you, Adorn. 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Noluthando, it's 7 minutes, let me say 8 minutes after 5 o'clock on this beautiful Tuesday, the 25th, payday for many of August. Kirle for many, not all. Hey, I get remember nobody last day of the month. Ah, Hashem, really, welcome aboard. We are part of the Wake Up Gang. Let us give thanks and celebrate for that. And get into it. Well underway. A beautiful show, it promises. This next hour will still be a great way to seal this Tuesday morning. Kinalowena until 89.8 to 103.9. Skalabala, the DSTV channel 842 as well. And also streaming live on ufm.co.za. Kotsa, you can just download the Uconnect app. Simple and straightforward. Fela go itirela molemo o. Let's get into it. More music coming up after this. And later on, Klavarevangena. Having a very interesting conversation in honor of Women's Month and our beautiful Queen Skwantle Kwale. You do face a lot of challenges, but we're here for you.
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I hope you're not, you know, yeah. 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And speaking of preparation ya gompieno yana ke wa ka ba le ba leng gore lona latswa gore na ke re tla ba ro ithoballa but le gale

0: Yes, Joburg, you are sunny at 25 degrees, as well as Pretoria, the same. And most of Gauteng, actually, Bomakgalies, Kempton Park, all 25. Something going on in Gauteng province. When we come a little closer to home, Kokwanu on Mokone Bophirima, all sunny, I tell you, not a cloud in the sky. But 26 degrees go Brits, Lichtenburg, Klerksdorp, as well as Potche. And then 28 go Freiburg, Litauung. Yeah, Mamato at 27 degrees. Rustenburg also 27. Kona abosa gompieno yana. So get ready and make sure your outfit is going to represent not only your character, but your mood as well. You feeling good? Look good. Dress up, show up, and make things happen. Without you, it won't happen. It's just as simple as that. 20 minutes after 5 o'clock. Araba ngene, shall we?
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Kende Metebogo Tiny right here. Sis TT, as we affectionately know her, homegrown and always a pleasure. Sione number one, Kende Tsofasangayo no Kumpien, Mutsatsin Lena. A beautiful, beautiful morning it is. It is a Tuesday which is dedicated to you because I choose you. I hope Luena, you choose you to be not only the soundtrack for your life, but choose yourself. Absolutely choose yourself and don't be shy about it. Israel Masehla before that, Kutlwa Lerato, as well as Busi Sibiyana Isimolotse, with a powerful voice of hers. I don't know how she manages to fit those vocals in the throat of hers. And Are Mlondolozi. And that brings us khone jaanong yana to about 23 minutes before 6 o'clock. Ke bua ka yona kgang ena in honor of Women's Month. Kgang ya gore, are men intimidated by a woman's achievements, especially economic achievements? That's what I'm referring to. And, you know, there've been a lot of conversations around this. You will see a lot of videos, some by well-qualified people who can speak on the topic, others just sharing their opinion. Just plainly their opinion, which everybody is entitled to, of course. But and just touch on a few things. Before it's a quick background, obviously, you know, there is the culture where the man is the provider, or is supposed to be the provider. And that is economically, generally, relevant. Although we tend to overlook some of the other elements of provision when it comes to what that role really does. But let me focus for the sake of this conversation on the economic space of provision. We are faced with that thing where culturally, men generally identify themselves as the provider. So they rank themselves even according to that. The more a man has economically, the more he's seen to be a better provider. And he's seen to be a source of security. Hence, you know, that element of his becomes more, makes him rather more attractive. As well as some people are even willing to go into polygamous marriages because, but as long as he can provide. Now, let's flip the script Khosinyana for and come to the part where now Madame Kena, who is earning more and her career is perhaps flourishing more than his. We've seen in both people who are well known as well as the average Ufile Mostrateng, where sometimes, not always, but sometimes, they have rocks thrown at them. Ah, what kind of man is he? You know, that type of thing. The reality of it is that there's a high unemployment rate, and you may find yourself, because also where a lot of these walls are being broken down, women must also get their equal opportunities in the workspace and in the business space, etc. That is why all of these organizations have this drive towards women empowerment. I mean, think about it. If you have a master's degree in chemical engineering and she has a master's degree in chemical engineering and both of you have got roughly 10 years experience together, but she has got an advantage over you, shouldn't she be the one

0: get the job? Why shouldn't she get the job? She's better qualified than you are. You know what I mean? It should go on that merit. But now, here comes the twist. Let's say the two of you now live under the same roof. Now the friction begins. There's a threat to the man's masculinity as he feels Khoreno, she might disrespect him. And legitimately, sometimes there are the scenarios where the behavior changes, because you've got to remember what some spaces kind of encourage, or rather they influence the masculine energy to go up. And that masculine energy, especially if a woman finds herself in a male-dominated space, sometimes, only sometimes, because Baterkas Tswane, and don't take this as gospel truth. Do your own research, I always say, and I always welcome you to challenge me. That is, for me, one of the healthiest ways we can learn and grow. Sometimes the masculine energy becomes what? Because she's in a male-dominated space, or she's in a highly competitive space. And that can form part of her element. And that might make him feel threatened. And then he goes, no, she changed. No, she didn't change. She just adapted to her situation because of her environment. That is what it takes. It really, really requires a man who is secure in his masculine energy, a man who is secure in himself, to can appreciate and respect and even support his partner in such a career move. It really takes that. But let's face it, sometimes we may find it challenging. Men, women, there's the challenging aspect. There's what one would call a power dynamic that shifts. And when it does shift like that, let's go back to the basics. Who are you in this relationship? Who are you? Man, woman, who are you, and what is your role in this relationship? Have you discussed it? We live in a time where modern roles are adopting and changing constantly. So if you want to hold on to the traditional old school self and want to adapt it to the current, it is equivalent to trying to use that old telephone that still has the dials that you turn and try to send an SMS with it. You know you cannot. So adaptation is also equally important. Behavioral changes will come along with these new spaces. Yes, she's the one who's going to be coming home late. Yes, she's the one who's going to be taking those conferences and the board meetings and so on and so on. Why not support her? As long as the two of you have got the fundamentals of what your relationship or marriage is. No career. And as I speak to you, I'm in mind of a lady that I know. She's a lawyer, was a lawyer. She's now a judge. But she is also a wife and a mother, and in a marriage that's over 40 years long, and they are happy together still. It is not impossible. The question I have to the both of you, do you have the will to make it work? Love and respect. Flashback. Take me back
1: to that moment. Who's more wrong, where a married man approaches another woman and she knows that he's married, or is it the woman who accepts his advances?
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It's 11 minutes before 6 o'clock right here, and I'm about to get into it. I have to say, it is a beautiful Tuesday, and I keep saying that I have a feeling this week is going to be awesome for you. So please have the faith and keep it strong like that. Don't forget,

0: You are blessed. There's only one of you in this entire world. Never, ever, ever make the mistake of thinking that you're just another number fella. You are so unique. So unique. There's no other human being in existence to have had your DNA combination. That's how unique you are. That is why you can be the only one with your own fingerprints. Even my twin, my father, will not have the same fingerprints for exactly that reason. Am I right, dear sir? Good morning to you on the other side of the world.
1: Like me, they get blessed particularly by the healing hour.
0: I paid him to say that.
1: Africa, South Africa's prisons are facing a serious overcrowding crisis with more than 30,000 foreign nationals currently in our correctional facilities. Now, apparently, wow, there's a deal that has been struck with foreign governments for some of these inmates to go and serve their time away from South Africa, like in their respective countries. To that effect, we'll be speaking to Singabako Nxumalo from Correctional Services, just to give us an idea of, is this a formal arrangement? Is this a new thing?
0: Yeah.
1: Or it's a deal that probably was stuck in the past. We just never stuck to it. And then, of course, we got the usual on the show, our hot topic. You get people that call you names. You know, some of them, they're meant as a term of endearment, you know? How are you, dear? Baba ngwe ke bo ma'am, and with gentlemen ke bo gents, baba ngwe ke bo malume, baba ngwe ke bo timer. Yeah, so we're asking, what's the one title you absolutely hate being called?
0: You mentioned it just now.
1: So that's us for this Tuesday.
0: Awesomeness. No, looking forward to it, my brother. Thank you very much. And cool. I'm excited. Looking forward to hearing what Breakfast With You have in store with us tomorrow, this morning, rather. Pat Cash, Canon Black, a.k.a. Jacob. What on Twitter got you watching after this? As well as Sunshine, of course. That's on the case, Seba. I'm going to throw in a little bit of Kayam Tetwa and Arthur Sintari. Yes, featuring Oasis Worship. As for my side, I'm going home. I'm going to drink my water and I'm going to get into bed. Good night in the morning.
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Avenue. There's also some queuing traffic on Nelson Mandela Drive. This is just before the Beyers Nodia Avenue intersection. And how look at my figuring this morning, the R49 is looking a bit congested. There is some light traffic on the R503 Gotsana Katropo. If we've missed anything, do let us know on the WhatsApp line 076-260-2815.

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1: Sunshine, I take it that Orori Seng was meant to call a fell Alina in Orori Seng Mudimu. Am I correct?
2: I will confer with the Batwanis.
1: Ah, yes, there we
2: but
1: go.
2: But yes, something along those lines.
1: Okay,
2: yeah.
1: Cool. No pressure, you know, just no pressure. It's just the name. Don't worry about it. Usiam.
2: I am fantastic. How are you?
1: Wonderful. Cannot complain. Kitty 25. We don't get paid Kitty 25, but when everybody's excited, Ridumela Lebon, for whatever, you know, reason. So, Risiami. Kila bubedi, mukonu siyami.
3: Busele, busele bakhaya. So, hello, gumonza.
1: Just very quickly, I realized this. I didn't ask you guys at the beginning when we started working together.
3: Yes.
1: Sunshine, when's your birthday?
2: The 27th of March.
1: I still have... I knew that. Still have a bit of time.
3: 20 October.
1: Yeah,
2: yes.
1: That's me. Mm. Yeah. The only child born on that day.
2: When the 3rd of March.
3: Third
2: of March,
3: 3rd
2: of Jan.
3: Oh, yes.
2: Yes.
1: I was going to go, yo, it means March, Mututlo na broke. Both my mothers were born on the same day.
3: Yeah?
1: My mother-in-law was born on the 3rd of March.
2: Mm-hmm.
1: And my biological mother was born on the 3rd of March.
2: So was my dad.
1: Wow.
3: Really?
2: Yes. I share a month with him. Okay. Only us.
3: That's crazy. What does it mean?
1: Baba Raro, how I share a birthday, Akuriabo Raro, Casasila Barraro, Hakito Correra Horin.
3: I mean, I didn't know what it was, but I just knew I had something in common with Gogi. The third is it. Now I know.
2: No more adore in him, but
3: that's my favorite girl in the world, I promise you.
1: So good is a mole, hey, you have no idea.
3: Those are rumors. Yeah. Those are rumors never to be confirmed.
1: You know what? I think we need to do one weekend. I must just surrender my responsibilities. Going on. Everything. Anyway, good morning to you. If you've just joined us on this Tuesday, the 25th of August, you're with Kane and Black, Ororisema Fora. My name is Pat Cash. With you, we're going to take this up until 9 o'clock. Get to the office, smile on our faces. If there's a meeting to face, well, this meeting is going to find us in good spirits. Let's see if the weather is going to conspire with us today. Well, it's become warmer now. There's no point in us complaining. That cold front is gone. 28 degrees in Freiburg and Taung. That sort of sets the tone for us. You know, that's how warm the province is going to be. Everything else from then on is slightly cooler. Rustenburg is at 27 today, along with Mahikeng. And then you've got 26 degrees in Borch, in Lichtenberg, in Klerksdorp, and in Brits as well. That sort of sums up your day. Yeah. A bit later on the show, we're talking about a story that's been in the news for quite a bit. You know, some of these pundits were trying to sort of apportion the praise, I think, to the current Minister of Correctional Services. I said to them, hold on. It must be an issue with the country. It must be a policy of the country. Apparently, we've got a lot of prisoners who are foreign nationals in this country, and I believe a deal is being struck or has been struck to get some of them, you know, to serve their sentences away from home. You'll appreciate how much it costs, you know, to keep one prisoner behind bars. And when you add on the population of South Africa, along with foreign nationals, it can be a bit costly. So we're going to be chatting to somebebody from the Correctional Services just before 9 o'clock. And then, of course, as always, we're always looking to chat to you. Nicknames, yeah? Maybe you've got that name that when somebody calls you by, you know, Ngizi from Khale, and I really don't like this name anymore. Or some of these titles, Sabata Fanzona, Bo Angele. Like, really? Yeah, Bo Taima. Let's talk about those, of course, throughout the morning. It's breakfast with you.
4: Heavenly Father, I come before you this morning with a grateful heart. Thank you for the gift of life, for the breath in my lungs, and for the opportunity to rise again. Under your mercy, I acknowledge that it is by your grace that I am awake, sustained.

given another chance to walk in purpose. As this day begins, I surrender every thought, plan, and desire into your hands. Go before me and prepare the way. Order my steps, align my decisions with your will, and guide me with wisdom that is higher than my own understanding. Lord, I ask for your presence to fill this day. 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Where my faith feels small, strengthen it. 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Let no weapon formed against me prosper. And let every plan not aligned with your will lose its power. Father, I ask for strength to face every challenge today. Give me patience in moments of frustration, humility in moments of success, and courage in moments of difficulty. Help me to respond with grace, speak with kindness, and act with integrity. Bless the work of my hands today. Let my efforts be productive and meaningful. Open doors that no one can shut, and close doors that are not meant for me. Place me in the right places at the right time with the right people. Lord, fill me with gratitude. Let me notice your blessings, both big and small. Teach me to trust you even when I do not understand the path ahead. Remind me that you are working all things together for good. I pray for those connected to me. Cover my family, friends, and loved ones with peace and protection. Provide for their needs, heal their hurts, and draw them closer to you. As I step into this day, I choose faith over fear, hope over worry, and love over anger. I walk confidently knowing that you are with me, within me, and surrounding me. Thank you for hearing my prayer. Thank you for your faithfulness. I commit this entire day into your hands and trust you completely.

0: So we stacked them, you know, in the morning for you. This is Alex Kidd and The Love We Had. We started off with Boosie with Louis Vega. That combination, they should just do an album together, man. Angels are watching you. It's 20 after 6. Well, let's check in with the Sports Angels and find out what the big stories are there before we get to the morning sports trivia. It's Breakfast with you.
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5: All right, we start here. Orlando Pirates have confirmed the surprise departure of Patrick Tito Maswanganyi, who is joining Bahrain Premier League side Al Qadiya Sports Club. The 28-year-old playmaker was left out of Pirates squad against Sekhukhune United on Saturday, sparking speculation over his future. And Pirates say that Maswanganyi remained part of the technical team's plans, but the player expressed a clear desire to pursue a new opportunity abroad. And the Buccaneers agreed to the transfer in recognition of his service to the club, with Maswanganyi having established himself as a fan favorite during his time at Orlando Pirates. And of course, all the luck to this player in particular. There would have been some rumors there that perhaps things were not clicking just quite well with coach Abdeslam Ouadoude. Let's move on. Still on the football field, Chelsea have started the Xavi Alonso era with a 3-2 victory over Fulham in a chaotic Monday night clash. Cole Palmer was back to his best, scoring one and creating another there, while new signing João Pedro grabbed a goal as well. Morgan Rogers also marked his Chelsea debut with a goal, and Fulham threatened a comeback thanks to two costly errors from Chelsea goalkeeper Robert Sanchez. But the Blues held on, of course, for 3 points and a winning start for Xavi Alonso. Here's the coach.
6: You don't really get relaxed when you are just half a lead of one goal. It has been really, really intense games. We know what it takes to win away games. And but we went, we have managed well to suffer, to compete, to do whatever it takes in certain moments. And that's why it feels great, these 3 points.
7: What did you really like?
5: And wrapping things up, Australia's Pat Cummins says that he can't wait for a return to South Africa with the Aussies, preparing for their first test series here since the infamous Sandpaper Gate scandal of 2018. Australia would play 6 ODIs in Zimbabwe and South Africa beforehand. But Cummins, Mitchell Starc and Josh Hazlewood are expected to use the white ball matches mainly as preparation for the tests. And the 3-test series, it starts in Durban in October before moving to Gqeberha and then Cape Town. And Cummins also, of course, says that Australia will be motivated after South Africa beat them in last year's World Test Championship final that took place at Lords. Here's Pat.
8: They're a really strong side. You know, we had a big series against them here in Australia a couple of years back, and, you know, we probably exceeded expectations, played really well. And then they, you know, got us back at Lords last year and outplayed us there. So it's going to be big, obviously, in their home conditions. You know, places we haven't played test cricket in for a while, so conditions are always a little bit unknown. You know, even the difference between Durban to, say, Cape Town can be quite different styles of pitches. So, yeah, it's going to be great. That's why I love playing test cricket. It's all different conditions, different opponents, different parts of the world, so can't wait.
5: All right, this is all your sports. More headlines just after 7. Good morning. It's breakfast with you. Let's get into the morning sports trivia question. 076-260-2815, our WhatsApp studio line. We're on the Uconnect app, social media at UFM898. The ball is round this morning. At 46 years old, this football icon decided retirement wasn't for him after all. And of course, they returned to professional football in August of this year, joining Italian third tier club Ravenna FC. 11 years after his last competitive match. Who are we talking about?
9: This Carabo I have.
5: Sanshi?
10: I'm going with the one who has the Carabo.
5: What is the Carabo, Sunshine?
10: With the owner of the Carabo.
9: Mabani, non chanuhit.
10: Also, Bolo Haina cut of age.
5: Bolo Haina cut of. I think as long as you remain competitive, you're good to go.
9: But remember, this player's now gone.

0: to a lower tier.
1: Yeah.
0: For, so he's not top flight in the league that he's playing.
2: So Otamekela Motsepe
0: ya ka. There you go.
1: But if he was still very competitive, even at 46, he could very well play for top flight.
2: At 46, you're 50.
1: Yeah, but if you're still in shape, you can still play for top flight.
0: Run the question by us again, please.
1: All right, 46 years old, this man decided retirement was not for him at all, and he returned to professional football this year, August 2026, joined Italian third-tier club Ravenna FC 11 years after his last competitive match. Who are we looking for? Good morning, breakfast with you. It's the morning sports trivia question.

0: o ka ya nna ko renkeng ke bine ke nnosi ba mphe tšhelete ya bona eokele. It was a great idea to pair these two, Buchet with Castañovas and Sia Tandana. It's up for six, the top stories on Breakfast with You.
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2: The Northwest Agriculture Department launches a pack house aimed to support agriculture efficiency. And Sanedi weighs in on the benefits of private partnerships in electricity generation. More details at

0: 7.
1: UFM traffic.
2: Let's take another look at your roads. Heavy traffic on the D108 eastbound in Rustenburg. There's also some queuing traffic when you're on the R24 at the Rudan intersection. In Rikverhoed Avenue, Kobritz will add some delay onto your travel time. When you're moving through Klerksdorp this morning, Buffelsdoorn Road at the Central Road, Central Avenue intersection will add a delay onto your travel time. When you're on Chris Honey Road, the Elm Street intersection, Leonetsa Maya Bonya. Our local Potchefstroom room this morning, Nelson Mandela Drive at the Besnardier Avenue intersection, slow moving congestion there. There's also some light traffic queuing heading towards Tabombeki Drive when you're on Mayo Street. And then we close it off Komafikeng this morning, where the R503 heading towards the Shepherd Street intersection is moving slowly, and there is some light traffic on Nelson Mandela Drive. This is at the Victoria Road intersection. If we have missed anything, let us know at the WhatsApp line 076-260-2815.
3: One thing about football is if they start mentioning your age, you know that it's either time for you to leave or they're highlighting that you're too old for the sport. I mean, the youngest footballer these days, top flight football in England, early 20s. You would be playing in the reserve league before you get to 20. By the time you're 25, 26, like the Phil Fodens of this world, you're playing first team football. Now, think about this player that we're talking about. He's 40 what?
4: 46.
3: Yeah.
4: I suppose I can then now give the clues. That's if you need any. Sunshine?
2: I need all of them, please.
4: You need all of them?
2: All of them.
4: He's a Brazilian football icon.
2: Fella, that's your clue.
4: Well,
3: can I give you another one?
2: Yes.
3: Probably the guy who trained Lionel Messi a lot.
4: Oh, yeah. Oh, definitely. Okay. First assist.
3: Yeah.
2: Messi Senior, where is he? This is not my answer.
3: This guy is older than Messi.
2: He's older than Messi Senior.
3: Messi Senior,
4: Messi
3: Lionel
4: Senior,
3: Messi.
4: You mean Lionel Messi's Lionel father?
2: Messi. Who's Messi? Oh, I'm thinking about the actual, the other one. The small one, the one with the blonde hair. Loki looks like a mini Amal. Mar, not a mini Amal. That one.
3: Yeah,
2: you get me who I'm talking about?
3: That one. Yeah.
2: That one.
4: Yeah. Emil is the one with the yellow hair.
2: No, there was the yellow hair before him.
4: Oh, yeah. Yellow hair before him?
2: Yes. He's not Mbappe, the other one. The other one.
4: Who had the yellow hair?
2: Yes. But you're saying he's Brazilian?
3: Yeah.
2: And he's a football icon.
3: You're not referring to Neymar, are you?
2: Yes, that's who I'm talking
3: Neymar.
2: About.
3: Okay.
2: That's what I'm saying, Neymar Senior. Okay, yeah. Messi
3: Neymar's
2: Senior.
3: From Eldos.
2: Oh,
3: proper name is Neymar.
2: If you're saying Brazilian, I'm going to go with Ronaldinho.
4: Okay.
2: Small Ronald.
4: So you call Neymar Messi Senior?
2: No, I get. I know how there's a Neymar and there's a Neymar Senior because Neymar is junior.
4: Yeah.
3: Like Neymar Senior?
2: Yes, because he's a junior.
3: No.
4: I'm getting more and more confused, eh?
3: I got a headache already. When you hear of a Robinho, that's little Robin.
2: Mm.
3: There must have been a football player in Brazil that was popular known as Robin. So this one is a small Robin.
2: Yes.
3: Robinho. And same thing with Ronaldinho. So there was a Ronald at some point. So this is little Ronald.
2: Yes.
3: Yeah.
4: So Messi Dinho.
2: Yeah.
3: Messi Dinho.
2: Que Neymar Ninho.
5: Good morning, team. Ramaloi.
3: Right.
5: Ha gona gore nka go jwala kwa ntle morware.
3: Right, dumela.
5: Karabo ya gompieno ke Ronaldinho.
3: Aha.
5: Wa ko Brazil.
3: Ah, say.
5: Le bua le Ernest.
3: Nantso ke. Ah, brothers back time. Yeah.
6: Ha dumela UFM. Ke nana le batana le Ronaldinho. I think nona le story ke ene recently gore o rekile di shares at some club. I think le bua ka Ronaldinho. Thank you.
7: Monza breakfast team.
3: Monza?
7: Hope you guys are good, man.
3: We are right, man.
7: Hey, I got a question only, Marga. I don't know. I leva di tlu gore mara fa o bua ka Ronaldinho. So I'll go for Ronaldinho. Though I got a question there.
8: All right, thanks Bobby.
9: Morning the breakfast team.
3: Good morning. Good morning.
9: Oh, when the tower and top of Moody Quack.
3: Sure.
9: Le Guagamudi Marbolo, Guagamudi Marbolo, even Ronaldinho.
3: Yeah.
9: Ronaldinho, Gena well and Mokwevina. Le Guaga Ronaldinho.
3: Santa Hella.
8: Good morning, breakfast team. You're talking about Ronaldinho. A message from Kilabukhila Tinky Winky. Here's Mohomuti.
10: Morning, breakfast team. I'm Mohomuti Motravan.
3: MG.
10: Answer for today ke Ronaldinho. Thank you.
8: All right.
3: Thank you for the call, man.
8: Mpopo Tloko says Ronaldinho as well. Khosi.
11: Good morning, breakfast team. Khosi Goletabong Gardens.
3: Hey King.
11: Garabaka Chikoyona ke Ronaldinho.

0: Ronaldinho.
1: Good morning, breakfast show. I hope you are looking for Ronaldinho. I think he also has some shares on that team.
0: Monza Jimmy, I hope you're sharp, man. You're looking for Ronaldinho,
2: eh? Good morning, breakfast team. Good morning, breakfast team. Today's morning answer is Ronaldinho.
3: Mozas. Arumele, Hapele. Ibuaka Ronaldinho. The legend himself, Ronaldinho. Tolemona Teka Stanko.
4: Ronaldinho it is. Good morning, breakfast with you.

0: love what they're doing with her career. You know, they're keeping her private life mysterious. She puts out great music. That's where the relationship ends. The rest of it, it's entirely up to your imagination. I'm talking here about Simi, featuring silent musician on this one, Ubala. May we have your permission to speak to the kids, please? It's a Tuesday, and Carpool Conversations is part of what elevates our week. So please give them an opportunity to chat to us on the phone. We're going to take a break. When we come back, we got a very simple question to ask, really. It's about their names, yeah? And, you know, kids will easily answer this one. And hopefully, you were able to give them the background, yeah? Breakfast with you after the break. We get into it. Carpool Conversations.
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3: 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My name is Uma Ame. My name is Mudiben.
5: 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My name is Sipu.
6: 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My name is Fanta Emerson. It's
1: 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Carpool Conversations on UFM.
2: So this morning we started, you know, I don't know if you guys were listening yet. I was asking Sunshine about her name, Uro Riseng. And I just wanted to check if it's it relates to Uro Riseng Mudimo. So the question for the kids this morning is a very simple one. Your name, okay? Whatever your name is, do you know what it means? Like the fact that you were given Uro Riseng. If you were to translate that literally, what does it mean? And if you could change it, would you change your name?
7: No, but I would take on a second name.
2: Which would be?
7: You know, my grandmother's name.
2: Oh, yeah. Oh, so sweet. We can call you Dineo if you want. Dini.
7: No. There's an inside joke. Yes.
8: Dini Wahakane.
2: Kainam?
8: Yeah?
2: Would you change your name?
8: Kamarel.
2: Yeah?
8: No.
2: Okay.
8: No.
2: Do you know what it means? Not in a literal sense, but in relation to your family.
8: Welcome.
2: Oh.
7: It's giving firstborn energy. It's giving. I was meant to be here.
2: Ramukhela Mushimane after a lot of girls.
8: So gents are not so common, especially from the women in my family. None of them have boy children.
2: Oh,
8: yeah. Okay. It seems to be a thing. I don't know how to explain it. So only the gents have boy children. So I was the first grand boy child.
2: Aha. Yeah. I figured that's where the Kamukhela would have come in. Or Ramukhela Mudim. Or
8: file lokolwane. Yes, that's the one. That's the one. I didn't know until now, but you're explaining it very well.
2: Yeah. And I'll take that money afterwards. Nakola Pemampila Mabidi Baholo. I've got a change. Patrick? Nothing wrong with the name. Absolutely nothing wrong. You know, St. Patrick, patron saint of Ireland. You know, I'm far from being an angel, so I changed it. Evan Palele, ngwela go di kitchen. Warren.
7: Oh. You told the wrong person.
2: Oh.
7: Yeah, I'm so sorry.
8: Such a white name. At least you're not Opa.
2: Or Maniki.
8: Maniki is also
2: very common in my day, which means little man, by the way, but we'll come to it in a moment.
8: Really?
2: Yeah, Maniki, because that's a man and that's a Maniki.
7: Man, the clay man.
8: Clayman. Clay is small, ne?
7: Yes.
8: Yeah. I went to Clayfontein. That's how I know it.
2: Was it a small town?
8: Funny, no, it was a school. It was a combined school from first grade until 12th.
2: Yeah.
8: I was like, but why do you call it a small something?
2: Clayfontein.
8: Yeah.
2: So, at birth, I was given Patrick Warren.
8: Yeah.
2: So I went and I changed both of them. They no longer appear in my ID. So if you call me Patrick or Warren, I probably won't look your way.
8: How do you land on Malik?
2: You know, you want to take charge of your life. You want to put yourself in a space where you're responsible. So Malik means king.
8: Oh.
2: So I'm the king of my life. Wow. Yeah, I'm just trying to drag myself out of... if you knew what Warren meant, you understand why I needed Malik. And the other thing is I was really, you know, not so happy with my mom. My other siblings, they've got African names, and I'm the odd one who wasn't given an African name.
8: You were first born?
2: No, last born.
7: That's why.
2: Older brother, Mfundo.
8: Yeah.
2: Great name.
8: Beautiful name.
2: Education.
8: Obrigado.
2: Knowledge. Yeah. You know, older
8: two.
2: Sister. Yeah.
7: Paper two.
2: Yeah. Paper 2 ke Nelly Nonceba. It's a lovely name there. Nonceba.
8: Beautiful.
2: Yeah. Nah, Patrick Warren. You're like, no.
8: Nonceba Kanaking.
2: It's very close to Matsiriso. Very close to Matsiriso.
8: Because I'm thinking of Umnebo. Ms. Java's Umnebo.
2: No, Umcebo.
8: Umcebo.
2: That's different, yeah.
8: Oh.
2: Inceba is grace, I think. Yeah.
8: Beautiful.
2: And then Umcebo is wealth.
8: I sort of been mad, because then how do I end up with Warren?

0: Well, my siblings have such beautiful.
1: I was like, "Shinja lento, shinja my gear."
0: I shinja.
1: They begin to go home affairs. We go like, "Tada!" And then they change them to Malik.
0: Is that an easy process?
1: No, it's not. Well, it's easy to apply, but you wait for a bit.
0: Yeah.
2: So in the interim, when you've applied for the name change, you're gonna get a formal ID, a new one. What about your driver's license that's expiring 5 years from now?
1: Oh, they give you a letter at Home Affairs, and then you can easily go to the traffic department or anywhere where you need to update your names. You give them that letter, and then they just change. Costs a bit of money, but yeah. So, kids, your name, what does it mean, and would you change it?
3: Good morning, Big Breakfast team. My name is Jerome McKenna. And what my name means, my first name, I think, was picked out by my father. My name Jerome. Okay. It's from someone from the Bible who spread the word of God. Then my middle name is the word encouragement in English. I'm not sure where the original language Tukuweto is from, but my middle name is encouragement. Then my last name, I'm not so sure. Yeah. Neither is my mom. So yeah, if I had the chance to change it, I don't think I would. I like my name.
0: Jerome, I don't know if you listen to Lizzo, but she has a song called Jerome.
1: Apparently, yes.
0: And you don't want to listen to that song because she's coming for you.
1: Wow.
0: Yeah.
1: You're too young for Lizzo anyway.
4: Good morning, breakfast team. My name is Umhau. My name is Mudibe. My name is Umhau, and my name means grace of God. And I want to change my name. Wow. I want to be Lily. Lily means flowers of God. Bye. Have a great day. I love you.
1: We love you too. I'm not sure if Lily Baby means the flower of God. I think it just means flower, which you are.
2: Can she not add on, not change?
0: Yeah.
1: You need to negotiate with her. She seems to be, you know,
2: very resolute.
1: Yeah.
0: I don't think the granny likes the idea also, because I heard her say, "Ow, ow." After saying your name means what? The grace of God.
1: Yeah.
2: Yes.
1: Omohau.
0: From the grace of God to a flower. It's beautiful.
1: Beautiful.
5: Good morning, breakfast team. Prince Mokanan. Now my name is Prince, my grandmother's Prince, and my real name is Ngosi Shelly, meaning the king of the family. Wow. From my father's side. Bye-bye. Love you guys.
1: Wow. So, Sukthanda njalo. 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Oh, siyabonga kodwa.
6: Good morning, UFM. My name is Rato Laone, and I think it means the love of God. Yeah, and I'll never change it.
0: Of course. That's a beautiful name.
1: Yeah. Rato Laone. Yeah.
0: Here's another one.
7: Good morning, UFM. My name is Gabriella, and Gabriella means an angel. It means a lot to my mother, so I love it.
0: Gabrielle, you've gone too far.
1: Gabriella.
2: That's the male version.
0: You should lay your head in shame.
2: And I'm so happy you know that song. You make me so proud.
0: Really?
2: Yes.
0: Tatala. That's the one.
2: Do you know the song?
8: Good morning, UFM. My name is Farzilin. And my name means beautiful flowers, and I love my name. Bye, have a good day.
1: Of course you are a beautiful flower, baby. You are, and I like that you don't want to change that name.
9: Good morning, everyone. My name is Oabile, and my name means God gave us, because my mother was praying for a son, and God gave her a son.
1: Hey.
10: Good morning, everyone. My name is Liana Mavusa, and my name means God's plan.
0: Wow.
11: Good morning, everyone. My name is Onola, and my name means God was kind to us.
1: That's beautiful.
12: Good morning, everyone. My name is Brianna, and Brianna means Tiamo Castuana.
1: Tiamo. Brianna means Tiamo.
2: What language is it initially?
1: I have no idea. Tusa for my so. Skolosin.
0: La Gugula.
1: Skolosin.
0: Brianna and Tiamo.
1: Yeah.
0: I would have thought of that.
2: So Tiamo equals grace. So Brianna equals grace.
0: It's very close to that delicacy.
1: Oh, okay, Teresele. That's biryani, by the way.
2: Now I was
1: going to
2: say jollof, but sorry.
1: Yeah.
0: Hi.
2: Sorry.
1: It's a beautiful name, that. Yeah, you explain to the kids what their names mean, and I'm glad that none of you guys want to change your names. It's 10 minutes to 7. It's breakfast with you. On the way, some Kerry Hilson. You haven't heard from her in a bit, and even Prince KB as well.
2: Look at this lineup: Karen White and Duduzo Makati.

0: Tinizonke, Vusinova, Liras, Java, Mandisi Junkies, Barbara M, Miss K, and DJ Ngosh. 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
1: My name is Nelson Kesa, and I'm a human rights defender. 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

0: brilliant at making music, this guy, if he just sticks to it, really, and not make all the other videos. Thank you. La Soulmates with TNS and Zanda Zaguza, featured by Prince KB, Club Controller. 4 minutes to another news update at 7 o'clock on Breakfast With You. We've got a few more voice notes we can quickly throw in there. Yeah.
1: Everyone, my name is Hofaune, and my name means God gives.
2: Yeah.
3: Oh. Hi, everybody. My name is Inolo Fateng, and my name means humble yourself.
0: It's beautiful.
2: Humble yourself.
0: Inolo Fateng.
2: By the Lord. Morning Breakfast Team. My son's name is Giovanni. It's an Italian name. God is gracious. A message from Mpo Mo Tlatledi.
0: Hey. Giovanni. Hey. Gracias.
4: Okay. And my name is Rafa. My name is Palosa Makad. And my name means flower. Beautiful flowers. And yes. I love my name. Bye. Have a good day.
5: Good morning, Breakfast Team. My name is Sorata Mukhadi. And my name means I'm loved, and I love my name as well. Bye.
6: Morning.
0: Right, so.
6: Uncle Fett.
0: Yes, sir.
6: Warren, a little monadia, and I'm going to Warren Buffett. Yeah, Patrick on the other side. Hey, I guess you're guy. But the only problem, Kaha.
7: Have you had a Kasi variation of the name Warren?
0: Of course I have.
7: What was it?
0: Warring. Yeah, worrying.
8: No,
0: so
8: way.
0: Whenever I go to Tlhabane, especially go Ukasi, anyone who would call me by that, I know the yar who did a mohoyo.
7: Worrying. I'm shocked nobody tried Warriks.
8: I would have been yelling Warriks.
0: No, actually.
8: Yo.
0: So it was worrying. Pat was never really used that much.
7: Yeah.
0: You know, So lina la skolo ke la skwa le bitswa ke ma teacher hela, you know, ko strateng ka ba go fa all the different nicknames.
9: 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Aish.
0: Hey Ricardo.
9: Ah le nagara ta le nala ka, to be honest with the king. Bona. Phela yela ke le yalo. Lina la ka ke re tumetse and we are always happy this side.
7: Yep. Nice.
9: Thank you.
0: But hold on, we have you as Ricardo here. Just checking, you know. Maybe it comes from there.
10: You are my hero. That you're always in my dream. Yeah. You know that, Ricardo?
0: Come on, dude. Come on. I should.
7: Wow. That used to be my favorite song in grade 7.
0: Really?
7: Yeah, because I think they interviewed him on Bakai. Remember, I told you I used to love Bakai so much. Yeah. So that's how I discovered Ricardo and the song I Love You Daddy.
0: There's a lot of us who couldn't sing that song.
7: You know, I was singing it for that very reason, because he was very far.
0: Yeah.
7: Yeah.
0: So when the other kids, you could tell if the kid is from a good home. I see like, you got two parents.
11: Good morning, Breakfast Team. My name is Morgan, and my name means we trust in them and we trust in ancestors and God.
0: Bye-bye. Nice one. All right.
9: Oh, okay, Pet Cash, kopela go e baka yo, sorry. Kopela go e baka ya Pet Cash.
0: Eh,
9: Ricardo ke nile la go strate. Nile la go strate ba mfile lona back then 10 years ago.
0: Hey, tada.
9: 2016.
0: Nice one, man.
9: Danko.
0: Thanks for getting in touch. It's Breakfast With You on a Tuesday, 7 o'clock now.
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13: Rustenburg 9 peaking at 29, Potchefstroom 5 to 28, and Pretoria 11 also to 28 degrees. The Northwest Agriculture Department launches a PAC house aimed to support agriculture efficiency.

0: efficiency. And Sanedi weighs in on the benefits of private partnerships in electricity generation. Good morning. I am Tshego Fatsoletsie. The Northwest Agriculture MEC Madoda Sambata is optimistic that the newly launched Peck House in Bloemhof will help create employment. The department has invested 9.5 million rands in the facility, which is also expected to strengthen agricultural production. This report by Koketso Dikobe.
1: Sambata said that Lekwatemani municipality was selected because of its strong rural farming activity.
2: Lekwatemani as a local municipality that is deeply rural, farming activities is getting a biggest pack house in the province. But this pack house is going to be used to strengthen horticultural development in the whole municipal area so that we then activate young people, people with disabilities, women, introduce them to cooperative farming. They then work as producers for Moore to be a distributor and a storage center.
1: The department hopes that the pack house will help farmers preserve their produce for longer and improve their access to markets. Koketso Dikobe, News Note, Rustenburg.
0: The South African National Energy Development Institute, SANEDI, has expressed confidence in the introduction of more private stakeholders in electricity generation. This is after NERSA registered 124 renewable energy generation facilities in the first quarter of this year. SANEDI Executive Director Professor Samson Mampweli believes this will ensure energy security.
3: That basically guarantees security of energy supply because we'll never have shortage going forward. So that's the main point of this private investment into the sector as well. When it comes to the electricity price, that is determined by many factors. The Minister of Electricity and Energy has issued a document that we are calling an electricity price policy framework revision that is now under the public review. And that document looks at various aspects.
0: In other news, Deputy Minister of Justice and Constitutional Development Andries Nel is calling for renewed commitments to the values and principles of the Constitution. He highlighted the importance of protecting constitutional democracy and human rights.
4: The Constitution cannot transform society simply by existing. It cannot by itself overcome the enormous inequalities produced by our history. It cannot create jobs, eradicate poverty, end gender-based violence, defeat crime and corruption, or ensure that every community receives decent public services. Those responsibilities belong to all of us: government, parliament, the courts, civil society, business, labor, communities and citizens.
0: And lastly, UN Secretary General Antonio Guterres is appealing for urgent action to protect global trade and the international food system. He warned that conflicts in different regions are blocking key trade routes and putting pressure on food supplies. Guterres had this to say.
5: They are international law. Those rights and freedoms are vital for international peace and security and for the flow of food, energy, and essential goods on which billions of lives depend. And so my appeal is clear. We need full respect for international law, including the law of the sea and international humanitarian law. Protection for civilian shipping, infrastructure, and civilian seafarers. The upholding of navigational rights and freedoms. An immediate end to attacks against commercial shipping and civilian infrastructure in the Black Sea.
0: A recap of the top story, the Northwest Agriculture Department launches a peck house aimed to support agriculture efficiency. 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
7: Sports Minister Gayton McKenzie has turned up the pressure on SAFA over the delayed introduction of VAR in South African football. And a full slate, of course, of fixtures. 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I'll let you know as far as the fixtures. 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
8: Let's take another look at your roads. Driving through Rustenburg this morning, there's some heavy traffic on the R510. This is at the Zendeling Street intersection as well as the Molapo Drive intersection. When you're moving through Protea Park via the N4, there will be a delay there, so do expect some travel time added onto your drive. Heavy traffic in Brits this morning. This is on Radgar Street at the Spoorweg Street intersection.

0: kame ropa le ditshipi tsa teng tse ke tsa sunshine tse moitseanape se kwa mona a didimetseana go tswa mo mmino wa ntlo o mogolo ntlhalogantse wa ithatela tota Mpho.Dot Wave go around with Bongi Dube. We started off with Kerry Hilson, Knock You Down. That diss track that she did on Beyonce literally obliterated her career. It doesn't look like she's going to get an opportunity to come back, really. The industry just is frowning upon her. Yeah, these things happen, yeah? Sometimes you're in a queue. Have you guys registered? You guys are ready to vote, I guess.
1: Yes, we are.
0: That's beautiful. You know, what's the main thing that you're voting for? Like, what's this thing that gets you out of the house to go vote?
1: Service delivery. Yeah. And I know this sounds like an old tune, but service delivery of where you live. Like, yeah, it's really important for you to get your services and for people to be competent enough to leave. Yeah.
0: Basic yeah. services.
1: Yes.
0: You're not asking for much. You're not expecting them to build houses and stuff. No. Yeah. Mukuni?
2: I was going to say the same thing. My focus is on local governance. I think we've seen that it's possible to get the work done. I don't want to say where, but So it's possible on the ground to actually get things right and sort things out. So because of that, I think that's where my focus is, local governance.
0: Sunshine Tsunyane Village, you know where that is?
1: No, I don't know where that is.
0: Apparently there's a village outside Mahikeng, Tsunyane Village. The human settlements department there, they're demolishing 40 incomplete houses in that village. Apparently, the project here 2010, what are the contract? I never feel it.

0: So ba they demolishing, they're starting afresh. 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It's like, whoa, okay, here we are.
1: Something to laugh about, but hey,
0: it's a reality, isn't it? Yeah. Right. Who the title man? Here's our group chat, discussion for this morning. What's that one, one title or one thing that you absolutely hate being called?
1: There's a boy I had to correct at my, where I live.
0: Okay.
1: Who's been calling me Angel. I was like, boy, no.
0: But what are you opposed to? Angel in a logarorikisamutokwan.
1: I don't know.
0: It's,
1: I think it's also the way he was, calling me uncle. Hulalele uncle, it's just like an uncle. But hulalele, because I see you as an uncle and I respect you,
0: okay.
1: I put you up there because vele vele uncle. I was like, the name is Blessing. I was like, Blessing?
0: Stop
1: nah,
0: it.
1: Lemfo, because he's stronger. I'm not date.
0: Yeah.
1: Half I'm date. Please call me uncle after date.
0: Okay, I didn't know that. Yeah. So for you, it's uncle.
1: Yeah, because of him. Otherwise, my niblings, they call me uncle, and I love it.
0: All right.
1: Yeah.
0: Sunshine.
2: My sister. The mamzo. With it, dear.
1: Nobody calls you the mamzo.
0: Did they go to the mamzo?
2: You?
0: The mamzo.
2: Shoe shop. You know that shoe shop.
0: Guys,
2: I'm telling you guys.
1: Where they dance.
2: Yes, where they dance
0: the
2: with like a little
0: shop.
2: Club. Yes.
0: No, you can't do that.
2: The mums and the ones in the CBD is always
1: the mums.
0: No, they cannot do that.
1: Call them to order, please.
2: Yo, no. I keep quiet. I'm like, there's no point.
0: My wife was called him Cizo the other day. She didn't eat the whole day.
1: Like,
0: nah, I never said num Cizo. Like, yeah.
1: Isn't that a compliment, though?
0: No, it's not.
1: It's not?
2: No.
1: It's
0: That's even worse.
2: West.
0: Yeah.
1: Mm. Better than being called slender, guys.
0: Hey. My pencil. Nabakhole, the one that really, I'm proud of my age. Mm. I wear my beard proudly, so I'm not trying to hide how what age I'm at. But I just don't like it when I walk into a shop and I'm referred to as Grot Man. I don't like it for a couple of reasons. Remember, we undergo the retail experience. You could be looking for an outfit to look young, for example.
1: Yeah.
0: I feel like my clothes are pretty old. In terms of how long I've had them, or maybe the style is just out of, outdated. So I'm walking into the store. I'm literally looking for your assistance, in whatever direction I'm looking.
1: But it's got, good connotations to it, no? It means you've got guap, for example.
2: Nah.
0: In the hood, I'll take it. I'll take it in the hood. I'll take it. But not in the retail space. I don't like it in the retail space.
1: Because I think that's a term coined by Ice Boys. People we call Ice Boys.
0: Yeah.
1: And then they would call you a Grot Man, because you've got the money, you've got the spending.
0: Nah. I'm from a generation, we take it literal.
2: What about my leader?
1: Hey, my leader.
2: My leader.
0: Hey. Nale motor ka romono go khwetsa, no ira batho ba mpitsa my leader, man. Go to India.
1: Yeah,
0: my leader.
1: Yeah, my leader, it's in a because about Roma, I think that's the issue I have with it.
0: Yeah.
1: Obita mutu my leader, how Roma?
0: Yeah.
1: I was just like, mm-mm.
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4: 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Take me back to that you moment.
5: Guys, Libizola Jones Liteng, cantankerous is an adjective that describes someone who's bad-tempered, argumentative, and uncooperative. Okay.
6: But he said something about the road. I said use it in a sentence. He said this road is cantankerous. How is this road bad-tempered?
5: It doesn't work.
6: It doesn't work.
7: Guys,
5: yeah.
7: Mm.
5: Yeah.

0: ona motlhabane a o ke kantha karatse wa itse ne moro moro na mo jiji o motlhabane kantha karatse means best
1: wa
0: hore mang ha itse itse pela here ba tse mara moro na mo jiji kantha karatse
2: tina mo baby
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2: Sports Minister Gayton McKenzie has turned up the pressure on SAFA over the delayed introduction of VAR in South African football. McKenzie says he previously provided funding to help implement the technology, but SAFA felt there wasn't enough time to introduce it last season. And with the new Betway Premiership campaign already underway, the minister says he has now given SAFA an ultimatum to return the money if VAR is not implemented. The issue has come under renewed scrutiny following several controversial incidents in the opening weeks of the PSL season, with coaches, supporters and pundits there questioning refereeing decisions. Four Betway Premiership matches take centre stage tonight, all kicking off at 7:30. Orlando Pirates take on Sekhukhune United, and this is arguably the headline fixture for tonight. The Buccaneers are, of course, flying after opening the league season with wins over Milford and Chippa United. And they're currently, of course, on top of things, on top of the league standings there. But there's an extra edge here. Sekhukhune, they faced Pirates in the MTN 8 semi-final just 3 days ago in the first leg. They're losing 1-0 at home. So it remains to be seen if Babina Noko will respond in Soweto or not. We find out tonight. At Royal Bafokeng Stadium, Marumo Gallants, they host TS Galaxy, with both sides desperate to get their league campaigns moving. Gallants, they've lost their opening two matches, while Galaxy have a point from their first two. In Nelspruit, Kruger United will welcome Durban City to the Mpombela Stadium. The newly promoted side are still searching for their first league points, while Durban City have started with consecutive draws and will be targeting their first victory. And in Bloemfontein, Siwelele will face Chippa United. Siwelele coming off a 2-0 defeat to AmaZulu, while Chippa, they need a response after being beaten 3-0 by Orlando Pirates. So those are your fixtures in the Betway Premiership tonight, all kicking off at 7:30. Let's wrap things up here on the cricket field. Australia's captain Pat Cummins says that he can't wait for a return to South African cricket there, with the Aussies preparing for their first test series since the infamous Sandpaper Gate scandal of the 2018. Australia will play 6 ODIs in Zimbabwe and South Africa beforehand, but Cummins, Mitchell Starc and Josh Hazlewood are expected to use the white ball matches mainly as preparation for the tests. And the 3-test series, it starts in Durban in October before moving to Gqeberha and then Cape Town. Cummins also says that Australia will be motivated after South Africa beat them in last year's World Test Championship final that took place at Lords. Here's Pat.
5: Yeah, they're a really strong side. We had a big series against them here in Australia a couple of years back, and you know, we probably exceeded expectations, played really well. And then they, you know, got us back at Lords last year and outplayed us there. So it's going to be big, obviously, in their home conditions. You know, places we haven't played test cricketing for a while, so conditions are always a little bit unknown. You know, even the difference between Durban to, say, Cape Town can be quite different of pitches. So, yeah, it's going to be great. That's why I love playing test cricket. It's all different conditions, different opponents, different parts of the world. So, can't wait.
2: I think I was shopping for my Halloween party last year. So I'm at the store and we're talking on the phone with Sydney, and I'm busy saying Matt.
3: Yeah.
2: And then the lady was like, The person you're talking to on the phone, is it a lady or a guy?
3: Like, you're like, this is a guy.
2: This is my friend. He says, no, you call him Mata too many times. Like, what do you mean? I don't know. It's giving a minute after 9.
6: Whoa.
2: Like, are you serious? Really? He said, and then she says, you can only call your guy friend Mata so much, but not every time.
3: Hey.
6: But doesn't that boil down to the way you talk?
2: I suppose. I thought so.
3: I wouldn't pick up that connotation if I saw you and Sydney calling each other Mata. I think the lady at the store was just trying to make conversation with you.
2: Yeah?
3: Oh, I think so.
2: No, man. She was very, like, she was rigid about it. Like, she was like, too much of Mata.
3: Just don't go to that shop anymore. Thank you.
7: Zamonza tea.
3: Hey,
7: Batho, ke le leletse gore nna ke rata go apara di-short le di-all-star. 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
3: ke magrida yena self.
7: Guys, I love you, babe.
3: That's true. Please, if you work in the retail space, avoid these phrases. We come into the store looking for different things. You know, I feel young, so

0: I want to get a new outfit, or I want to change, you know, the furniture in my house, because I really think, you know, I'm looking for something youngish, something modern and stuff. 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
1: Mogel.
0: Ah, okay, thank you.
2: Dimelan, good morning.
0: Hello.
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0: Ah, ke a lwa le nna.
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0: Ha builwena, o bua nosi.
3: Good morning team. Ba go mbora ke ba be le gore ba mbitsa mothaka. Leadership, commander, comrade. Are o motho na rather use my name.
1: Yeah, Mothaka, you and we can fight it, eh?
3: Yeah.
0: You reckon?
1: No, Mothaka is like, this person is actively undermining you.
0: Oh, yeah.
1: Yeah.
0: Yeah. Mothaka, Mutika. Yeah.
3: It's comrade bad, because my best friend and I, we call each other Com. Hey, Com. And it's not just him, it's with the other guys as well.
0: Do you guys,
3: just Com.
0: Do you guys carry the same card? Do you know which card I'm referring to?
3: No.
0: Then don't call each other comrade. find other words. Yeah, my leader, man. In a little one called Motin. Yeah, well, you know, Mothaka refer to my leader. How baka kului anywhere else? Oh, my leader, you're in debt.
4: Monza.
0: Good morning.
4: Aska khuira ya lo sikni bile ne ge o gata go bitsa batho bo mmata.
0: Eh.
4: Le nna ke bua le ene o lo tshe mmata e mmata eng mmata ke a tlatla ke zopoko. Mmata eng a sa o etsa byalo. 1 minute after 9 for the watch. Simela batho le tlhole sentle ke.
0: O ra le boga maitso le wena o tlhole sentle.
3: I thought maybe it's the way I say it. Maybe na le bo mmata.
0: Mmata.
3: You know how you mmata.
0: Yo.
5: Ah, money. 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
1: oh
0: go bitsa ka bo mo swa re go ntsha mo motshovo.
1: I do that.
3: He was supposed to correct them right there and then. Hands out or yang le my type C. So do away with that one.
0: I can't remember na lena le liver yo.
3: No, but
6: liver. Like bola wa ke nngwe ya boy yaka. O tla o reng fela boy yaka.
0: Yeah.
3: Ile nya tsonyana.
0: O ka re go rumiwa wena.
3: Eh.
0: Yeah, it's crazy.
7: Morning Monza. Ba ke le ba bitsa ba re mokgalang.
0: Aowa.
7: Wa tla o re ya mokgalang. From Mafta.
0: Thanks, sponsor. It's 20 to 8. Breakfast with you. We'll come back and you know, chat with you some more.
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0: nami lo hleng na kopa ke ke bitsa mizo di mamzo or msizo yo akerate ya yo ene ba tsara to bitsa pe a lo itse akerate but anyway ke tsabele siame have a lovely day kenem ra kolatan ko postela ba le o no tlwaele go thegane ha o le ka next door. Thank you guys, love you guys.
1: Live and direct, Jessica. Yeah, there we go. Are live.
2: Live and direct. No, I made a promise that whenever I'm in Mafikeng, because the last time I was at Mabana, right, I made a mistake and I posted that I was at Mabana, and she saw it. She was like, "Oh, unalo dala mo kanto sarbots."
3: Yeah, and Caleb, we need to go to Mafikeng a lot more, especially in your car because it's faster than mine. Thank you.
2: Hey, grille tiki dimo. Mo. Yo,
1: Shatrehens.
2: Yeah.
1: Going up the bridge. Yes, I know.
3: Not sama lema. This is Sydney, I'm sure.
2: No, with my manager.
3: Oh, okay. Yeah. Wait, should I? How na lena? You don't get tickets.
2: Really?
3: No, you don't. Nah.
2: Can you sort this one out?
3: No, I cannot.
1: No, guys.
3: I only stop you from getting one. That's all.
2: And but we're a lady now, guys, so you can't just.
1: You're biting your lower lip.
3: Ogar ko na hari ma bebeza. Marcel.
4: Manza breakfast team.
3: Good morning.
4: Yo. O tla bona o tsena ka mogara shop ya. The sneakers and all that.
3: Yeah.
4: How tsena like those guys of her sister.
3: Yeah.
4: Mamani.
3: Hey. Yeah.
4: Yo, ke ba lebelela so ke re. Nga nga botsa motho o na le mamani o le kana le nna mara like. Come on guys. Yo.
3: Thank you.
4: I am a 2K ba tso fa tsa re so fitlile ko aging ya go bitsa bo sister.

0: And you'd find they're older than you.
1: Guys. Too much.
2: Thanks, Rufido. Thanks for confirming it. If you work for a clothing store, sneaker store, shoe store, the moment you start putting an age on somebody, you're losing a sale. I'm telling you.
3: Good morning, you and the team.
2: Hey, good morning.
3: Hey.
2: I go blame him, man.
3: Yeah, Gin and Juice. Hello, Madler.
2: Gin and Juice, Majala means Matata.
0: Really?
2: Yeah.
0: Nothing but I'm caught up on the wheel alignment chat. That was funny.
2: Not a grasshopper. Hey.
4: Good morning, breakfast team. Ki mama khasibahle. Ki bitumelo Matlek Zopo.
2: Hello, B.
4: Nah, ke rata go bitsiwa tshoni. Especially ko mosebetsing. Like. The patient, then I'm working at the hospital. The patient, they how a young nurse, ba go bitsa chomi. Mara go tla nurse o motonna ba mitsa sister. So ke feela gore like ke lenyatso, why nna sa khone go mpitsa sister o mpitsa chomi. Especially ke thaogetse and how ngitsa ke chomi ya gago. And then Sibahle are ke lebelle because we are always late, re remisa like the kids Gadikeng show. So are ke lebelle gore ena ha ga tlo go bitsiwa nana bo hey nana tla kwana he wena nana tla kwana a ba dilo tse o ngwana ke a re next. Thank you, bye.
2: Please tell Sebastia that's not going to happen on our watch.
5: Also, how old is Sebastia? You know,
0: marne relo ano mpitsa nana ana ne ke lo. I came in swinging.
5: You didn't like
0: I was going to show you what a nana does.
2: No chick.
5: I really am dumbfounded about the chomi one, because especially when I'm at the shops, the till, I don't know what else to say. Like, I'm always on some show me.
0: Osi. I end up saying Osi.
5: Hey.
2: Like, I level a name tag a page.
5: Yeah?
0: Yeah.
2: Then I get like Pecha Osi or Abuti on top of it. Like Abuti Tabo or Osi Ntabiseng.
5: I mean, Chomi makes me feel familiar with you and we can talk longer.
2: I really don't feel friendly. So going get there.
5: No, based off on that reason, that is fine.
2: Yeah, we'll come back and take some more voice notes. A bit later on, we're chatting to Correctional Services. We want to understand this discussion around the number of prisoners who are foreign nationals and this reported deal to have some of them serve their time, you know, in their respective countries. That discussion is on the way in about 40 minutes from now. It's Breakfast with You.
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6: 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In action, it ends. Banna, if you see violence, say something. 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
7: 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Bona, it's a capillary spanning.

0: Good morning, guys. 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
1: Ah.
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0: 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É, você já voou, amor.
1: Direito.
2: Imagine full face beat.
1: Yeah.
3: Hey.
1: The krachat is still say, hey, groot man.
3: There's one that I don't mind, and the only other person who uses this phrase around me is Mochapi Modise. Haga ho bizarara, usia.
1: Swar.
3: Yeah, well, yeah, swar is my thing and him. We used to use swar a lot. Then I discovered that hate sware na le connotation na rogaru barinyan.
1: Really?
3: That's what I was told. So we kind of stopped using it. You know, don't refer to people as swar unless we're pretty close. But Mudise Hakopana went, waren rara. I don't mind it at all. I can live with that. Yeah.
1: It's a thing he does, ne? Giving people names. Because he calls me Mdeva.
3: He calls you Mdeva?
1: Yeah.
3: From where?
1: David.
3: Yeah.
1: Nandi Bra.
4: Morning, guys.
3: Oh, boy.
4: Look smart up, I'm out of
3: room. Sure.
4: Guys. I wonder what we were alone, Banyats, would look, but whenever my woman is so shampoo. Good motor as a weed, little me were ringing, but Eju, I want a boy, Seda, Eju, I want a hard bike, and then the other one, the Kibako porch, who ejects.

0: Jack.
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0: Ke ba go buella ba le ba ejo. I don't think they mean it in a bad way. I think they refer to everyone like that, you know. Ejo. Ejo. But I do get why you'd be offended because motateng ha go itse ke la bona. Yeah.
2: Until ba re chale. Chale.
0: Hey.
2: Gitlore ra reng chale.
3: Guys, is late ya ka bad thing.
0: Lady aka tswana le mfanaka.
3: Okay.
0: Yeah, I tswana le mfanaka. It has a particular connotation and it's best when we know each other properly.
2: Yeah.
0: That I can call you lady aka or mfanaka, you know? I mean, we know that
2: homeboy. Hey, it's on a low homeboy.
0: Mm.
2: If I'm not really your homeboy,
0: it's going to be the homeboy.
2: Oh, well.
0: Yeah. Yeah, well.
4: Morning guys, it's Tuda.
0: Hey Tara.
4: Hey, I'm not a mood e-hailing ya no mkrama tatse na bar maluma. I get maluma I get drive his call for man. Just call me by my name better. Hi Gabriel. Hi G.
0: Hey G.
4: You know, hi Gab.
0: Hey
4: Bra Gab. Hey Gab Shop Ferry. You know, something like that. Say maluma. Maluma driver's cover. Maluma wa oh man. I go man and peace. Love and peace, why it's
0: because you have
4: a life. All right now. Enjoy your day, guys. Cheers.
0: Likewise, be safe, man. The e-hailing se mandina le matzapato, nae. Stay alive.
2: Gabi, Gabi. Gabriel.
0: Yeah, G.
2: Gabriel.
3: How Mr. Spotter, you can say you've gone too far.
2: Locked in. Yeah, last dude.
5: Yo, good morning, the breakfast team.
0: Good
5: yo,
0: morning.
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2: Mfundini.
0: Wana mfundini.
2: Kifundile yini?
0: No, mfo. Ki mfo. Which is guy. And then dini. Which...
3: Small guy. Does it mean small guy?
0: No, it means mna kwe.
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8: Rustenburg up to 11 degrees, Klerksdorp 7, Johannesburg 12. The Northwest Department of Education assesses damages at the two schools that were torched over the weekend. And Vusumuzi Cat Matlala continues his testimony at the Matlanga Commission. Good morning, I am Tsego Fatsoletsie. The Northwest Department of Education is awaiting an infrastructure expert report on the fire damage at the Matlare Mokautu Secondary School in Monakato Township and Sewagodimo Technical High School in Pella Village. The department's Director of Communication, Dr. Elias Malindi, spoke with Matlapeng Modise on UFM News Hour.
9: According to Malindi, the incidents are a major setback as learners prepare for the preliminary exams.
10: This is a major loss to lose such resources. That is heartbreaking, especially when we are 3 days away towards the preliminary examinations and our learners have just immediately lost their workshops. And this definitely is a very, very sad moment that at such critical time, we lose such machinery and such resources.
9: He, however, highlighted that the incidents will likely result in little to no disruption to the examinations. Matlapeng Modise, Newsnote, Rustenburg.
8: It's expected to be yet another long day for alleged criminal mastermind Vusumuzi Cat Matlala as he attempts to avoid key questions at the Matlanga Commission. This includes his relationship with suspended Deputy National Police Commissioner Shadrach Sibiya. Kaugelo Makgolego has the story.
11: Matlala has been evasive on his relationship with Sibiya, and the commission is expected to keep probing.
12: The relationship that I had with him, it was not like a friendship relationship.
13: Well, if it was not like something, it has to be like another. What was it like?
12: Now you're pushing me to say something that I do not know what I will say, because he was not a friend.

0: happened, yes. And for me to go further, the only way to do that then is to go now into the contents of the investigation, which I do not want to tap in that territory.
1: So was he an acquaintance?
0: He's someone that I knew.
2: Matlala's refusal to answer questions has prompted the commission to assert that merely fearing self-incrimination is not reason enough for any witness to be spared scrutiny. Gawelo Magolego, Newsnote, Pretoria.
3: To this now, alleged political fixer Brown Mokgotsi is expected to make his fourth bail application at the Johannesburg Magistrates Court today based on new facts. Mokgotsi faces multiple charges, including defeating the ends of justice for allegedly staging his own assassination attempt in Vosloorus last year. Silva Sibiya reports.
4: Mokgotsi's legal representative Makausi Khaja has confirmed that his client will seek another bail hearing.
5: Your Worship, I do confirm that we have arranged the date of the 25th of August for the purpose of a bail application on new facts. Your Worship, I just want to place it on record that I have a commitment on that particular date. However, my counsel will be present to actually proceed with the particular bail application.
4: Mokgotsi has previously been denied bail, including by High Court under a different judge. Silva Sibiya, Newsnote, Johannesburg.
3: And finally, the Dr. Ruth Sekgomotse Mompati District Municipality Mayor Motsokai Maje has commended the municipality's participation in the Sustainable Infrastructure Development Symposium South Africa 2026. He's optimistic that this will help unlock new investments and fund district infrastructure. Obakeng Molusuane filed this report.
6: Maje believes the symposium's knowledge and connections will create practical opportunities for the district communities.
7: We hope that this visit will carry positive or good news for our poor and agrarian community of Dr. Sekgomotse Mompati. We are here because we are carrying their hopes and aspirations. So we hope that as and when we go back home, we will carry positive news for their aspirations.
6: He emphasized that the municipality wants to strengthen partnerships with investors and developers. Obakeng Molusuani, Newsnote, Rustenburg.
3: A recap of the top story. The Northwest Department of Education assesses damages at the two schools that were torched over the weekend. I'll be back with final headlines at 8:30.
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10: Heavy traffic in Mafikeng this morning. This is on Nelson Mandela Drive at the Shepherd Street intersection as well as at the Victoria Road intersection. When you're on First Avenue heading towards Nelson Mandela Drive, Hauleko Industrial Site, there will be a delay there. So please do add that to your travel time. Moving on to Potchefstroom Room this morning, there's some bumper-to-bumper traffic on Deer Street. This is heading towards the Walmaran Street intersection. Chief Albert Luthuli Drive, Leoneko Ekopananteng, Governing Beke Avenue is heavily congested. Kotlekstop, Platard Avenue, Koekopananteng, Joslovo Road, there is some slow-moving congestion there. Heavy traffic on Buffalstone Road at the Central Avenue intersection. When you're driving through Brits this morning, Radka Street joining the R512 will add some delay onto your travel time. Henrik Verwoerd Drive moving through the CBD Leone Itzamayabone. We close it off in Rustenburg this morning on Dr. Moroga Drive at the R104 intersection.

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0: Yo, ke fetse go pola la go sekolong le ba mpitsa Jerry Skhosana because of my skin condition. 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
1: 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Yeah.
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2: 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Jo.
3: Good morning, breakfast team.
1: The easy one.
3: Yes. Or sing a mafora, Kingdom Black.
1: Good morning.
3: Yes, now I hate being called chief. Yeah. Chief, ne, and they would disrespecting and I would move in the letting, which moves in the letting. But hello, it's serious. Chief. Hey, chief. Don't call me chief. I'm not a chief. Call me by name or call me by my surname. Do as a blue talk. So the fame minor for the art one. Qua. Qua. Thank you, Tim. Inching a speaker for San Jose Gafawali. Isn't he the only handsome guy in Westenberg? Dango.
1: Hello.
4: What a title. What a title. Wow. Good morning.
3: Morning, morning, morning, Monza. Hey, Belengi, the Lina Batung. Ay, ay, ay. Ye, Grootman.
1: Yeah.
3: Grootman, hey, Kibulela, and a Grootman. Nah, nah, Grootman. Not by this or Grootman, Niki, and Batu. Ah, I've been holding them again to me. I was playing. In order by a tablet, the studies are malleted in Asia with my name on our soul. Now, hold Monza Monza. I get Bobby.
5: Morning, family.
1: Hello.
5: Again, ladies, you will let me sneak ahead of a salam or a head.
4: Yeah,
5: they used to call me Mada. Nah. And then I lost a couple of kilos.
1: Yeah.
5: When I pizza, Mada wali 2000. And
4: no.
5: According to them, they feel that it's a compliment.
1: It's
5: no, it is not. So I guess I say I go, kuri no people, but you kura rabare tlasamos.
1: Yes.
5: Well, I'm going to category in kuya kabo. I'm not afraid to basala basala basala basala. I hope it's a way
4: to
5: work. Hi, guys. Mrs.
4: Dumelo, online.
1: This is so true. Please listen to the callers here. 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

0: That's what happens when the 80s collide with the 90s. Loose Ends being sampled here by Shaquille O'Neal or Shaq Diesel with the Notorious Big and You Can't Stop the Rain on UFM. It's quarter past eight. Sports on the way. We'll end this hour, also update your traffic for the last time, and then we speak to Correctional Services. Let's talk to you now.
1: Morning, the breakfast team.
0: Hey, Tada.
1: It's my first time. I'm Francisco from Kickstock.
0: Cisco.
1: Yeah, for me, I don't like it. Someone calling me Muchangan. Eish, I don't like it.
0: Nah, it's not nice.
2: Yeah, no. No.
0: It's only you who can call yourself that.
2: Yeah. Just know. Also,
3: let's retire the term entirely.
2: And it's there's a section of people that are proud of it because that's who they are. Especially the Shangaan speaking people from, is it Mozambique? Mozambique, they speak Chichewa, ne?
0: Yeah.
2: So it would be, which one's Maputo?
0: The Shangaan people from Mozambique. Yeah, you're right.
2: They're from Mozambique.
0: Yeah, they're from Mozambique. Because here in South Africa, then we refer to them as Batsonga.
2: Yeah.
0: But historically, there was a king called Uso Shangaan, which is where it comes from. Remember Desmond Dube almost got into trouble on SABC many years ago when he referred to someone. Yeah, well, the phrase he used was a bit of a slur.
2: Yeah.
0: You know, Uzere Changana, I think Eli at the beginning.
2: Oh.
0: And that didn't land well with people. And, you know, knowing him personally, I know he didn't mean it maliciously. But there was a king historically called Nkosi Uso Shangaan.
4: Dumelang bagolo.
0: Hey, Enrique.
4: I'm not like
0: Gamla.
4: Can you see my skin? Do I, what makes you think I'm a woman? I don't think it is a compliment. I hate it.
0: And I agree with you. Agree, it's amazing. I'm not sure if we can take Gamla.
2: Yeah.
0: You know, usually it's got nothing to do with your complexion. It has a lot to do with your social standing.
3: Yeah.
0: The person reckons that you're doing so well. And again, I agree, Luen. It's almost like a self-hate confirmation.
5: Good morning, the breakfast team.
0: Hey, my brother.
5: Yeah, how now? I'm going to talk to you about the focus. Rotman, le time. Ke time mamba ga itse. Hey ya ga ba, hey ya ga ba, ga ba. Gore na go ngora o responda fela cause motho a tengene o fila gore no wa go dumedisa wa respect marai. Hange ba itse gore Rotman ke nge sa tlhola ba bere tsa le fokote. Happy Tuesday.
0: Thanks, Tepo. By the way,
5: breakfast team.
0: Thanks, sir. Timer is from timing. That's where it comes from.
2: Yeah.
0: The impression was that how na le ngwana or bana o tsona le timing yana. Gore a gore o skwa react afela. You must restrain yourself. O nne le timing before o bua. Therefore they refer to you as timer.
2: Timer.
0: These days it's just been thrown around willy-nilly hella. How tsana o ka re na ditlo yana tse tshong yana timer.
6: Morning breakfast team.
0: Hello.
6: Lebitso Ashidi. Motho a re ke re my size.
0: Yeah.
6: But my size.
3: Hey.
6: Yo. Motho a teng ho mo level a wa batho ba modimo. E ka ba ba shwela modimo ha. 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O mo shebelletse. 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Hey, danki. Love you morning.
0: You have to go there.
2: Lala, to one about with Lala.
0: Mama, Dali.
2: Bo my size, I get they're much older. So typically they would call the lady Lala. Which I'm like, yeah, no, Lala is so your age.
0: Where are we going with this? Yeah.
1: Morning, breakfast team. I hope you guys are good. Labona Chief, Motambitan Chief, it's got some sarcasm and disrespect that comes with it. I don't like it. Thank you, Icon, I don't like it. And then Nobukriya Bafana Baba Haikan, whoever a time, out time, Arif, lift, clear, La Palama Moho, Okomora. Icon, I said, look at my profile picture, your time, and now I'm going to time. Thank you, have a good day, guys.
2: Sunshine, what about babes?
0: Yeah.
3: Babes, from girl to girl, babes is fine. But from guy to girl, babes, that's familiarity.
2: My babies.
3: Hey, my babies are coming.
2: Oh, babies.
4: Yes, oh, hello. Yeah. What I don't like to be addressed, and let me put it this way, address as Chomi. I want to, like the previous, and take care of it. No, No, no, no, it's a total no. Same time, you can shut it down.
0: Well, I think we leave it here. We're out of time. Thank you so much. We have to find a way to address each other, meet each other halfway in a way that the other person can feel, you know, comfortable with how you talk to them, yeah? 20 after 8, Breakfast with You Sport is next.
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9: Guys, Lebitso la Jonesy le teng. 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
2: Manchester City have joined Tottenham in the race for Liverpool forward Cody Gakpo as Pep Guardiola, new coach, looks to strengthen his attacking options. There have been no club-to-club talks yet, but City are monitoring the 27-year-old who is contracted to Liverpool until 2030. And Liverpool are reluctant to sell Gakpo, and would reportedly want to bring in two wide attackers before considering his departure from the team. And City are already preparing for changes up front, with Savinho closing in on a move to Tottenham, while Premier League champions, of course, they have verbally agreed a $34 million deal for Palmeiras there with Willian Allen. So Cody Gakpo might be, of course, heading back to the Palmeiras instead of City. It remains to be seen where he will be going after all, in an effort there to boost Enzo Maresca's attacking options. Four Betway Premiership matches are taking center stage today. That's tonight. Kickoff is at 7:30. Orlando Pirates, they take on Skukuna United, arguably the headline fixture for tonight. And the Buccaneers are flying after opening the league season with two wins over Milford and Chipre United, and are currently, of course, top on of the table. But there's an extra edge after Skukuna, of course, lost 1-0 out just 3 days ago at the MTN 8 first leg there. So can Babina Nogo respond in Soweto? It remains to be seen what the atmosphere will be like there at the Orlando Amstel Arena tonight. At the Royal Bafokeng Stadium, Marumo Gallants, they host TS Galaxy, with both sides desperate to get their league campaign moving. Gallants have lost their opening two matches, while Galaxy have a point from their first two. Nelspruit Kruger United, they will welcome Durban City to Mbombela Stadium. The newly promoted side are still searching for their first league point, while Durban City have started with consecutive draws and will be targeting, of course, for their first victory. And in Bloom, Siwelele will take on Chipa United. Siwelele are coming off a 2-0 defeat to AmaZulu, while Chipa need to a response after being beaten 3-0 by Orlando Pirates. We wrap things up here. The Springboks are determined to bounce back after their 33-16 defeat to New Zealand at Ellis Park last weekend. Coach Tracy Rasmus admits the All Blacks deserve the victory, but believes that the 17-point margin was harsh on the Boks, who enjoyed periods of dominance and had around 60% of the territory. New Zealand have also reclaimed the world number one ranking following their win over the Boks, and Rasmus says that the starting lineup must perform better this coming Saturday in the second test, while also demanding more impact from the replacements when they enter the game from the bench. And the Boks will be looking to level the four test rugby's greatest rivalry series in Cape Town next, followed by Gqeberha. This is all your sports from me today. More sports in the afternoon on You and the Boys with Kazi Maikazi. That's Marana Matsena. For Breakfast with You Sports, Galibizoke Ken and Black, the Blackjack, Kimukodi. Here's my favorite girl in the world. Her name is Zandile Dlamini. You know her as Doja Cat. This one is called...

0: And his phone is on. You don't know what happened to him. And Doja Cat is in town. You know where to look. Yeah, you right. Featuring The Weeknd.
1: Morning, breakfast team.
0: Thanks, man. I've got a friend who calls me Kontant.
2: Cash Kontant.
3: That makes sense, though.
2: Yeah. But even my Windsor.
0: Yeah.
2: Have you noticed? She calls you Cash Kontant.
0: I think she's referencing the song, though. Cash Kontant.
4: Good morning, the breakfast team.
0: Good morning, sir. Mañana, suave.
4: How's it going, Madawu? Hi. Namatataka, Khodile, Anonga, Originale, Salt and Pepper Hair.
0: Kye fing yoka?
2: Dedu.
4: Dedu, didi chwewu, muriru mo chwewu. So, this young ones, aba mponele, bambiza khorotman. Mara, oka ncheba, obodi lele khorotmane, keba chu. Hi, Margit Laringi, Nezi.
0: Margit Boneswar.
4: Well, Lelu Legis are battling, he will be your chief. Yo! You are the chief, Capulagrut. Anyway, as I came out, I'm grateful, guys.
0: Thanks, Zach. I think we got space for one more.
2: I was going to say, if you spoke to me in that voice, automatically you are Grotman.
0: Yeah.
2: Ah, Tomba. Gorilla Hoots.
0: Yeah.
5: Sanbona, Buffet.
0: Oh, Sanbona,
5: hello. 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
2: and osibu ibo abasibiza ipedi so ulizulu for that matter
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7: The Northwest Department of Education assesses damages at the two schools that were torched over the weekend, and Vusimuzi Cat Matlala continues his testimony at the Madlanga Commission. Details at 9.
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3: Let's take a final look at your roads. Moving through Rustenburg this morning, the intersection near Rudan on the R24 will add some delay onto your travel time. When you're moving along the R24, the Kloof Road intersection as well as the Merlin Road intersection, there's some queuing traffic there. And when you're on Nelson Mandela Drive, Ulibileko Bosch Street, there will be some heavy delay there as well. Hendrik Verwoerd Avenue through the Brits CBD this morning is heavily congested. There's some queuing traffic in Klerksdorp. This is on Buffelstone Road, Kwekopananteng Central Avenue. Dr. Yusuf Dadu Avenue at the Riedman Street intersection will also add a delay onto your travel time. Bumper to bumper congestion. This is on Deer Street in Potchefstroom, heading towards the Volmaran Street intersection. There's also some bumper to bumper traffic on Volmaran Street, heading towards the Nelson Mandela Drive. Heavy traffic in Mafikeng this morning on Freiburg Road, go the TTA intersection. Shepherd Street, Luane, heading towards Carrington Street will add a delay onto your travel time, and Nelson Mandela Drive at the Sekame Street intersection is moving slowly. The next update will be from Katleho Monama on You and the Boys. For UFM traffic, in Nauru Ruseng Mafur.
0: So it was Jomo's birthday on the weekend.
3: Yes, on Sunday.
0: On Sunday, yeah. I never imagined him to have a birthday. I thought he was immaculately conceived. What a guy. Dude, it comes in a little bit late, you know, from all of us on Breakfast with You. Happy birthday, dude. Send a piece of cake to us. Thanks. Now, if you've been following the news, you probably would have seen that there's a lot of school violence. It's always been there, but it looks like

0: the cameras are really focused on some of these incidents, and we should be worried as parents. You must remember that, you know, teachers, their job really is not to be, you know, working too hard on discipline. They should be focused a lot more on getting the learners to understand the curriculum and to do other extramural stuff. And discipline seems to be taking a bigger portion of their day. Listen to this. Two Gauteng learners are accused of attempting to sexually assault a grade 8 girl. Where's this? At the Villa Liza Secondary School. The allegations are deeply disturbing, obviously, because the school, or any school for that matter, is supposed to be a place where children, you know, go to learn, to grow, and to feel protected. I mean, what happens in a situation like this when young people who are supposed, you know, to be innocent turn out to be perpetrators against, you know, they perpetrate violence against other children? Who is teaching these young people about consent, boundaries, and respect? I know that sometimes, you know, we'll tell our children, if another child hits you, don't hit back or go and report them. But do we even talk about things like consent and just respect? Yeah. How do we respond when a person causing harm is also a child? I believe this is a mirror that is being held against the family, or towards the family and the community as well. Yeah. All the men that are within earshot. As a matter of fact, all the parents, we can go as far as saying that. Let's commit ourselves to making sure that our kids understand how to respect other children, to respect themselves, so that we can have a group of children that are growing up beautifully. And if you don't want to encourage such, well, then you cannot call me or any of my colleagues brother.
1: It's Breakfast with You versus You. Welcome to Music.

0: KB on UFM, in tune with you. What, 2 days, I think, we're away from matriculants getting into their prelims. You know how important this is. It's a psychological thing, really, for them. If they're going to get into a real fight, then you want them to at least show you how they prepare for this mock one, so to speak. So good luck to all the learners. And while we're here, let's also thank the educators. I mean, we know the job doesn't pay that much. Especially compared to the workload that you guys have to carry. But some of us parents, we recognize the role that you play. We try our best to make sure that with our kids, we appear to be on the same side with you. Even if I differ with what this school is doing, I'm never going to express it to my kid. Why? Because it only makes your job difficult. You know, if my kid comes to your school and they have an impression that I differ with you guys a lot, my kid is going to be very difficult to control, yeah? So once again, thanks to all the educators, all levels, really. You know, even, you know, people that work at circuit offices and stuff like that. Good luck to the learners. My responsibility, you and me, is to make sure that our neighborhoods are peaceful enough so they can at least get to study, yeah? We can always delay some of these things. When we return, we're talking to Correctional Service.
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0: Let's get into it. South Africa's prisons, we're told from time and time that we're facing a serious overcrowding crisis, with more than 30,000 foreign nationals currently in correctional facilities. There's also been talk of foreign offenders serving their sentences in their countries of origin. So we thought we should speak to Singabaku Nxumalo from Correctional Services, the spokesperson there, to find out what the story is here. Singabaku, good morning and welcome to UFM. How much pressure are these foreign nationals placing on already overcrowded prisons?
3: Hey, very good morning and thank you for having us. I can confirm that the pressure is there when you look at the inmate population vis-a-vis the number of beds that we have. There are just over 107,000 beds, yet the inmate population scores above 173,000.

0: which gives you an overcrowding percentage of 62%. That is big. And we are looking at it as a department. We've been working on it with other stakeholders within the cluster and the criminal justice system. But we also tapped into foreign nationals who are in our facilities. And you're correct, the number has just exceeded 1,000. And it is equally split when you look at those who are remanded and those that have been sentenced. So then the minister has been engaging with counterparts, especially in the SADC region, saying that let's have memorandum of understanding, so how best can we work together, but also in that the framework for interstate transfer of sentenced offenders.
1: So this this transfer of prisoners, it's still a discussion at this point, or there's an existing agreement that you want to obviously activate?
0: It's more about the framework. There is work already in progress. There's something that we call SADC protocol on interstate transfer. 11 countries in the SADC regions have already signed that particular protocol, but there's more work to be done, even in terms of reviewing legislatives, you know, in respective countries, including us in South Africa, because our Correctional Services Act doesn't have a clause that talks to the transfer of foreign nationals. So it's something that we also need to factor in as we review our act, and also even for the receiving countries in terms of how will they then take their nationals and also process them through their applicable laws. We've done a survey in South Africa in terms of those sentenced, and the research indicated that over 80% of foreign sentenced offenders are willing to serve sentences in their respective countries.
1: And just the last one, I know that you have to run to Parliament. The last one from us, who would carry the cost then of transferring these prisoners to their respective countries? Would it still be us?
0: How it works is that correctional services, you know, will house people, but when they have to be transferred to their countries, the Department of Home Affairs has to come in. So they have ways in which they process them, and also the cost. They will have to respond to that. But I know there's been some developments in that space, even in terms of the receiving countries to also, you know, play an active role in terms of saying how to, you know, how do they take responsibility over their citizens who find their way into South Africa.
1: I understand that from the Parliament, Babu Nxumalo Phuthuma. Thank you for your time. We'll chat to you again soon.
0: Thanks a lot.
1: Thank you. We had intended to have a longer discussion with him, but as you can imagine, the department is being, you know, sought in many places, but he was grateful enough to chat to us for a couple of minutes. Singabaku Nxumalo, would I vote for the idea if it was up to me? Well, I believe so. Our challenge will always be porous borders, because once they leave, you're wondering if it's a serious offender, would it be easy for them to come back? But I can imagine if you are being taken out of prison and you're being sent to your country, hopefully you are also made persona non grata for a certain period as well. Right. On the way to chatting to Pelo Mudika, let's remind you about Music Roulette, and we could just take one or two of your comments. But these are the songs that we're voting on, including the mystery song.
2: 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Welcome to Music.

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2: Hey, Tada.
1: Gideon Moso Shangu.
2: Sure.
1: Ne, Mahrut Mani. Utwang, my fate will leave my sister, Regada. Men say, but flop, I want to worry about him, Moso Shangu.
2: Thank you.
3: Monza, Monza, breakfast, Monza.
2: Hey, Tara.
3: Hey, to be Jafan Nah. Hey, we didn't knock an pizza. On pizza, come a bitua, which in Marosan pizza show me. I'm not your friend. First and foremost, I'm not your friend. I'm getting the least you can address me as Obut. I'll take that. Malumi, I'll take that. I don't have a problem. Mara show me. Aye, guys. Aye. And number one, we're not of the same age. So I was just on pizza boy show me. I don't know, man. Chomani guy. So I think Chomi comes with a little bit of I don't know, man. Subtle disrespecting yana or familiarizing yana.
2: Over familiarizing.
3: Of which we don't know each other. So the best. Obut. I'll take it any day, anytime. Have a lovely day.
2: Likewise.
3: You saw men more produced room.
2: Oh, you said it. We didn't.
4: Hey, breakfast team. Morning, morning.
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4: Now, pizza mukhala ye ya kwata mukhala yo ye mo tshotswana nna ya. 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
5: Oh.
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4: 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I see Lubuni mix. Please, guys, go to work. Enjoy your day. Sure, sure.
2: This voice note was sent just before 8 o'clock, so he's referring to, especially by Angudi Kolong, go parading. Wabu hello, Kiwaker.
6: Hi, Sanbonan, Sanbonan.
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6: Gustina Nagazan, Nang Zondo Bizong, Lala. Hey. Lala, ngilalisana. Thank you.
2: Siyabonga, Mr. Masilela. We leave it here for this morning. Yeah, 10 to 9. Belomuri has on standby. We'll chat to her in a moment just to give you a heads up as to what you can expect the other side of 9 o'clock.
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7: 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In action, it ends. 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
2: We welcome Belomuri. Good morning.
8: Dumela Grootman, how are you doing?
2: Retiring. Retiring. Bogrote bona boteng re ka se boganele gore bo mane boteng re tlare.
8: Wa bona ke.
2: Yeah, warm season.
8: No, I bona. Next, no flopo. Aona next. See?
2: So you don't have a problem with that?
8: I don't, hey. Okay. I don't know, there's something weird maybe. But I really don't have an issue with that.
2: Okay.
8: I feel like that person will address you the way they see you.
2: Mm-hmm.
8: And if there is a certain level of respect, who am I to say no to that? You know, for now, that's what it is. If I was to say, because I grew up with a lot of neighbors who were guys, right?
2: Uh-huh.
8: And I would say abuti all the time. Even though they were like a year or 2 years older than me. So it makes more sense.
2: Understandable. What can we expect this morning?
8: All right. So when we are selecting our partners, there are things that attract us to them, right? But if

0: If you had to pick one thing, would you rather have someone who is incredibly good looking but has a very ordinary personality, or would you rather get someone who has an amazing personality but is not your usual type when it comes to looks?
1: Good looking. I've got the personality, so...
2: Wow.
0: You want good looking?
1: Yes.
2: Kenyan black for president.
1: Oh, yes.
2: Kenyan black for president.
1: No, mfazi makabe muhle.
2: Wow.
3: Well, I'm good looking, so I'll go for personality.
0: Okay.
3: Yeah. Oh. Look, I mean, and the personality part that I value the most, loyalty.
2: Okay.
3: Very important.
2: I share the same sentiment. I think my looks can carry us. You must be funny. Otherwise,
1: Right?
2: Yeah. You must be funny.
1: Nalina kale blom.
0: Really? Like, pretty.
1: But like blomo.
0: Gorgeous.
1: I mean, more confident now. No, yeah, I'm going to.
2: Plus, Munna has no business being beautiful.
1: Yeah.
2: Otherwise, you spend too much time in front of the mirror.
3: What are you guys saying about me?
0: You have no business looking the way you do.
3: Thank you. you know, the word handsome and beautiful, those words don't apply to me. But to be honest with you, you know, I think personality carries you a lot more.
0: Yeah.
3: You know, because everyone is good looking, relatively good looking compared to, I mean, you know, according to someone.
0: Mm-hmm.
3: There's somebody who sees me as Mr. Universe.
0: Yeah.
3: And then somebody sees Kanem as the greatest guy in the world.
0: Yeah.
3: So the beauty that you're looking for is, I suppose, the one that comes with character, with personality. It's interesting as a young man, as you're growing up, at around 20, let's say between 20 and 25, if somebody were to ask you to write a list of things that you look for in a woman, you'd go for the superficial stuff.
0: Yeah.
3: You know, she must have dreadlocks and this type of leg and this chest area, and then wait to tell away. I want no tulana lema watana. You never find that, maybe because you don't qualify for it. And then you find goodness in a person who doesn't have all those attributes. You ask yourself, how did I do? Well, you are attracted by something real, something more tangible.
0: Yeah.
3: You know, we're lucky if we end up with people who are, you know, who you know, the person is good looking physically and also character wise. It's a question of luck. Anyway, thanks, Bilo.
0: Hey, then some of us must be lucky. I don't know.
3: Nah.
0: Yeah.
1: Are you lucky? How what rule?
2: No,
3: we didn't care. No, we did my little. I know. Got how about go floss?
1: Are you lucky?
0: I am very lucky.
1: Yes.
0: Yeah. Yes.
1: Yes.
0: Mm. Personality and looks.
1: Yeah, very good looking.
0: Okay,
3: you talk about me here. Who you talk about?
1: No, we're talking about Pelo's husband.
3: Oh, okay.
1: Yes.
3: Oh, okay, yeah. Hey, I don't know how to say woman. I just recently came on our couch.
1: But did I say something wrong?
3: No, you didn't.
1: He is good looking.
3: I've seen him. He's a great guy.
1: Yeah.
3: He's a lovely guy, yeah. Yeah. It just feels weird. We're complimenting Bilo's husband.
1: Because
3: it's weird. Well, she knows. Yeah. Also, we'll keep you up to speed with what Correctional Services is looking at changing. And also, thanks, you know, for allowing us to talk to the kids as well, and to you as well for listening through. We appreciate the votes as well, as far as Music Ruler is concerned. We'll announce the winner in a moment. Thank you for listening, and thanks for caring.
2: Thank you so much for spending your morning with us. It's been an absolute pleasure. Let the sun shine on you. Okay, thanks. Bye.
1: All right, we'll do it again. Kausani, Kanem Black, UFM Sports. Come on, Za.
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So it means this morning the mystery song would have won. Thanks once again. Here it is.

0: Langa Mavoso, together with King Perry, as well as Younger Chief. So now I know not to call you Chief, eh? Yeah. After the conversation that you had with Breakfast with You, I know for a fact that I am not calling anyone Chief anymore. Yeah, even though it's out of respect, it can be, you know, thrown out of context. But anyway, Dangerous is the name of the show, of the song rather, that I just played for you. The name of the show, however, is You Before Noon. And we are coming to you live, of course, from the Rustenburg Studios. My name is Pelo Modega, and I'm with you all the way up until 12 o'clock. That is midday. And a big thank you goes to the Breakfast With You team. Yeah, they served you beautiful breakfast between 6 and 9 o'clock. So make sure that you come in again tomorrow between 6 and 9 for the Wednesday edition of the show. That is Pat Cash, Kane and Black, as well as Rory, our little sunshine. Okay, so make sure that you wake up very early in the morning to catch that show. Otherwise, on this side of 9 o'clock, well, it's a very special show today. Yeah, it's a very special show. I'm going to be revealing why it is so special towards the end of the show. So make sure that you stick around for that, right? So in the second hour, however, you and I are going to be talking about some of the things that we like, or at least that attract us to a partner, right? And we're going to be narrowing it down to just looks and personality. So in the second hour, I would be very, very curious to find out from you, you know, if you had to pick one when it comes to either looks or personality, and that in a partner, you know, who are you going to select, or what are you going to select, right? So we're going to be looking into that in the second hour of the show. The last hour is all about you and I, tracing the tune, Ke la Bobedi. So you and I are going to be, you know, feeling inspired and motivated. And that is the track that we're going to be tracing in the last hour of the show. So make sure that you tune in for that. Otherwise, the first hour is all about you, me, and your dilemma as well. So if you would like to send through your dilemma to us as You Before Noon, you're more than welcome to do so on youbeforenoon@ufm.co.za. It's Tapelong coming up next after the music. Rihanna and Pitch Black Afro is the music that's in tune with you. Good morning.
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0: Listen, mangithi pitch black wena uthi afro, okay? That is Pitch Black Afro with Verd, Never Let You Go. It also plays your music from Rihanna with Diamonds. It's 18 minutes after 9 o'clock. And it is at that time of the morning where we get to Advise Anonymous. All right, so get ready, get your phones out. The WhatsApp line is 076-260-2815. So Noni this morning says, Dear Bello, I am a woman in my early 30s and I'm currently seeing 4 different men. Yeah, you heard me right. So before you judge me, I know how it sounds. The complicated part is that 2 of these men are married, and I know that makes the situation even worse. The truth is, I don't think I truly love any of them. Each one brings something different to my life, emotional support, financial help, attention, or even excitement at times, right? And I enjoy the thrill of having all 4. None of them knows about others, and so far I haven't been caught, but my friends are worried, some judge me, and others are genuinely afraid of what these men might do to me if they were to find out. A part of me thinks, why stop when everything is working for me? But deep down, I wonder if I'm playing with fire and avoiding the bigger question of what I really want. Bello, am I selfish for staying in relationships that benefit me, especially when 2 of these men are married? Should I walk away before someone gets hurt? Or am I entitled to enjoy this as long as I can keep it under control? That is Anonza's dilemma. So get ready to advise Anonza. I believe the post is up as well on the social pages. 076-260-2815.
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0: Miss Malay. I hope she doesn't mind me calling her that. That is Malay, of course, the queen over there. With You Make My Heart Go, also played your music from Craig David with 7 Days. Lucy Pearl as well came in Without You. And LL Cool J with Aurelius also came in with Hush. 25 minutes to go before we get to the top of the hour, before 10 o'clock, before we head over to the news. But right now, we are advising Anonymous, okay? In case you missed Anonymous's dilemma, Anonymous is a woman who is in her early 30s, is currently seeing 4 different men. She does admit that 2 of the men are married and that none of the 4 men actually know about the others, okay? So she says that she doesn't believe that she is genuinely in love with any of them, but each relationship gives her something different, you know. Maybe one guy is, you know, the emotional support, the other guy is the financial assistant. One gives attention, maybe the other one just gives a lot of excitement, right? So she enjoys the thrill of having multiple relationships and, you know, I guess because, you know, she hasn't been caught yet, you know, a part of her feels that there is no reason for her to stop, okay? So her friends, however, are very much concerned about her safety and they worry about how some of these men might actually react if they were to discover the truth. So Anonymous says that although she tells herself that she has everything under control, deep down, she questions whether she is avoiding a bigger issue here, you know, about what she actually wants from relationships. So she wants to know whether she is being selfish by continuing these relationships that benefit her, particularly with the 2 married men, and also whether, you know, she should actually just walk away before someone gets hurt. What do you think Anonza should do? All right, I'm going to sit this one out for now, okay? And I think you know why.
1: Good morning, beautiful pillow.
0: Hi, gorgeous.
1: Anonza, I wanna have a dilemma. Girl, you don't have a dilemma. And again, like wanna be like, you're my paragon. Like, girl, yo, it's again to me. Like, na hana hoga how wrong. It works for you. You're happy. Keep at it. Protect yourself. Be safe. Keep being happy. And yeah, I get na go your tent was not conscious. So, you know, just keep on doing it, man. Have fun. Enjoy. Life is too short. But protect yourself, please, and put yourself first. Thank you, Pilo. Yeah, babe. How much again?
0: Okay, yeah, babe. I didn't expect that.
2: Yo, Anonza ki champion. Oh, happy women's month. Ay, ay, ay, ay, ay, Anonza. So, yeah, I'm a dumb fellow. Learned the decision of about Anthony. Yo, anyway, morning to you, sis Pilo.
0: Good morning.
2: Anonza. I go to toilet. I make a decision. Yeah, for about Anthony, sharp, sharp. And happy birthday, Beyonce, to Ish. Yeah, no, we know who.
0: Happy birthday, Beyonce.
3: Morning, morning, morning, Uspelo.
0: Sure. Morning.
3: What's up, you? What's up, Botswana? 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Uselfish. Really, uselfish. 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Really, hatlo go advise you because why you google na rosu sa setan sero? Where does it go wrong? I stop it with ideas. Why not? I'm not going to be doing the spiritual tie. Only married men. Banaba or Bamudimu Banyeti, Banaba Banyeti Basadi, Banaba Mudimu Banzinko Malabing Aboni. Bailong or Baba says nonsense from Yena. Banaba Lefo, really? Hey, Aussi. Yo, hey, eh. Happy, look at Mamudimu. Hey, where's it? Yo, from Mang Mang Moramuchana. Yo.
0: Can I announce a please don't judge me. Because she knew, huh? She knew. 076-260-2815. Go ahead and advise Anonymous. What would you say to Anonymous if maybe you were Anonymous's brother or Anonymous's sister? You know, what would you say to a person who comes to the forefront with a dilemma like this one? Let's get into it.
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0: Yes, sir. Yes, madam. Hey, that is Questa and Tabzi. Working as Felangawe. We've got a little bit of a problem. Noni has failed, you know, all the four different men. She says, listen, these men bring different things to the table. One is my emotional support. The other one, you know, financial assistant, you know. The other one gives me a lot of attention and I love it. The other one is just very exciting, you know. So they all bring different things to the table. What do you think Anonza should do? Talk to me on 076-260-2815 because she wants to know whether she's being selfish by continuing relationships that benefit her and her alone, particularly, of course, with the two married men, and whether she should actually walk away before someone gets hurt. What do you think Noni should do? Talk to me. Hello, Makholo.
1: We listen and we don't judge.
0: We're trying. We are trying.
1: Right, Noni? I think I understand what you're doing. Like, from all four men, you are getting what you want from one man, because one man can give what all four are giving you. Yeah, and my sister is not right. And I'm not going to advise you, because this is South Africa. I would say, imagine what would happen. Imagine all four of them disappeared. Which one would you miss the most? Maybe focus your energy on that one. And I guess also ask yourself what you want. Yeah. Hey, Noni. Enjoy your day.
0: Yeah.
1: And Anonymous, I don't think you chose to be with these four men. I think you are indecisive. So these people came and then they chose you. And because you can't make a decision, you took their decision. You understand? Yes. And then you are staying now because of emotional insurance. Because you don't, also you don't want to be alone.
0: Yeah, but I'm from South Africa. I wonder what that actually means.
2: Morning.
0: Good morning.
2: It's funny, yes. Up until Majidabao Baba find out. Then again, we're going to be out there saying the justice for women, what. Because of, you never know what reaction you have when you're first thing first.

0: Why, boy? So, yeah, no. What's never to the bar, Mogotin, then my tello are about Mogotin because of Rogas is over a motor half and out. Why would react a young towards any or towards the guys, Baba? Why, boy? So, I shall put you. Why, boy? More especially, Kilo supporter, more initiative in Yayalo, Naya, don't call me brother, but then. In turn, Yahoo end up by Ilantite, the guys, or Bashapile, or something more worse.
1: Sure. Listen, I do not condone cheating and I do not condone having multiple partners, but it's funny how when a woman is the one who is doing the cheating, you know, she should fear for her life. But when a man is doing the cheating, a woman must just accept it because Ginecha Ian Daddy. I don't know, man. I think, you know, even if the men were to find out, they must just, you know, choose themselves in that scenario. What do you think? Talk to me on 076-260-2815. We are advising anonymous. We're trying very hard not to judge, okay?
2: Hi, Pilo.
1: Hello.
2: How are you, my dear?
1: Go ahead.
2: It's not like Anonza, she's just go to the married guy to Ayakobo. I don't think as long as I cover, then I'm not sure about that. But I don't think Korea, who is going to be married, many of them are. No, there's no such. But I can't believe more. Even though, like, I'm not sure about that. I'm not sure about that. I'm not sure about that. So, I'm not sure about that. I'm not sure about that. Thank you. I'm not sure about that.
1: But then, I mean, you know, when somebody approaches you, obviously they assume that you are single. You know, it's your duty to inform that person, "Hold, listen, I'm not available at the moment. I am with somebody else and I'd rather just focus on my relationship," right? Because, right? So I think it was Anonza's duty to inform the men. Yes, she might have not approached the men approached her, but she should have said, "Hold, listen, ish, or number four," you know? So look at this lineup. Karen White, Nduduzo Makatini, Zonke, Vosunova, Liras Java, Mandizi Jankis, Babalwa M, Ms. K, and DJ Ngosh. That is not just a concert. That is a piece of musical history on one single stage. The Baguena Jazz Experience hits the Super Bowl on Saturday, the 29th of August. 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

It is a Lord Kiss with Questa, for sure. Maybe Noniwa Deita, maybe, you know, maybe she's trying to find the person. She wants to make sure who is the right one for sure. Yeah. That again, most South Africa. It's 8 minutes after 10 o'clock. It is a wonderful Tuesday. It is the 25th of August, 2026. And listen, just the other day, I was actually sitting and I was sitting in a restaurant. I was minding my own business when I couldn't help but overhear, you know, two friends having a conversation at the table that was right next to me. They were talking about relationships. So one of them was actually telling her friend about this particular man that she's been seeing. And I could hear the excitement, you know, in her voice. She was so excited. Her friend, you know, went on to ask her, Horo, what does this person look like? You know, maybe show me a picture of this person. You know, and then the lady, the other lady, just laughs and says, honestly, hey, motho o ke bonanang le yena gona yana ha se type ya ka, you know. Now I'm thinking, okay, so where's this going? She says physically he's completely different from the men that she normally goes for. You know, he's not the tall, muscular, you know, perfectly dressed guy that she would normally notice when he walks in the room. But then, you know, she starts talking about this man and how this man makes her laugh, you know, how this man just makes her feel very, very special. And it got me thinking about the conversation that you and I are about to have just after the music. So make sure that you stick around for that. So 0762602815 remains the WhatsApp line where I expect you to interact with me on. Otherwise, in the meantime, we remain optimistic, okay?

0: Just by how you look, eh? It's also in your mannerisms. It's how you also treat other people. It's in your personality, honestly. And that is a Tab Z with JR, African Queen. Also played your music from Sounds of Blackness with Optimistic. It's 18 minutes after 10 o'clock. It is You Before Noon on UFM in tune with you. So have you ever met someone who was absolutely gorgeous and then they opened their mouth and you immediately thought, okay, maybe the looks aren't enough anymore, hey? Or maybe you met up with someone who was not really a looker, but the moment that they open their mouth, oh my goodness, you just melt, okay? It's in the way they put their words together. It's how they make you laugh and how they make you feel about yourself. It's just in the way in which they treat other people as well. Because one thing about attraction is that it's very funny. Very, very funny thing, because sometimes the face gets you interested in a particular person, but it's the personality that actually decides whether you actually want to stick around this person or not. I mean, you can have someone who looks like they walked out of a magazine, but they're rude, they're arrogant, they're constantly negative, or just impossible, you know, to even have a conversation with. And then you meet someone who may not necessarily, you know, be your usual type in terms of looks, but they make you laugh. They actually listen to what you have to say. They're kind, okay? They're confident as well. Yeah, it does happen. It does happen. I mean, look at some of the comedians. I'm not saying too much about the comedians here, but I'm just saying, you know, one thing about the comedians that I absolutely love is the fact that they will make you laugh. Yeah, they don't have to look a certain way. They're very confident as well, which is something that I absolutely admire. And even in everyday life, you know, you might have a friend who wasn't necessarily like the person that everyone noticed when, you know, they walked into a room. But after spending time with them, you understand exactly why their partner actually fell for them. So talk to me on 076-260-2815. I want us to chat about whether you're going for looks or something else.
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It is Jennifer Hudson with the Spotlight. We are putting the spotlight on what you would go for in a partner if you had to just pick one. Would you rather have, someone who is incredibly good looking but has a very ordinary personality, or would you rather go for someone with an amazing personality who may not necessarily be your usual type physically? Let's talk about this. Talk to me on 076-260-2815, because looks might get your attention, but one thing about personality, oh, it's going to get you hooked, eh? Yeah, personality will hook you there, would want you to stay there a little bit longer. But then again, physical attraction also matters, because you can't exactly, force chemistry here. If you had asked me this question about 10 to 20 years ago, I would have said looks with a hint of intelligence. Okay, and only because ginahana labana. But now that we're over that hurdle, right now, personality wins hands down. Oh, there's just something about somebody who's going to make you feel good. There's just something about somebody who's going to make you laugh. There's just something about somebody who gets you, because sometimes there's a goofiness to me, that only the selected few would experience. And when you experience that, please don't be shocked. And also have a sense of humor that can be quite.

0: quite different. Yeah. So you see, personality is very important. It will carry the relationship, honestly. So talk to me on 076-260-2815. If you had to choose between personality and good looks in a partner, what are you going for?
1: Good morning, my favorite people.
0: Hey,
1: this is my favorite radio station. Hey, my sister. Wait, see, how can I get the looks? The looks are not beneficial at all because the looks are a fair man.
0: True.
1: So, man, I always go for the brains, for the sense of humor.
0: Mm.
1: I go for something. They are not physically, they are just something that you can have. The heart, the love.
0: Honestly, and the heart is also very important. Where your heart is this person kind? Is this person nice to other people as well? So research suggests that personality tends to win this battle hands down. So there was a 20-country YouGov study that found that people in every country surveyed were more likely to rank personality above good looks when choosing a romantic partner. And women were more likely than men to prioritize personality in all 20 countries. So rata personality, we need somebody who's going to make us laugh. Please make us laugh, okay, when you find us, should you find us.
2: Hi, Pelu.
0: Hey, darling.
2: I'd say 10 out of 10, personality comes first.
0: Yep.
2: Overlooks. The looks is something that changes over time, and we can still work on the looks if it's that important. But personality, how you treat and how you relate to other people. Yeah, the rest is a lie.
0: Thank you, babe. If you had to choose, are you picking good looks or great personality?
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6: Real reviews by real people. Today's testimonial comes from Jeff in Kempton Park. Now, Jeff seems to be a man of very few words. We've asked him to use his few words to tell us what he thinks of our flame-grilled peri-peri full chicken with any two sharing sides for $2.83. Jeff?
7: Nice.
6: Well, there you have it. When the meal is such a mouthful, you really only need a few words, I guess. Nando's. Oh, what a place.
8: Zila, you are...

0: And that is a Nameless Band with a Sondela. 15 minutes rather to go before we get to the top of the hour. If you had to choose, right, and this is of course when you are choosing a romantic partner, would you choose somebody who looks good, or would you choose somebody who just has like a great personality? Talk to me on 076-260-2815. The research is actually quite interesting. So in the US, 41% of men and 38% of women, they said that personality is their number one priority when choosing a partner. But of course, things can't look the same everywhere, right? So in Singapore, things are slightly different. So 79% actually said that physical attraction was important in a romantic relationship. 79%. So if you're going to find yourself in Singapore, you must know that you must look good, okay, all the time. So there's also another research that found that 71% of Americans said women face a lot of pressure to be physically attractive, compared with only 27% who said the same about men. So if you could choose one, good looks or great personality, and if you already maybe married or in a relationship, would your answer be different now compared to maybe when you were single? Talk to me. Let me know.
1: Personality.
0: Number one.
1: Felix Farrakhan Oyster. Twitter.
0: Yeah, no, as long as we're happy.
2: Hey, Billy, you play beautiful music.
0: Thank you.
2: I just want to say people will need to appreciate what they have going. Whether it's the aesthetics, whether it's the non-tangible things, you know?
0: Mm-hmm.
2: And don't try to put others down. Because sometimes you can be awkward in a, you know, couples, chilled, you know, social type of situation or vibe. And then 10 minutes into the conversation, people, you know, sort of like clearly show it. They regret making their choice too soon, you know. But I would say, you know what, for me, kindness

0: above all, and lastly, your beliefs don't make you a better person, but your behavior does.
1: Thank you, Kaone. Baratang, Aus Baratang wa komahikeng are great personality. That's what she prefers.
2: Hi, Pelo.
1: Hello.
2: Instagram,
1: Yeah.
2: A good looking guy would do. It would definitely do. Personality, No, the personality as long as all good looking, as long as all the last up. What did you tell me? During publicity, it's fine. It's fine. Thank you, Makashem.
1: I want to press Instagram. Get on a press. Hey, ba shaena go di area seng tse dingwe. One sir.
3: Hi Pelos.
1: Hi.
3: Great personality mwana rona. 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Ke a le fomo e nngwe ga go mmua ka leina.
1: Yeah.
3: Ha montle, ha montle. Ka ha. 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Itse ha ha ha. 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Na ba gaitse go kopela mo dimo ante fa fa. A great personality,
1: right? Yeah. Okay, personality is clearly winning.
2: Good morning, Pelo.
1: Good morning.
2: Now, if I were to choose, I would choose the good looks and the great personality as well.
1: You can only have one.
2: For me, that's a combination. It's a man together. It's not only beauty with the brain. I refuse to date someone, even if only the brains know. Nothing nice a combo, but let's a man see fly. Thank you, Pelo. Easy. Bona, get happy birthday to Poppy Kapinika for Tango as Bonke, Peggy Peggy.
1: As Bonke. Yeah, no, I Beyonce what the feel and Beyonce what the geeks. One color. We'll get back to that. If you had to choose, when selecting a partner, would you choose somebody with good looks or somebody with a great personality? So attention, traffic register number holders. The Department of Transport is verifying TRN certificates issued to natural persons between 1 January 2000 and 30 June 2023 to clear dormant records from the NATIS system. So if you received a TRN in this period, visit www.transport.gov.za and use the TRN portal for more information and to check whether your number appears on the dormant list. 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So for inquiries, email trn@dot.gov.za using your TRN number as the subject line. 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
6: In truth, we go for looks, but beauty fades. And the more you mature, the more you realize, that really doesn't matter. So we go for something else. We go for personality, a person that you can build with,

0: It is a Soul for Real with a Candy Rain. You know, sometimes moto turns on over sweet, you know? Yeah, somebody must just be sweet sometimes. A smile is discovered too expensive. You know, have that heart as well. Yeah. 5 minutes to go before we get to the top of the hour. If you had to choose, my darling, in a romantic partner, would you pick somebody who looks absolutely amazing, ravishing, handsome, good-looking, gorgeous? Or would you choose somebody who just has a great personality? Yeah, somebody's going to make you laugh. Somebody's going to make you happy. Somebody who just fits very nicely with your personality and just drives the relationship. You feel like our personality drives a relationship more than the looks. I see Tato. Tato says, listen, great personality is for me. Thank you very much.
1: Good morning, Bello.
0: Good morning.
1: Personality is most important. I have to be physically attracted to you, but rebalance gape ka sere ke le orose e be ke ile tsa orose ke ba fotwa tsonto rebalance ya la tanke
0: so ho le orose o tsa eng water. Okay, got you. All right, I've got a message here. Says I think both matter, but in different ways. Physical attraction can spark interest, but personality, values, and how someone treats you are what builds a lasting connection. Exactly. So looks may catch your attention, but a good heart and a strong connection are what keeps the relationship going. And we're interested in relationships that keep going.
2: Good morning, Pelo.
0: Good morning, darling.
2: This time you're in Pretoria. Now I'd say a little bit of both. I want to know my personality. Yeah, what right? But I agree we first eat with our eyes. At least when there's something that's attractive, nyana, that's how we run over. Umulebele habidi nyana.
0: Okay.
2: Yeah, that's me. Thank you, Pelo.
0: Yeah, that person doesn't have to be like a model. No, I guess attraction is something else now. That person doesn't necessarily have to look a certain way, or maybe even meet the beauty standards. Insta.

0: Instagram, for instance? Because I don't think even the people on Instagram look the way that they do.
1: Hi, Philo. Hi.
0: Hi.
1: Kupa personality some blues.
0: Any day.
1: I'm fine with the good looks. The good looks, see?
0: Banabona or banahan.
2: Hi, Philo.
0: Hi.
2: Bona. Nah. As I said, not even as I said, I wanted to say this cover is not. I want both. I deserve both. And I have both. Thank you very much.
0: You can't. It's either you're getting a good looking person or you're getting somebody with a great personality. You have to choose. Yeah, when we're human beings, we like to have it all, don't we? Yeah, I'm one of those. But this moment in time, I have to choose. And I'm going for personality. So, Ketewa.
3: Good morning, good morning.
0: Good morning.
3: Okay, George Kamumafikeng.
0: Hello, George.
3: Not personally, I would go for personality. Because, you know, looks, they do fade away. So it happens already once the person starts changing. So you're going to lose interest. So now we'd rather go for personalities. And then, yeah, body looks, we'll deal with it later. If ever it means, thank
0: you.
4: Morning again, Pelo.
0: Hello.
4: You know, Pelo, who went with the fella? Punjala, one of them talk, man. It's a good one, not another motor you introduce. I was one number a carrible mamma, little mamma, but her mother said they were about to run again, walking man. Umozaka, umwe polaka. Eh, your lads are my claim was to that. Eh, or something that never mako, tea, I mean to men like Clark. Happily, personality, you know, not a cab waffle, a tomo waffle, or a lena of a word in a little hall. In 7 months or seconds, I had no Nikes or in 8 12 of a gazilla, you know. So, yeah, man, there's a Diana de Book. Both things, de Book. Dagan Drisa will, would you what I have? Let me give you what I have.
0: I know, man, you can only have one.
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6: The temperature, more Rustenburg, 23, Potchefstroom, 20, Pretoria, 22. 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
7: Advocate Van der Heuwe is interested in what I intend to have for lunch. It's a conversation we will have outside. She's not going to preempt my line of questioning. Only if we get to a point where she says, I have failed to do so, then I suggest that she's got no basis to be interrupting my examination of the witness. So, if you will, I've posed a question to the witness. I would like the witness to answer.
8: Chairperson, with the greatest of respect to my learned friend, when you pose questions to witnesses, again, with respect, you need to have a basis on which you make. There is a foundation for a factual foundation, then just give it to us. There's nothing that says I'm not entitled to ask what the statement is based on.
6: South African National Energy Development Institute, SANEDI, e tshegetsa leano la go akaretsa lephata la private mo tlhagisong ya motlakase. Setheo se tlotlomaditse tshwetso ya NERSA ya go kwadisa ditheo di ka nna 124 tsa private mo tlhagisong ya motlakase ka kotara ya ntlha ya ngwaga ono. Mokaedimogolo wa SANEDI, Professor Samson Mampweli, o tsibogile jana.
9: That basically guarantees security of energy supply because we'll never have shortage going forward. So that's the main point of this private investment into the sector as well. When it comes to the electricity price, that is determined by many factors. The Minister of Electricity and Energy has issued a document that we are calling an electricity price policy framework revision that is now under the public review. And that document looks at various aspects.
6: Fa re gatela pele lefapha la thuto mo Northwest le tsweletse pele ka dithulaganyo tsa ditlhabololo tsa ipakanyo ya ditlhatlhobo tsa

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1: The department's communication director, Dr. Elias Malindi, stated that all systems are in place ahead of the exams.
2: Preparations for preparatory and end-of-year examinations are progressing well with key activities currently underway and several important milestones already achieved. The examination papers for prep exam have been printed while the packaging process is ongoing. The packing of the end-of-year examination material is also scheduled to commence as planned. All examination centers have been registered and audited to ensure that they meet the required standards for the administration of the examinations.
1: He knows that private monitors have been recruited and their training is underway. Koketso Dikobe, News Note, Rustenburg.
0: Lefapha la metshameko mo Northwest le tlhagisitse boitumelo ka go tshwarwa ga di National Special Olympics mo Northwest. Di Olimpiki tseno di tlile go tshwarwa mo bokhutlong jwa beke mono Rustenburg. Mokhuduthamaga wa lefapha Vessels Moreng.
3: We are pleased once again to announce to the people of Bokonebo Perima that we will be hosting the National Special Olympics at the Rustenburg World School from the 27th to the 30th. We want to take this opportune moment to congratulate the athletes who have already made themselves proud, their families proud, and the entire community of Bokonebo Perima. On behalf of government, we want to commit that we will continue to support them as they are ambassadors of social cohesion and nation building.
0: Farewetsa ka kgang e itlhomileng kwa pele, mmueledi wa ga Vusimuzi Kat Matlala o latofatswa ka go kgoreletsa tsamaiso ya bopaki. Dikalo ga jana amogela tse dingwe mo ureng e latelang.
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0: It's again, nah. Now I would go for looks, nah.
1: Tell me
0: and
1: more.
0: so is everybody else. We will all go for looks, cause how out when we say a lady, how we say personality are high, or we say because of the looks or more like the lady how she ever. The reason why I am a homo beta. She obviously she knows what you want, nah. So the reason why she I am a. It's because she likes what she sees. So personality is secondary. You want to miss a whole just because you put two personality sharp than
1: the
0: looks it's on a foundation. Looks. Finish and clear. But personality, you only get to explore your personality. How so got a lane or more like Montabo Yang or Abua moral star high and stuff.
1: Mm-hmm.
0: Then either you'll fall more in love with that person,
1: mm-hmm.
0: or you'll fall out of love with that person. But the looks, number one. Thank you.
1: That looks like a foundation. Listen, we understand the attraction part of things, but we're saying, Horwena, as a person, what do you like in a person? Are you most likely to go for the looks, say, fella, or are you most likely to also just, go into the personality as well? We understand attraction. We get it. We do.

0: pelo be the reality part of it ke gore ne the looks ke tsone tse di go bitsang. And then now with my personality, it makes me stay. Yes, let me get the looks, but if it's not a good personality, it won't last with me.
1: Yeah. Okay, so personality is far more important for you than looks are. I want to hear it one. Justin Bieber with Peaches also played you some Whitney Houston with My Love Is Your Life. That one is featuring Dime. Okay, so let's get ready to trace the tune. It's that time of the morning. I literally just take one song and then we scramble it. And then you come in, you give me the name of the artist and the name of the song. Today is a Tuesday and we are looking for a song that is going to inspire you and I. All right, let's get ready for it.
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There's a lot of singing there, a lot of passion I sense from this song. So we are currently looking for an American singer, songwriter, and pianist who began her recording career.

0: career. In the early 2000s, she is known for combining R&B and soul with her classic piano training. And she has won multiple and numerous, you know, Grammy Awards and has had several albums reach number one in the US. This particular song was released in the year 2012 and was the lead single from the artist's fifth studio album. So the production incorporates drums from the 1980s song by rock musician Billy Squire. And a second version of the song features a very prominent female rapper, while the original focuses on empowerment and confidence. Let's trace the tune.
1: Can you trace this tune?
2: Work against one.

0: 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We're looking for a female pianist. I hope that helps. 076-260-2815.
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1: Hello.
0: It's not like everybody who copanali and alo nyalana li. So now we'll go for looks. So that even at a later stage of life, if things they didn't work out, I can still look at my kids and say, wow. Then at a later stage of life, if I choose to get married, then it has to be a personality, you know? Thank you, though.
1: Okay, personality, looks. Okay, so you'd rather go for the looks. Got you. All right, Kelly Rowland with Motivation, featuring Lil Wayne, Tiwa Savage with Dangerous Love, Ashanti with Foolish, Shekinah with Risk, featuring Molly. All right, so we are tracing the tune.
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0: This person is singing from literally the bottom of their lungs. They want to make sure that you feel each and every word. It's quite fitting because today we are looking for a song that's about to inspire us and motivate us. So we're looking for an American singer. Okay, we're looking for an American singer and songwriter and a pianist as well, who began her recording career in the early 2000s. And she is known for combining R&B and soul with her classical piano training, and she has won numerous Grammy Awards and has had several albums that went on to reach number one in the US. And this is a 2012 song that was the lead single, right, from the artist's fifth studio album. The production incorporates drums from a 1980s song by rock musician Billy Squire. And the second version of the song features a prominent female rapper, while the original focuses on empowerment and confidence. So, who do you think it is? Let me know.
1: Morning, Pilo.
0: Morning.
1: Hope you good, man. That one from the Scratch Village. Mm-hmm. Alicia Keys, This Girl Is On Fire.
0: Okay.
2: Hey, Pilo.
0: Hello.
2: Let me try, man.
0: Go ahead.
2: Ke nagana gore o bua ka Alicia Keys, and then Pina ke Girl On Fire. Not sure. I'm not sure. But ke nagana ke Alicia Keys ka Girl On Fire. Honey Diamond, mama fike.
0: Thank you, Pilo. Thank you, Honey Diamond.
3: Dumela, dumela, aus pelo modiga.
0: Dumela.
3: Dumela. 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Because, hey.
0: Yeah.
3: E tsenya mo sekgweng gape ya ntsha. 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Alicia Keys, Girl On Fire, Pratika from Matabi. Away, away.
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0: You know, I understand the Alicia Keys part. I do, because the singer, songwriter, and pianist part, right? And I also feel like it should be Alicia Keys. I'm not too sure the name of the song, though. So you can just, you know, jump on board and let me know what you think it could be. Talk to me, 076-260-2815.
1: I'll be looking at Alicia Keys' Girl on Fire, man. Hey, I hope I can get you, y'all.
0: Don't be worried about that. I think each and every time we've got our times where Richard's our team. So, hello, don't worry. We try again tomorrow. Okay? 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

0: Hi, Pelo. Hi, it's good looks all the way. Good looks all the way. I bring the intense personality. I need you to be shallow and gorgeous.
1: Wow.
0: And I give up to what Charlie Tata, man. I need you to be a little naive.
1: Wow.
0: Head in the clouds, like rose colored glasses, you know, just to contrast with my personality. You know, a heart on your sleeve. Yeah, heart on your sleeve as a belief. Yeah, but be gorgeous, my love. Be gorgeous.
1: And shallow. And then you're going to sing the song, asking yourself, how come I'm not feeling you anymore, huh? It's the shallowness. Yeah. Let's trace the tune. Let's go.
2: Can you trace this tune?
3: Morning, Auspelo.
1: Good morning.
3: We are on fire today. Ke nagana gore ke Alicia Keys. This girl is on fire. Thank you, London Lira.
1: I hope it is girl on fire, because I was also thinking Superwoman, you know, an S on my chest and type of thing, because that's also another song that can motivate us. I was thinking that, and now most of you are saying girl on fire, so I'm confused.
4: Hello, girl below.
1: Hello.
4: You know, Black Wally Coast. Yes, take 13. What a takapora. Tell him, Magoya Black Rock. I got Alicia Keys. Alina Mukiz. This girl is on fire. Yeah, that below. I want to rock you. Thank you, Siavonga. Dino Black Wally Coast. Go Black Rock. Oya Maka. Yes, take 13. What a takapora.
1: Thank you. Thank you for that. Okay, so it is in. Oh, wow. Oh, I'm happy. Okay, it's Alicia Keys with Girl on Fire. I was worried. She's-

0: This girl is on fire. Yeah. That's enough to motivate us, eh? Just to remind you that you are definitely on fire. Alicia Keys with our Tracer tune for today. How much are we getting, Poppy?
1: I am giving guys 100.
0: Thank
1: just
0: you.
1: Just because. Yes.
0: Okay. We will take it. 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
0: So in a few minutes, we're going to be chatting with Marshall. We'll find out what's happening on the Midday Boost. So earlier on, I mentioned the fact that today is a special day. Mm-hmm. And the reason why it is a very special day is because of this one aspect.

0: Beyonce, Beyonce, happy birthday, Beyonce. Happy birthday, Beyonce.
1: It is a Poppy Star's birthday today. Yay! Happy birthday, Beyonce.
2: Happy birthday to me.
1: Oh, you look gorgeous.
2: Dear Bulela.
3: Remember when it was Tsego's birthday?
2: Yeah.
3: And you said, I better write something for you. I did.
2: Okay.
3: Maybe next year.
2: All right.
3: All right. So for this year, though, my poem to you says, Dear Poppy Kabini, an ode to Poppy Kabini, our poppy star. Our Ndebele queen of color and creativity. My poppy star, poppy seed, popla. Remember we said that word needs to be in there.
2: Yes.
3: So what a beautiful journey it has been, right? Because today is actually like an oxymoron. It's a pleasurable day because, you know, it's your birthday, but it's also a very painful day for me.
2: Yeah.
3: Okay. So, yeah. All right. So this is your last show.
2: Yes, this is my last show.
3: Yeah. So for a year and a half, you brought your ideas, your laughter, and you brought your bright colors.
2: Yes.
3: You brought your big, bold afro as well. And yes, sometimes you brought a little chaos. But I'm not complaining. But beneath all of that was a wonderful creative spirit.

0: was a woman who showed up, who worked hard, and who became more than just a colleague. Mm-hmm. And now it's time for you to spread your wings.
1: Yes.
0: And to go where the gold is waiting, if you know what I mean.
1: Mm-hmm.
0: So we're going to miss your energy. I'm definitely going to miss your energy and your ideas, and I'm going to miss your laughter and that afro.
1: Yeah.
0: Yeah, because it's that gone, afro actually. Usually makes an entrance before you did. But yeah. And now she's got short hair. But happy birthday, my poppy star. May this new chapter in your life bring you bigger dreams, bigger opportunities, and even brighter days. Go shine, poppy.
1: Thank you so much, my love. I've had quite a pleasurable 1.5 year with you.
0: Yeah.
1: I know when people ask me, who's your favorite amongst the presenters? Mm. I was like, yeah, I can feel
0: you. You better say it.
1: And the breakfast team always complains. And a failure. It's like, oh, well, yeah.
0: Yeah, get a lot paid.
1: And we've spent so many hours together, like traveling to Botawung, your Freiburgs. So, darling, I love you.
0: Oh, I love you too. I'm so heartbroken that it is your last show today, but have a beautiful journey.
1: Mm-hmm.
0: You know, the gold is waiting, and knowing you, you'll probably just, you know, add a little bit of sparkle to it. Yeah. Yeah, yeah. Okay, I've got that out of my chest and out of the way. Let's catch up with Marshall. Marshmallow.
2: Sangena uyaphuma.
0: Yeah.
2: Kwenzakalani, Poppy?
0: Uyashiya, lo sisilona.
2: Uyashiya kaloku.
0: Uyangishiya.
2: Mhm. Inganekwane.
0: Inganekwane kanini. What's happening with the breakfast?
2: All the best, Poppy. We love you, doll.
0: Yes, we do.
2: Yeah. All right. The camera between 12 and 3. We're going to get into the countdown challenge. Do send through the words countdown challenge on the Uconnect app so that we can play with you. Please. We're getting 8 out of 10. 9 out of 10. We need 10 out of 10. You've never played it before. You're listening to me right now. Do send through the words countdown challenge on the Uconnect app so that we can play with you. And then, of course, we have, what is it? Music. Yes. Music galore. Laughter galore between 12 and 3.
0: All righty. Thank you so much. I won't be listening in, unfortunately, just for today because the margarita is calling. Yeah, give farewell, yeah, Poppy, after all. My baby girl, have a good one. Yeah. Keep it safe and keep it cutesy. Remember, I've got nothing but love for you. That is Casper Nyovest with Baby Girl. Let's meet up again tomorrow, 9 a.m. to 12 p.m. Love you lots.

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2: Despite his admission that he was never questioned in connection with the Thembisa Hospital tender scandal, Matlala is adamant he is a suspect in the matter.
3: From my SIU, I'm being investigated. From that article which says that I'm under investigation, does not apply to me.
4: Which article are you talking about, Mr. Matlala?
3: It's quite a lot. I can just Google now. I'm not in possession of a cell phone now that I can just check one for you now. That
4: okay.
3: Anything that has to do with Thembisa Hospital, I am under investigation. I'm saying this also proved that indeed I am under investigation. I won't lie to you that I've been approached by an investigator saying that I'm under. I won't lie to you.
4: Okay.
2: Karim and Maumela are accused of siphoning up to 2 billion rand out of the hospital, with some of the money having ended up with Matlala. Kaogelo Magolego, Newsnote, Pretoria.
1: Re salefo komishini e kgadile boikaego ba ga Matlala go bobega kgang mo morerong ono.
4: Because it might be true, it might not, you know, articles are known to claim a lot. You have just confirmed that you haven't been approached by any investigator. So it's not confirmed to you personally that you are under investigation.
3: Yes, but we are using the same articles to claim that I am under investigation, the same way as you yourself, you're saying you can use articles as evidence in this commission. So I'm using the same articles as well.
5: Isn't this issue resolved? Mr. Matlala says he has never been approached.
4: Indeed. You introduced this document and dealing with your failure to deal with your relationship with Mr. Maumela and Mr. Suleiman Karim.
1: Fare gatela pele puso ya Gauteng ya re go tlhomamisiwa ga tiro ya di traffic warden kwa provinceng eo go nnile le seabe mo maitekong a go gagamatsa ba balesego. 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
6: The declaration of Gauteng traffic wardens as a category of peace officers through government notice R7063 published in Government Gazette number 54049 on 30 January 2026 has strengthened the legal framework governing their appointment and deployment. The declaration does not confer unrestricted policing powers. A member may exercise only those powers applicable to the defined offences and jurisdiction and only after completing the prescribed training.
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0: Nyo le go tsa karolo kwa FIFA World Cup. 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
1: Safa mustn't come here and play games with us. Before the World Cup, when they were looking for funds and so forth, they know how to interpret executive committee. Now today, because they are from the World Cup, today the minister is complaining about them not responding to him regarding the issue of the VAR. They know they must come to account for the World Cup. They mustn't come here and play games, Chairperson. It's time for them to account. Now they want to go around in second. Mr. Sibam must call the president must come.
0: Fa re wetsa ka kgang e itlhomileng kwa pele, Madlanga Commission e itemogela dikgwetlho ka go senka dikarabo mo go Vusimuzi Cat Matlala. 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
6: Good afternoon.
7: Hello.
6: Oh, it's Tuesday. It's payday. Hey, when I'm partying, I'm going to tell you how many are on. Romela, na kumadi account number show me. Or it's anything something. Oh, by the way, guys. May we please stop this thing? Yahoo, have this hairstyle. Yeah, maybe it's another mohawk.
7: What's wrong with mohawk? Nothing's wrong with the mohawk.
6: Have you ever dated a guy with a mohawk?
7: No, but I believe during his football days, he
6: yes,
7: had a mohawk.
6: Oh God, those days.
7: Whatever, man.
6: Those days. Remember, right now, you want some guy go Jimmy? Got it here.
7: And guess what? Mutara umurata net like that.
6: Kamu kuku.
7: Yes.
6: Kula wana mukuku kantuele chiviri mori matoko.
7: Oh daile.
6: Kada ya marikira fera line ele.
7: Do you know you can eat that thing?
6: Ya jiwa. Keki ya laja.
7: Lima kwa kuku lilimi limenua tenkotelo tsinya mukano.
6: Oh kia. Yo watabala zaban. Good afternoon.
7: What is that afternoon?

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1: Hello Michelle, hello Michelle. Ah, ke ya wa rentwana yam. Okay, ya khotmane, ke ya khotmane. Ah, le shapa ka music lo na the last hour lo na ke panda the last Mr. UFM. O le mametse le someone. Someone.
2: Yo bangani yo. 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But ish, what's again? Ke le bua pa pa sen le etsa. Le bula portal e be on point. If it's for the first time you're listening to this show, you're losing your virginity with the best man, UFM. Danko.

0: Cam and Gigi are saying love is a lie, Akia. Do you believe that?
1: That is so true.
0: Wow.
1: Yeah.
0: Is it true?
1: Yes.
0: Hectic. It never takes you higher.
1: It does. But then the higher you go, the harder the impact is going to be when it drops you.
0: Ah.
1: Yeah. So don't be excited over the high, guys.
0: No.
1: Never.
0: No, be excited. Kia, have you seen this trend? Have you seen this trend that is happening on social media right now?
1: What is the trend about?
0: The Lobola negotiation chats with my man.
1: Oh, my God. They are so adorable. But right now, when they appear on my screen, I scroll quickly.
0: Kia, stop it.
1: What?
0: Why? Why would you do that?
1: I'm tired of seeing it happen to other people and not me.
0: Oh, you. What is a lindu khomu gande
1: parire? Why would you say lindu khomu tonki ya? I get a competition.
0: Why are we waiting to tonki di SLS?
1: I'm not in a hurry, guys. I'm really not in a hurry.
0: When is it happening?
1: I think we can keep delaying it, and we'll do it like for my 10 years from now.
0: Those chairs are so beautiful. Wow, you guys are doing the most. Love is out there for real, for real, for real. But ba ratiwa ka nete out there. And I love it for them, you know. Luna ra ratiwa. Hey,
1: retla. I'm just thinking about that. How good for them, man.
0: No reta. Remote ling. 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Mar le rona re tlebe re poster di chats with my man on Lobola Day. Ke botsa ka 4 a.m. Ke re hi. Ntate. Hey.
1: Na re kolo na ibere ka yang Lobola.
0: Lobola.
1: Motho a go Lobola wena.
0: Eh, o Lobola nna.
1: Jan.
0: Jay, ke dumelano ya ka le ene o tsena ka yena
1: fo. 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
0: Why nga mo lobola nna?
1: Nonetheless, I can't wait.
0: Hey, ke rakgadi o feletseng.
1: Ya go bona.
0: So what is the shit about the wedding day actually?
1: Yeah.
0: The wedding day. What are your non-negotiables? Like one thing that you refuse to have on your wedding day. For me, guys, I don't want kids. If your kid is like younger than, let's say, 15, I don't want you there. I got charan. Yeah, munyadi, yoi. O tlo re khotlhela.
1: Am I believing la go tlebele le go kae?
0: I get, I just decide. Get destination wedding, by
1: okay.
0: the way.
1: Okay, if it's a yes. destination wedding, that's understandable. You can easily execute.
0: Mariano,
1: how do you say that?
0: I'm going to go to the wedding. So no kids, I don't want no kids. Like you stress sabana. Go fetse di tsa bagolo fa. Ke lenyalo. A se man tlhadiketsano or something like along those lines. So no kids at my wedding. And what about you, Kia? What are your non-negotiables? Ba leng gore e yone ha ke a ke ba tene fela mo.
1: I don't want anyone who is not married at my wedding.
0: Oh, damn.
1: Is that too much to ask for?
0: No, it's not too much. It's your wedding. You're creating your own wedding.
1: It's my wedding.
0: So you don't want any single people at your wedding?
1: No, what are you doing at my wedding?
0: But only that's where, wow.
1: No entry. If you're not married, unfortunately, you won't make it there.
0: This
1: is not even realistic. But to be honest, if I'm being frank, and my parents have already alluded to this, I told them, guys, it's not gonna be, it's my marriage, but it's not my wedding. That's
0: okay.
1: what they told me.
0: Okay.
1: I am fighting that too.
0: Mara, that's for Lobola, right?
1: No!
0: Lobola, that's for everyone.
1: What if there's gonna be a celebration at home?
0: Yeah.
1: It is theirs, it's not mine. So I can't dictate a lot on decor. Obviously, like, I have things that I'll direct, but they have the final say.
0: Hey, wow, good luck.
1: What? Hey, am I the only one?
0: Good luck, Naki, it's you. It's my wedding. It's not our wedding.
1: I was like, hey, Nako Hire, let's have a homo. Rebatla direfeletseng kwa rotswala strata ke re letswala strata ke batla botho 100 100 eh.

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0: It is Alicia Keys together with Black Coffee with In Common, the remix right here on UFM. Tego is coming up with Garden. Also, ABC on the beat is coming up. Do send through the letters ABC so that we can play with you. Send it through right now on the Uconnect amp. Then we can play with you. All right, let's continue with our conversation, or rather wrap it up regarding what is that non-negotiable that you have for your wedding. That one particular thing. What is it? Kevin?
1: Afternoon, yeah. Hello. Afternoon, Michelle. Hi. I hope you guys are great. But you sound so good, man.
0: Thank you.
1: And at my wedding, don't come with gifts. Just give me money. Yeah. So your children don't like a gift to get out there. Exchange that for money. Literally envelope.
0: Yeah, ne? Give me money.
2: I don't even want money in cash form. Mm. I will put my account number on those invitations.
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1: All right, dango panda, can I just say something? 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
2: hear you. Yeah, that's not for everyone. Also, Panda, Rahul, you let them afford it.
1: What am I good to go? My good to man! They make the party even more fun.
2: No, they're dangerous.
3: Hey, Ardumelen, guys.
1: Hello.
3: Hey, Michelle, I want to show you how to go. Then I get a tissa, Pelaya, and I got a papa. Look at Sabujalova Swan. He tell a cabat to a twinkle of Sabujalova Swana. 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
8: 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Listen, get that. Go, Dali. Go, Dali.

0: When was the last time you smelled like a garden, Kia?
1: I never really cut grass. So.
0: No, not that garden.
1: Yeah.
0: Marijuana.
1: I've never done it before.
0: Okay, we should test it, ne?
1: I'm not
0: for the, radio purposes, Kia. Okay. This is your career. How? This is your career.
1: Oh, how? My God.
0: Oh, guys, can't close it. I'm already worried. Hey, marijuana, yet we taste it.
1: I've never said anything.
0: All right, ABC on the beat is coming up in the next hour. Also, more songs are coming your way. Zinqumalo is on the way. The Weeknd also on the way in the next hour.
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0: The temperature at Khajana Rustenburg 28, Mahikeng 27, Johannesburg 24 degrees. 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

0: 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Kgaogelo Magolego wa bega.
1: Despite his admission that he was never questioned in connection with the Thembisa Hospital tender scandal, Matlala is adamant he is a suspect in the matter.
2: From my SIU, I'm being investigated. From that article which says that I'm under investigation, does not apply to me.
3: Which article are you talking about, Mr. Matlala?
2: It's quite a lot. I can just Google now. I'm not in possession of a cell phone now that I can just check one for you now. That
3: okay.
2: Anything that has to do with Thembisa Hospital, I am under investigation. I'm saying this also proved that indeed I am under investigation. I won't lie to you that I've been approached by an investigator saying that I'm under... I won't lie to you.
3: Okay.
1: Karim and Maumela are accused of siphoning up to 2 billion rand out of the hospital, with some of the money having ended up with Matlala. Kaogelo Magolego, News Note, Pretoria.
0: Re sa lefo komišene kgadile boikaego jwa ga Matlala go bobega dikgang mo morerong ono.
3: Because it might be true, it might not, you know, articles are known to claim a lot. You have just confirmed that you haven't been approached by any investigator. So it's not confirmed to you personally that you are under investigation.
2: Yes, but we are using the same articles to claim that I am under investigation, the same way as you yourself, you say you can use articles as evidence in this commission. So I'm using the same articles as well.
4: Isn't this issue resolved? Mr. Matlala says he has never been approached.
3: Indeed. You introduced this document and dealing with your failure to deal with your relationship with Mr. Maumela and Mr. Suleiman Karim.
0: Puso ya Gauteng ya re go tlhomamisiwa ga tiro ya di traffic warden kwa provinceng eo go nnile le seabe mo maitekong a go gagamatsa pabalasego. 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
5: The declaration of Gauteng traffic wardens as a category of peace officers through Government Notice R7063, published in Government Gazette number 54049 on 30 January 2026, has strengthened the legal framework governing their appointment and deployment. The declaration does not confer unrestricted policing powers. A member may exercise only those powers applicable to the defined offences and jurisdiction, and only after completing the prescribed training.
0: Maloko a komiti ya lefapha la metshameko kwa palamenteng a laetse gore moporesidente wa South African Football Association SAFA Ebong Danny Jordan le maloko a komiti khuduthamaga ya gagwe a laelwe go tlhagelela fa pele ga yone. 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
6: SAFA mustn't come here and play games with us. Before the World Cup, when they were looking for funds and so forth, they know how to interpret executive committee. Now today, because they are from the World Cup, today the minister is complaining about them not responding to him regarding the issue of the VAR. They know they must come to account for the World Cup. They mustn't come here and play games, Chairperson. It's time for them to account. Now they want to go around in second. Mr. Sibam must call the president. The president must come.
0: Tla janang re di konosetse ka ntlha kgolo. Abusi Music Head Matlala o tsweletse go leka go tila go araba dipotso kwa Matlanga Commission. Dikalo tsa ura eno, re tsatse dingwe mo ureng e latelang.
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0: Soldiers of Twilight, believe right here on UFM. Harrison Crump is coming up. Oh, your song is coming up again. DJ Jaivani, Luto the remix.
1: Wow, my first ever song to make it on the UFM playlist after I have won Pop or Flop. Because every time, putting you at the arm, I say, hey, how you throw money in your music compile? But for this time.
0: All righty, time for us to get into ABC on the beat. I don't even know if my ABC songs are here, but I really wanna go build. Anyways, who are we playing with here?
1: We are playing with Mamiki.
0: Hey, Mamiki.
2: Hey.
0: How are you, my love?
2: Fine, and you?
0: I am good. Who else are we playing with here?
1: We are also playing with. My lovely sister over here.
0: Hello, my lovely sister over here.
2: I'm so cute. You know what?
0: Omoretsi o linela go ke mang?
2: Hey, ile ka no umbilile ka lone. Ke ya batho mang disappointed.
1: Serious.
2: Diamond. Hey, it's Annie Diamond. No, ya no ole bet.
1: Ke na le Annie mja.
0: Ora tsere ka loudspeaker, my love.
2: Na.
0: Hey.
2: No.
0: Okay. Hey. Gatekeng ba ebitsang
1: feedback
0: go na le feedback yana mare it's okay a re bone gore re tla tswelela yang. This is how the game is going to work. Very simple, guys. So we're going to take turns to say the artist with a name that starts with a prompted letter. The player that fails to do so in 3 seconds gets to sing the song of the artist last mentioned. For example, how did you say the letter B? Ke tori Beyonce ke ya bare mang
1: Brenda Fassie.
0: E be ke sa itse re pina Brenda Fassie ke a ga mang ke tlo opela. For example. Ke tsore sentle ke.
1: Guys get it. Do you guys get it?
2: Go ba o bua gape Michelle.
1: Oh, a ke be ka Setswana no tlhalosa ka Setswana.
0: Yeah.
1: So,
2: okay.
0: Clearly.
1: So, Michelle is gonna a prompted letter will be given out. Say we go with the letter B, for example. So, got line, Marcelo would be after Beyonce, not since they get Brenda Fassie. And then the next player has to give us an artist whose name.

0: starts with the letter B. If you fail to do so, then you sing the song of an artist who was previously mentioned.
1: Okay.
2: Mami,
0: you want to say?
1: Yeah, well.
2: Okay, all right. Unalemanke, ya?
0: Mami.
2: Mami, can Ali? You didn't give me
0: Black
2: my
0: Diamond.
2: Name. Like the honey diamond. Honey all right. Diamond. Rock, paper, scissor. Rock, paper, scissor.
0: Yes.
2: Honey diamond, refer the letter.
0: Letter what?
2: No, okay, honey diamond, not
0: mummy.
2: Oh,
0: mami.
2: Yeah.
0: Honey diamond, give us a letter.
1: Letter M.
2: M. All right. Mm. And we'll be focusing on South African musician, eh?
1: All right.
2: All righty. Let's get into ABC. On the B. This is how it's going to start. Honey Diamond, you go first. Kia will come second. Mami ki ke no aburaro. Ibe khutla mashele. Fela fela yalu, ne?
1: Alright.
2: Alright. Ari simula po.
0: Hey! Give us one artist whose name is
2: one artist.
0: Babansi, South African.
1: Mandoza.
2: Uh-huh, yes. There you go.
0: Mafikizolo. Mamiki, your turn.
1: Mafikizolo.
2: Yeah, by wheel.
0: Mamiki, I just said Mafikizolo, so you need to say somebody I didn't mention.
1: All right.
0: Yeah?
1: Malinga.
2: Msaki.
1: Malaika.
0: Makazi. Mami.
1: For F.
2: Mang?
1: For B.
2: Mang?
1: Bianca.
0: Mami.
2: All right. Mami, ki re go emetse sotse opele. Ke pina ga bang.
0: Ya makadzi.
2: Opela pina makadzi.
0: Akere wena I've taken makadzi wena o bore. For B. How did man for Beyonce? And then did I get letter M?
1: Oh, M, sorry.
2: Yeah, this is the number of my cousin Ruth.
1: Yeah, my cousin.
2: Hey.
1: Haka Maduro Kisi Ha. Siti Nerazia Haka Maduro Kisi Ha. Yeah!
2: Haka Maduro Kisi Haka! Heda! Who would you like to say hi to, Mamiki?
1: I like to say hi to my daughter, Kutako Lao, Nelly, Papa, and Nicky, Edwin Chance, Hopola, and Algo, with the extension 8 to get a Baratanarat.
2: Eddie, man! Shabu, Mamiki, we love you, ne?
1: Love you too.
2: Shab. Alrighty, Honey Diamond. Who would you like to say hi to?
1: Everybody who knows me, Mama Fike, Rastenberg. Oh, no, I'm not that speaker.
2: Ntate Honey Diamond, then, how do you make it see?
1: Yo, I'm catching it.
0: So, Udirile.
1: Already, as you speak, I know.
0: Udirile,
2: when?
1: No, I can't say
0: it. I don't want to get it.
2: Hey.
0: Motho ga ba bo
2: le. Oh. Noemile mang or no send a text ko go mang.
1: Eh, ke le ke tsema lope ne ke le mo meeting le di parents.
0: Meeting le di parents?
1: Eh, go ke

0: awards are coming.
1: Yeah.
0: Uribon, Hadi Beauties and Gisasma.
1: Yes.
0: And they have a category called Kasi Content Creator of the Year. Why don't they have a suburb content creator of the year? It only makes sense. If you have Kasi, you have suburbs, right?
1: Why do they even have that category to start with?
0: I don't know.
1: Wow.
0: I don't know. But it only makes sense for them to have suburb content creator of the year. Because it's not my fault that your dad did not lock in back in the day.
1: Ah! Wow! That's how privileged people speak.
0: No, it's not my fault. Is it my fault? No, it's like Motsepe. I know everybody wants Motsepe to have the chance. Awa, guys.
1: Social media content, what?
0: Yeah, but yeah. Lubarke Kasi Content Creator of the Year.
1: Man, there's no need to divide social media or creators into different classes. Especially of that kind.
0: Yeah.
1: Oh, I didn't know that.
0: Yeah.
1: Are you nominated for anything?
0: Nothing.
1: Are you a social media?
0: No. I'm a broadcaster.
1: Oh, whatever.
0: And also, but then you're a rural content creator of the year.
1: No, they must club that category, all of it.
0: Yes, no. If you're going to have a Kasi content creator of the year.
1: No.
0: Ooh, cracky, yeah. Look at my argument. I don't want to Kasi content creator of the year. Have a suburb content creator of the year and rural content creator of the year.
1: Those are different classes, by the way.
0: Yeah.
1: They mustn't do it at all. Just scrap the whole category. Focus on other things, content.
0: Marki content ya bone. Ke content ba creator. Ya ko magaeng. Ke bona ba creator. Ya ko di sabapong. Ke bona ba creator. Ya ko kasi.
1: Wow.
0: Ke bona ba creator. So, they have to nominate somehow. Let us know, boosters. I don't know. How do you feel about...
1: But if I'm going to blog, I'm vlog, I'm going to...
0: Yeah, it's one more way. Guys. Take it to me, Michael. 076-820-2815. How do you feel about it? I'm Mirai Koka Kasi, content creator of the year, or a suburb content creator of the year, or rural content creator of the year. So I think they should be involved in the categories at the same time.
1: Okay, I hear you, but I still disagree. Scrap the whole category. It does nothing for creators. I'm sure there are other ways you can categorize them than the economic placement. No.
0: All right.
2: Connect with Michelle and Kia. WhatsApp 076-260-2815. 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

0: It is the cool sound of Sapta together with Talita and Bongani Sax with Guzolung and Fanawam Kiara Hadira the Dipinez in Zinyan. Hello, the Dinzinyan, the Yetankia Mohets or Ratakan.
1: Those are my words.
0: Ha ha, we make us on air. Ha ha ha.
1: No, that's a beautiful song. Wow, I was singing along. I love it. I love the gospel aspect of the house song.
0: The lies.
1: I don't like gospel Mikey. House song. I don't like.
0: But any more motivational.
1: Oh, okay. Hey. All right. I'm not one to take motivation from anything.
0: The way you were so shocked, you didn't expect her to get like,
1: no.
0: Yeah, I love it.
1: Because I take it some conversations are meant for.
0: Some, exactly. Operative word is what? Some.
1: Whatever, man.
0: So the South African social media.

0: It is Kulichana, Toady Mac, Reason, and AKA on this one. Happily happy right here on UFM. Oh, by the way, you have to send through the words countdown challenge on the Uconnect app so that we can play with you. Do it right now so that we can play with you, my friend. That's coming up in the next hour. Countdown challenge on the Uconnect app or on 076-260-2815. It's also the South African Social Media Awards, SASWA, have a category called Kasi Content Creator of the Year. And I asked, Suburb Content Creator of the Year, eh? What about Rural Content Creator of the Year, Lian? Why and as I nominate you again? Man, Talongang. King, why
1: might
0: Carol
1: as well
0: said.
1: Put in the farm, Julia's.
0: One Talongang, eh? Everybody.
1: Even the affluent ones.
0: Yes, because Rabona, everything I get when it comes to content creators on social media.
1: It looks like it.
0: Yeah, and. Ba. Rural content creators, I guess we're going to classify it like that, but keep on working on more likes and more views
1: because
0: to some extent.
1: A big part of the population of this country can relate to those
0: yes.
1: kind of videos.
0: So maybe that's why they don't have suburb content creator of the year.
1: This is not ethical, it's incorrect.
0: It's incorrect, isn't it? Mm.
2: Hi. Hi, Kia and Marshall.
0: Hello, babes.
2: Kia, alright. I've covered everything. We see, I'm not crisis in South Africa. Unemployment rate. Kuna lidi shi metedi nzita bupita tu na tedi sabere king. Ngebali busy ba batla di investor si baraka di equipment ba katela mo di farming. Rebere kwa haicho. Remage. And the government and the child that do lots of the event, the core born, who busy. Marabatuba Mohaiba Holadi 350. I saw an Arabatum Hippelu Galebo.
0: Yeah, no, Kahoot, like a hook was Sintla fail.
1: Are they a private thing, South African?
0: Yeah, they're South African. I don't think that. Yeah, South African Social Media Awards.

0: And a lot of people from Big Brother are also nominated there.
1: For what? I just be throwing you guys around. I was looking. What?
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2: 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You know what I'm saying? AP, give it

0: All right, yes, that was Zex Bantwini with Osama right here on UFM. All right, more songs are coming your way, of course. KO is coming up, and also DJ Stokey is also coming up. Yeah, right. Let's see, Jorge Rebereka Yang Tabayan Tate. Ken Tate Manar?
1: That is John.
0: All right.
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0: All right, as we said earlier on, Hearties, as it's affectionately known, is one of Northwest's most popular destination for boating, fishing, and family outings. But beneath the recreational appeal, the dam is facing a serious environmental challenge. Large parts of the dam are being covered by water. What again? Water, Inge?
1: Hyacinth.
0: And it is an invasive aquatic plant that has become a major concern for the health of the ecosystem. The problem is also linked to population and poor water quality, with sewage and other pollutants entering the waterways feeding into the dam. With Tourism Month approaching, there are concerns about what the growing infestation means for the dam's environment, aquatic life, and the people who depend on it. Right now, we are joined by Mr. Johnson Wilson from the Wildlife Society of South Africa to unpack the situation and Hearties, the impact of water hyacinth, and what can be done. Mr. John, hello.
3: Hi.
0: Oh, there we go. Oh.
3: Good afternoon.
0: Good afternoon. Welcome to the show. Look, for someone who sees water hyacinth floating on the dam, what makes this plant such a serious environmental problem?
3: Basically, there's such a growth rate that it eventually takes over the entire dam. Basically, it's environmental and it kills tourism. At the moment, we're not looking at hyacinth. You're looking at Sylvania Molesta, which is basically the Kariba weed, which has a growth rate of about doubles every about 3 days when it's warm enough.
0: 3 days?
3: Every 3 days it doubles up, yeah. So you're potentially looking at the moment, it's probably close to 700 hectare coverage. If you do the math, it doesn't look good.
0: Yeah, it doesn't
3: at
0: all.
3: This is a very small plant, unlike the hyacinth, is a much larger plant.
0: Mm-hmm.
3: But the impact is basically the same. They clog up your waterways. They cut the light penetrating the water. So it impacts on all the wildlife, the fish, the birds that feed on the fish, and so on.
0: So if nothing, continue.
3: So it's critical that action is taken. But trying to get people together to take the right action is always a challenge.
0: Yeah, indeed. So if nothing changes, what could Hartbeespoort Dam look like in the next few years?
3: Well, nothing changes at the moment, if nothing happens about trying to stop it, you're looking at by probably mid-September, it's going to be 100% covered.
0: And that's
3: The same thing happened in September, in about the same time last, in

0: 22, mm-hmm. but luckily they were saved by a massive rain that washed all the Salvinia downstream. But with El Nino coming in, we're not sure what's going to happen this year. So, yeah, it's a potential major problem. And at the moment, what happens, it's a very light plant on the top. And as the wind blows, it moves from side to side. But as it moves, it keeps on growing. And at some stage, it's going to get thicker and thicker until you reach a point where the wind won't be able to move it. And then you've got a major problem.
1: Yeah, indeed. So authorities have, you know, tried physically removing the plant. Chemicals and biological controls. Why haven't these methods provided a lasting solution?
0: Well, we've been suggesting chemical for a long time. Chemical, basically just to use a chemical to slow down the growth rate, if nothing else. Use a herbicide, and then you use a multidisciplinary type of action. You try and do it mechanical, and you can do it using biological, especially along the edges where you can't spray with herbicides. So, you know, if you do it multidisciplinary, you can actually eventually do something, but you have to use adequate size harvesters, for example, with barges, that you can get it off the water quickly. You know, one or two little barges that go a few meters and they're full and they've got to go all the way back to the bank. It's futile. And the rate the stuff grows, you're never going to catch up.
1: Yeah.
0: So same with the hyacinth. The only way is you've got to include herbicide in your mix, you know, and use herbicides that are safe for the environment or safe for water, just to give you that advantage that the stops a drain and you can actually catch up with your plan to manage it or get it out. Or there's many people with many ideas to ways of getting it out, using nets, using various mechanical means as well.
1: But
0: you can't get ahead of the curve and with this thing growing so quickly. Your problem facing Arties now with what happened very similar to last year, as soon as the water temperature reaches just around 20 degrees, then your water hyacinth starts germinating, especially along the edges. So you get your water hyacinths now coming up between the Salvinia. Then you've got double trouble, basically.
1: Yeah, and it affects everyone and the aquatic life as well. So final question to you, who needs to take responsibility for turning the situation around and what should they be doing right now?
0: Well, Mogale Water is, as far as I know, is the managing authority there in Department of Water Affairs. Personally, as we said, you know, from our side, we strongly suggest spraying it with herbicide just to stop the growth rate and then tackling the, trying to get it off the water before it sinks. The ideal situation when it's about 10%, you spray it with herbicide and then remove it before it sinks. Because you don't want all this dead material sinking into the water as well, because that also sucks all your oxygen out. So it's a vicious circle of trying to do the right thing.
1: Yeah.
0: But I think if you combine everything from biological, mechanical, and a bit of herbicide, you can win the battle. But it has to be done on time. You can't wait until the dam's 50, 60, 70% covered. Then you've got a major problem ahead of you.
1: Yeah, indeed. Thank you for taking our call, John.
0: No, it's a pleasure. Anytime.
1: Thank you. That is John Wilson from the Wildlife Society of South Africa.
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0: Marat ako eh. It is Bongo Muffin. Siya Chabula, tinawana unjan.
1: It's your race against the clock. The stakes are high. The excitement is striking and the clock is ticking. This is Countdown Challenge.
0: All right, it's time for us to get into... and then... It's time for us to get into the Countdown Challenge. All right, who are we playing with?
2: We are playing with Munase.
0: Munase, first name, I've never heard of that. Hi, Munase.
3: Hello, hello.
0: Orimfela, Munase.
3: Hi, Rishapu, your Luna.
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3: Oh, I get nickname.
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0: Ha ke sho ka lone le.
2: But real name is
3: Kiaobaka.
0: Kiaobaka. 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Okay, yalo ena ke ya
2: ba. Ke ya ba.
0: O go kae a wa ke ya ba ka?
3: Ah, ke ba po mo ga Stembeke.
0: All right. Are you ready?
3: I'm ready.
2: You said Bapong go Rustenburg.
3: Yeah.
2: You need to stop that.
3: Not all that.
2: Hey, Bapong is not in Rustenburg, please. It's
3: hey, Bapong mo Rustenburg ke wena Bapong ola ba Mabiskrala ola wa
2: sa. Bapong o kwa. Rustenburg kwa.
3: Le brake ile
2: ha we se bile ko Rustenburg.
0: Rai soka.
4: The game begins in 3 2 1.
2: Between Kay and Michelle, who does the compiler favor?
3: Michelle.
0: Yes.
2: What kind of wedding will Michelle have?
3: Venue, I thought.
2: What is the age restriction for Michelle's wedding?
3: No kids.
0: Yes.
2: What let

0: letter was chosen for the ABC challenge?
1: Letter M.
2: Yes.
0: According to Gia, what category should be scrapped at the awards, the social media awards?
1: Kasi.
0: Yes.
1: Content, yeah.
0: What is the name of the invasive plant hovering the Hartis Dam?
1: Hi, Sam.
2: Yes.
0: Between Michelle and his partner, who will be paying Lobola?
1: The husband, the boyfriend. Yes.
0: Why was Honey Diamond dumped?
1: Because of the meeting.
2: Yes.
0: Mamiki sang a song that belongs to which artist?
1: Makati.
2: Yes.
0: What animal did Gia liken Michelle's partner to?
1: A donkey.
0: Yes.
3: You suck.
0: That was correct.
2: That is 9 out of 10.
0: 9!
2: Yes.
0: Yes.
2: Yes. Wow. That is 9 out of 10.
0: Wow.
2: That is 9 out of 10. Let's go to that one as I rang you.
0: Which one was it?
2: The waiting one. The waiting one.
0: But
1: no, he said
2: he
1: was
2: the outfit. The what? Hey,
1: network
2: ako lona ya tsaba monna.
0: The what?
1: Outfit vision, not the one.
2: Aring. Wa mutla ke.
0: Emela ga.
2: Kadina.
0: Kadina.
2: Wela ko network.
0: Wa khata hle mo. Eh.
2: Ngutsana. Yeah, now we can hear you.
1: Ah, ira ko ka tsa venue of what?
0: I'm hearing the word venue. And Michelle said a destination wedding. So,
1: hey, if you're not a destination, not said venue.
0: It's not the same thing.
2: It's not the same thing.
0: It's not.
2: Venue.
0: Kingsgate. That's a venue wedding.
2: That's a venue wedding.
0: Destination is one where you whoop out your passport. But yeah, it's debatable, this thing.
1: But it's upset, guys.
2: But I said destination wedding. Venue can be venue yako Brakeile. Venue yako Bapo. Yako Sun City. Yako Kai. Got a destination.
0: But also, you got 8 out of 10.
2: Which other one?
0: This one. Which what is the age restriction? Urize kids. Kirile age. So you should have said 15 and above.
2: Oh, yeah, I did say the age. Munase! Kia.
0: Munase, wano kirile 10 out of 10.
1: Yeah, I
2: do not know. Munase. Marie enter man Munase.
0: I also enter. Next time I'll get 10 out of 10.
2: Hey, you're going to get 10 out of 10. How?
1: Yes, and I was hoping to win a car, man.
2: Oh, Munase, we love you. Have a great day, ne?
1: Yes, you too.
2: Job.
3: Let's go. The stakes are high. The game begins in
0: 3, 2, 1. What did Michelle buy the team?
4: Pizza.
2: Yes.
4: Kinetic.
2: Come on, one more. This one.
0: What time did Bafana play on Sunday?

0: T's and C's.
1: Oh my God, sorry.
2: Ladies and gentlemen,
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0: I said use it in a sentence. He said this road is cantankerous. Well, how is this road bad temper? It doesn't work.
1: You were the boys only on UFM. In tune with you, Daung.

0: It is Jennifer Lopez with Jenny from the Block. Hey, Jumbo.
1: Hey.
0: Hey, lang. Wait, Jumbo. Wait. Okay. There we go. Hi.
1: Hello, how are you?
2: Listen,
1: it's too much.
2: Speak up, man.
1: Listen, I am speaking up. Why does it sound like more singing than pressing? Press up, Ilamo.
0: Get in my guitar.
1: No, it's not. No, it definitely isn't. Anyway, I would like to speak to Kia. Hi, Kia. How are you doing?
2: Speak up. We can't hear you.
1: Aye, man. Okay.
2: Yes, everyone. How are you?
1: Here's the only one that can on Miami from time to time, hey?
0: Let's not get a whole man.
1: Aye, Michelle, you're not allowed.
0: Hey, as long as it's between 12 and 3.
1: Okay, it's whatever. Now, let's shift focus. Yeah, tomorrow is National Dog Day. Would you like me to...
2: No. How's that information relevant to me?
1: Ask Kiri, you see, when... I'm coming to the thing. I told you you're the only one that... I don't even get angry. You know...
2: I don't get angry.
0: Let the dogs out.
1: Kinyo wokre la si binyan. When am I?
2: Okay, we're listening.
1: Yeah, so I want to get you a young CB there. Is it okay?
2: A CB?
0: What is a CB?
1: I mean, a young puppy. Maybe a... What did
2: oh,
1: they call
2: CB.
1: Them? Yes.
2: No, I don't like dogs.
1: Okay. So, animal nyana, like gift.

0: I have
1: LeBron
0: you.
1: Mohel.
2: Oh. You are the dog.
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2: Ho, ho, ho!
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0: Lean back. Remember lean back?
1: Yes.
0: Do it, Mokibon. Ari. Lean back.
1: Wake up. Lean back. I forgot the dance.
0: It is Terror Squad.
2: Lean back.
1: Terror Squad.
0: Hey.
1: Oh,
0: Terror Squad. Terror Squad. Terror Squad.
1: I heard Travis Scott.
0: Terror Squad. Terror Squad. With Lean Back right here on UFM. Alrighty.
3: The last one who hit his mind about. Like a number nine, so I don't know what I'm saying. When I'm about to kill you, I'm a shell. Marshall, imagine.
0: How many are you doing? What is it? How can you go on a couple of little? Hey, look at my kids again. Makati.
1: Oh, your mom looked at Grasha Marshall and thought,
0: no,
1: wow.
0: It means lied. Be whatever. Educated. Educate yourself, my friend.
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3: More than that,
2: you
3: no.
1: Hey, how's the rest in there? Hey, give me
2: some mabab.
1: Hey, mabab.
4: Mara, Kia, can you please be my sister? Kia, you sound like what we talk about. Gwajis, our father, our because mabab is our starting. Big up, Joma. Big up, man. Yeah, I get all kinds of work, na. Has it been more? Asu, speak up, man.
5: Hey, Marshall.
1: Hello.
5: Is it a way how you all send a tab at Joma de Kay?
1: Hey,
5: what are you inviting? I'm not alone.
2: Oh, touch all the
5: rubies. Yeah, you got a hammer at the player they had to get.
1: Wana mari
2: ya go tlhela di rileng bagaetsa
6: nna la le mashwe
1: ya wena
6: le mashwe o gar mashwe
2: tsana re itira tswana
1: ya mari pusses we are out of here we're back tomorrow we do
2: this is not the show re na go na le sele sin wang before le reza hai
1: gore wa tsena vela hello la le mashwe
2: here are two
1: ba ba o mashwe le wena bye re tsamaile ibile yar

0: people said in G, but it's all right, we'll deal with it. Morana Matsena is here. Jones Black Jesus is also here. We're going to be taking you to the time, 6 o'clock. Mr. Matsena, say, how are you doing?
1: What's
2: happening? Yeah, are we okay, Levon? What's happening?
0: Yeah, we are fine.
1: No, we good. Me and you, Jones.
2: What happened?
0: Let me play this just maybe to give you context.
2: Please.
3: Kea, can you please be my sister? Kea, you sound like what we said about Guajisha, because my bias was strategic. Speak up, Jomo. Speak up, man. Yeah, I can't go on to work right now. Speak up, man.
0: So Michelle says, Nagina dog, yeah, okay, guys. Imagine.
2: Oh, dog. As a dog in Nangwan, just a few in the jar, get dog on Yana, tell it's an amori wallet, and tell him all you, the poodle in Yana, tell it to come and tell the brush your men, not tell the shampoo.
0: You know what? I'm going to take the letter. I think the letter. It means that one of those ones in Nangamonto.
2: Oh, tell it to come and tell the ratty ones. Oh, the dog pup. If that's that dog, oh, nguff, nguff, boy. Bona, papa, hora, kia, mole, rami.
1: Lorang, boy.
2: Yes.
0: I will take that.
1: Lorang.
0: Anyway, it's 15:12. Welcome to you and the boys. 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

0: Grena Focalistic Man. 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But Beyonce, baby, with Chico also on that one. It's beautiful music, man. He's just made a song. He just put out an album. I think it's an EP featuring the North Mob. Hey, man. Trekadi. It's trap music and Bacardi in one. Gonna be a fire, hey? Like they just launched the thing now and it's
1: yeah. Masanse re re thuta piano ya lona ka mogate gona le kwaipi. 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
0: Ya re ke trekano. A ke trekadi. Is it trap? Trap Cardi.
1: Yeah, I know.
0: Yeah, maybe.
1: Yeah, but
0: please.
1: But Letabo is my favorite artist. Up here. Oh, yeah. Marata Blind Diddy Boy. Yeah, I get hope on the Rodman Unyaga picture in Nagara. Outwing is a salang.
2: South Africa's divided again. Two sides, one topic, zero peace in the group chat. Pick your side. Welcome to Salt and Pepper.
0: Well, we quickly take a look at this one. You know, every single day we start the show off with salt or pepper. Which side are you picking? So, Jones, we have 8.5 million people in South Africa that are currently unemployed. Unemployment is a big factor in the country. You know, unemployment fell slightly to 16.7 million for people that are aged between 15 and 37. So, that's the biggest number, you know, amongst young people. Young people, 16.7, but in general, the big number goes up to 47.4%, you know, of people in the country that actually do not work. So, I mean, you know the stats. You know, there's a lot of people that achieved a lot of success in their lives.
1: Yeah.
0: With or without school. You know, we cannot take away what school can give you. And Nelson Mandela once said, oh, education is the key to success. And so many other people believe that, you know, making sure that your knowledge becomes bigger and you study and you know become an intellectual, I guess, or you just go to school, it guarantees you a life of success. Do you still believe that, Brother Jones?
1: Yeah, and of course, I do believe that. We have 5 million of people who are unemployed, young people, of course. So it's the type of education that has been subjected to your child, and then the character of the person, and then nakong uta boro ngwana ga fetsa matric o moromela go dikolong go di university, the college and stuff like that. But ne ke batla fela kere, can you check on the kids go rongwana o fita mo kae? Nakong uta boro ngwana ile na doctor ngandi ngwana go tsaba ditlhara se mothontseng yalo ngandi ngwana go is more flexible or given more than tsa di skills ke motobela ka skill.
0: Of course, so you can choose which one are you. Do you advise your child to study further immediately after completing their matric, or acquire a skill or some work experience before by askolong? Salt says acquire a skill. Pepper says get a qualification. We're now well, like, let's hear from you.
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6: We got to start off with what's happening in Tloerkop. Mamelodi Sundowns defender Aubrey Modiba says back-to-back defeats announce an option as they prepare to host AmaZulu in the Betway Premiership on Wednesday. After losing 1-0 to Golden Arrows in the MTN 8 semi-final first leg, Modiba says Sundowns must quickly respond and protect the impressive 31-match unbeaten home league run. He expects a tough battle against a well-rested AmaZulu side, but insists Sundowns have enough quality to return to the winning ways.
7: No, playing AmaZulu is never easy, surely every game. Right now, I think we need to shift our focus to the league game because obviously we take the loss against Arrows, but you know, we'll take the positives in that game going into the Betway Premiership because it's a different competition, you know, compared to MTN 8. Obviously coming from a loss, but you know, at Sundowns we always try and, you know, not lose consecutive games.
6: And moving over to rugby, Rasi Erasmus, our Springbok coach, has taken responsibility for several tactical decisions that contributed to South Africa's 33-16 defeat to New Zealand and Ellis Park. The Boks made 11 visits to the All Blacks 22, but scored just one try, with Erasmus admitting some of his calls inside the 22 were wrong. He also conceded that the 5-3 bench split backfired, particularly after Leandris's injury disrupted the backline. Erasmus says there are no excuses. What happened to us is on me and us as a team.
8: Well, obviously it's concerning, and when I say it's not a catastrophe, it's awful. It's not nice to be in this position. You know, and I mean, I would rather play bad and win than play good and lose, because I thought for quite a number of minutes we played well, but we lost, and that's frustrating. And, you know, I don't want to make excuses, because what happened to us is on me and is on us as a team.
6: And moving over to netball. Netball South Africa has confirmed the SPA Proteas squad for the 2026 African Netball Cup taking place in Nairobi, Kenya from the 19th to the 26th of September. Defending champion South Africa will use the tournament to rotate the squad, test new combinations and build depth ahead of the 2027 Netball World Cup in Sydney. Kamogelo Maseko will captain the team, with senior players rested following the Commonwealth Games. Three players, Seneli Swantobela, Popi Namatangari and Luka Kian, have been named as non-travelling reserves. The team assembles in Johannesburg on the 14th of September before travelling to Nairobi on the 16th of September, with coach Jenny van Dijk targeting another cup title. These are more at your... Hey, why am I saying these and more?
9: Are you in good standing, my brother?
6: My brother, I'm in good standing. I'm flowing.
9: No, the question is, are you in good standing?
6: Very, very, very.
9: I mean, it's a Tuesday, hey?
6: It's a Tuesday.
10: No, he's in good standing. Just a slip of a tongue. What am I supposed
6: to say? Okay. Yeah, it's a slip of a tongue.
9: Yeah. No, you can say for UFM Sports, yeah. Or whatever you are doing.
10: Yeah, I'm going to tell you, I'm going to say, I'm going to say,
9: I'm going to say, I'm going to say, I'm going to say, I'm going to say, I'm going to say, I'm going to say, I'm going to say, I'm going to say, I'm going to say, I'm going to say, I'm going to say, I'm going to say, I'm going to say, I'm going to say, I'm going to say, I'm going to say, I'm going to say, I'm going to say, I'm going to say, I'm going to say, I'm going to say, I'm going to say, I'm going to say, I'm going to say, I'm going to say, I'm going to say, I'm going to say, I'm going to say, I'm going to say, I'm going to say, I'm going to say, I'm going to say, I'm going to say, I'm going to say, I'm going to say, I'm going to say, I'm going to say, I'm going to say, I'm going to say, I'm going to say, I'm going to say, I'm going to say, I'm going to say, I'm going to say, I'm going to say, I'm going to say, I'm going to say, I'm going to say, I'm going to say, I'm going to say, I'm going to say, I'm going to say, I'm going to say, I'm going to say, I

0: Mtsula. This is one of the very first songs to truly go viral on social media. I'll tell you, man, a big tune. Bare bosok ema. Bosok e daimane wa onwa red bulu ayetseng. Listen, there's a bosso in the building, and he's responsible for the news. That's Oba Gang. He's coming up.
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0: Good afternoon. Let's take a look at your latest in traffic. We're going to be starting out in Klerksdorp. That's where traffic has been reported. Specifically, if you are moving towards Liam Hayes, you will be delayed for about 2 minutes if you're driving on Joe Slovo towards Liam Hayes. Chris Honey Road is heavily backed up towards

0: Buffalo's Doerin, as well as at Eon Street. That intersection has a few delays. Please exercise caution there. If you're on Central Avenue, also towards the market there at the roundabout with Joe Slover Road, there is traffic that's been reported towards the garage there. So please be careful if you're driving there. In Potch, there's traffic that's been reported only on Walter Sisulu Lane. This is past Nelson Mandela. So at that specific intersection, also throughout Walter Sisulu, there is traffic that's been reported there. If you're out in Rustenburg, there is traffic that's been reported if you are driving in the CBD. An earlier accident that happened towards the east of Rustenburg, that is on President Thabo Mbeki Way and Zindeleng, has created traffic in that whole area. Oliver Tambo Drive, Nelson Mandela, right up until Haystack is heavily backed up due to that accident that happened earlier on. Kloof Road as well towards the Civic Center is heavily backed up in terms of traffic. If you're driving on the N4, this is towards Helen Joseph Bridge. There's heavy traffic coming from the Dr. Morocco side. So you just need to exercise a little bit of patience if you are driving on that side of town. On the R104 towards Kroondal, the big supermarket there, there's some slight delays that have been reported there. In Brits, on the R511, heavy traffic that's been reported towards the N4. So just exercise caution as well. There's also heavy traffic at the intersection of the R511 and the R566. So just please be careful if you're there. In Pretoria, there is traffic reported if you're leaving CBT on Eskom Patlaile from town. WF Nkomo at Start Artilleries as well as at the R80. So you'd want to exercise caution if you're there. The Fountain Circle, there's traffic towards Christina De Wet Avenue as well as heavy traffic on the Old Johannesburg Road as you approach Ifu's Road. 076-260-2815. Report traffic there. Keep your eyes on the road. Ears on UFM.
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0: Only Mikasa. This one is a remake made by Skivo. Yes, it's music taking us to the time, 1537. 2025 is when that hit song came out, paying homage to the South African, group that we know and love so much. I always say, you know, it's like they don't have any drama amongst them. You know, they are such perfectionists when it comes to groups. You know, you never find them fighting. There's a group that was fighting a few years ago, remember? Umung Nevarabatana was staging, and then the one came on, is like, oh, that's come for me to be Nazarene. You're not going to do it. And a lot of people had reasons.
1: I'm in Northwest.
0: Yeah. Anyway.
1: But Mikasa ne wakaseke, wakaseke. Kisho, motiwa mwona kapala ke motho shop. Dr. Dude, what a quiet die. Ay, man. Fano walu kuwa warona chase something.
0: Yeah.
1: Asi batu walu ala, wawawona lwena chomo.
0: Yeah, big
1: man. I wanna the diva mole.
0: Definitely. So, with youth unemployment so high in the country, many young people are currently struggling to even find a job after matric. So, as a parent, as someone who's a guardian to, you know, a kid that's in school right now, what path would you encourage them to do? Would you encourage them to study further immediately after school, just like Salt? Or you would say, we're not paper because you get a skill and obereke pele before. You know, in the times we're living now, Brad Jones, yes, go to school, go finish it up. I think it also depends. Sometimes you are a firstborn. And horo wa lebella bana ba ko wena, maybe baba nke mama 15, 13. Your mom is a single parent. You know, you can see that, you know, you have an opportunity perhaps after school to go to work. Maybe let me go work for a year if I do get a job and then take myself to school because Mamzo needs to still pay for the ones that are coming. So sometimes it's situations in life and then becomes differently. What would you advise? Are you Salt or Pep?
1: In this one, kila ntlagari kake mo gemotrate mo abantu ogari ke spice mo because team Salt they are team acquire a skill and then Pep are get a qualification. So both of them daily to nasanze ke repeata khanya ke gore it depend on gore wena motho o wela foka gona le botho ba given as academics ba khono bala ba pass ba credit qualification and get a job gona le ba ba filweng ba matsogo ba gona le ba bereka ka di skill so they can get to their TVET college ba tsana go tema grade skill ba khono gra mera. 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But in this instance ke dumela le gore mogantsi motho o tshwereng skill ke ene motho e leng gore o kgona go iphidisa le go feta, because ga ona le skill o still can study for that skill.
0: You definitely can still do that. Which one are you, Salt or Pepper? I see your messages coming in. 0762602815.
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0: music taking us to the time, 15:45. I'll tell you one thing, man. You've been saying better days are coming. Well, K25, eh? And we know who's out doing the most, right? Bra Jones.
1: Hi, what are
0: you doing? You do many
1: what do you say?
0: Every morning, haha, dangerous times to be in Rustenburg. Anyway, that's music coming through from the one and only Prince KB, Better Days. Beautiful music, 30th of October 2015 is when that one actually came out. Yes.
1: Salibado chaka 10 o'clock, pagela go minus, kaba hobo, it's a drop of 20, line at the ATM.

0: Itse fela ha tswa motho a te go nka phaenjele le magunya gara ba
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0: e. 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
1: Well, anyway, and actually someone was saying hore mara how is it so no your energy drink in the morning le magunya? Ka fela o le ka eng? What are you trying?
0: Because energy drink must give you energy in the morning. Le go nya le di watwa te ka mo hare, wa o tsela. So body ya tlhakatlhaka, as fela ba iphatla ka di hara go
1: mmere.
0: I mean,
1: sometimes mistakes happen. It has nothing
0: mistake
1: to do.
0: It's a culture that we talk about. It's kind of like we mining.
1: Oh yeah.
0: A culture when we talk about mining. Pangela like 4 a.m. over energy drink.
1: Yeah, no. It's a lifestyle. Let's hear from you. Do you advise your children to study further immediately after completing grade 12 or acquire a skill or buy a merokong pele? Pepper says, yeah, merokong, and then you get education after. But Salt says, acquire a skill, meaning, get the education that you need. Go to university, go to a college or wherever you feel suited when it comes to your career.
2: Hola, boys to me.
0: Hola.
2: Large, but Baba Tuna. Hopefully, see him again. Again, see him. Come on, Kasapudi. The tail of a poor day. Ah, why? The valley pepper, and I get pepper life. Pepper, valley pepper. We just talk. On a skill because we just. Go batla mereko mo country rona, especially northwest rate teng go godimo thata ka unemployment, go godimo thata, disgusting le gone ba bone bile already skill a o sharp, ke feela gore o moja o lovely, and then with that the skills tseo o ka kgona go iphedisa ka tsone, o bone gore o planisa kae le kae. Ke kase ka bitch mathism bo mamsanyana sharp away.
1: I always say, if you have a chance, my brother, saying earlier on, if circumstances say that at this point you can't really go further, you need to help out Gojara thing, then yeah. But if you have a chance, Joe, but so divali tuba thing, there's an education fund somewhere, make sure that you go to school.
3: Make sure you go to school. And I know a lot of people say, yeah, but why are we going to school? Because unemployment rate is high.
1: Yeah.
3: You know what I mean? But my chat is, okay, sharp. Unemployment rate is high.
1: School is not only for work, right?
3: School, first of all, is not only for work. School manages your time. We're trying to see if we're not going to fit like 8. We're trying to see if you can reach your deadlines. We're trying to see like this. It gives you discipline.
1: Yes.
3: One kalohan.
1: Yeah.
3: Secondly, you're going to want to start a business, but you're not educated. Come on, my
1: so
3: brother.
1: So you need the skills ultimately.
3: We see young 10 rand, take 10 rand. Don't say it's rural education. Don't say it's accounting.
1: Shout out, man. Hey, Mr. Professor Matsen is in the building.
3: Yeah.
4: Hey, good afternoon. Well, you and the boys.
0: That is.
4: Litsalatsa. 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Thank you
0: abuti. Best comedian ne comedian, best comedian. Thank you, bye.
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1: Look at this lineup: Karen White and Duduzo Mkatini, Zonke, Vusinova, Liras, Java, Mandisi Janchis, Babalo M, Miss K, and DJ Nkosh. 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
6: My name is Emmanuel Inganega Bachina Noketrut. I work for the Human Rights Commission. In every boardroom, in every studio, on every stage, what we say and what we do matters. Leaders are not just followed for what they achieve, but for what they tolerate. Silence where there should be action is actually

0: 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Don't call me a brother if your influence shelters abuse.
1: Don't call me brother. 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

0: opposite, right?
1: Ukulumo intsha ngaphe
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1: hehehe akuthi tla yakati tla ke phatsu wa hlama
0: yaba fitlile le batho palala le go bontsha matla ha
1: wa haka haka
0: in the clubs they say show me your money, show me your power.
1: Ukulumo ngaphe.
0: Anyway, we closing it off, eh?
1: Yeah.
0: Does education actually guarantee you that the success will be there? In fact, where now, the way you see life now, would you

0: advise the kids to do it? I know you know you mentor a lot of kids, and there's a lot of kids that look up to you. What would you say to a kid now that matric is writing their prelims which you know they're studying for, but they're not sure next year. They're like, you know, I don't know if I should really go get a job, or should I just, you know, go to university at this point?
1: Know what you want. That's number one. If you can know exactly what you want, if you want to take a gap year, take a gap year, but within the gap year, what are you wanting to do? And then you plan within the gap year for next year when you take on the courses or when you take on the job that you want to do or a skill department. Make sure that's what you don't do. If you don't know exactly of that, then make sure you meet a career expert or a career master to sit down with you as early as today to get to tabulate you for bona. This is what the things that Sonzo did. Bana ba bantsi ba tlholwa ke khanya gore o kra na le skill a sa itse. Ngwana o mongwe a kila mpotsa simple questionnaire ara ana nga se ne mechanic nna.
0: Sure.
1: Ya na gore tma ne mechanic.
0: But it doesn't understand the concept of what.
1: Exactly. I begin motho what do you want to do? Are ya ke batho a go mining kilo tsa body mechanical studying kere the word mechanic it's for the mechanical.
0: Yes.
1: So batho ba ba kene ka go mine ba para di overall le bone ba.
0: The same guy one of them have.
1: Yeah, no and I get to na re ba mechanic ba sa rate di joke yan. But ya se khanya ka jokwe. Yeah. And then that don't want to go mokasi mokra ali busy ka spanner number 13 in that's mechanical.
0: Good afternoon.
2: I would advise, or I've always advised my children to go to school. Go to school, acquire that skill, you know, empower yourself, because there's nahona says kholang thuto. Like, knowledge is power, you know. Even if you look at Lauka study, and then whatever it is that you studied for, you both agree, but at least you've acquired some kind of skill. In the long run, it's not what you studied for, but you have that skill.
0: All right.
1: Oh, thank you, Karabo.
0: I love that, and I think it's the best advice you can give. It can never be wrong for you to choose to go to school.
3: Hey, afternoon, gentlemen.
1: Kevin.
3: Like a valid team ring. You need to acquire a skill.
0: Sure.
3: Education is good, especially if you have something to show for it, and that something is skill. So acquire a skill, man. Developing that skill and get the theory behind that skill if you want to take the route education. But acquire a skill in field. Like monna zwango sebetsa ka matso ano tswa ke tla. Never.
0: I like that, a balance. But Jones, you said something very important. You said have a plan first,
1: have a
0: before
1: plan.
0: Everything else, have a plan to say, even if I'm gonna take a gap year, I have a plan. You know, have a solid plan. If you don't have a solid plan, reach out to people that can give you a plan. There are free career expos that
1: it's
0: happen.
1: Free.
0: In fact, I know for a fact that in Bitikong there is a career expo in this month, even next month. You know, Jones does career expos
1: with
0: as
1: Impala,
0: well
1: yeah.
0: throughout the whole of the, you know. So if you want to do something, perhaps empower someone to say, you know, let's maximize on you your idea of what a mechanic is. To know how mechanical technology thing.
1: Exactly,
0: you know, and so many other industries that are there. So I genuinely agree, guys. You know, maybe get a balance, get the skill, but definitely go to school.
1: Go to school, whatever that skill. And when I do a skill, go to skill, it's also something you can learn. Bricklaying, mechanical, anything. Yeah, no. So thank you so much. Are in school, banabai. So retolong ko ema gobo my friend and say tuwadi you at what.
0: Danko, listen. It's 4 p.m. on the dot. Your news is coming up.
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5: The temperature Khajana Rustenburg le Mahikeng 28, Pretoria 27 degrees. 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
6: Dlamini painted a bleak picture of the economic barriers faced by most black women in the country.
7: The pay gap that remains at around 18%. Unemployment has the face of a woman, 7.2 percentage points higher than that of a male.

0: And when you look at race, age, geography and education, that rises to 41.9% of women that are unemployed, African women. And if you look at the unofficial stats, it's 53.1%.
1: She highlighted the significance of partnerships between the government, civil society and the private sector towards sustainable development for women. Tshegofatsoletsie, Newsnote, Rustenburg.
2: Moporesidente Cyril Ramaphosa o netefaditse fa bothati jwa molao bo tsweletse go samagana le bao ba leng maikarabelo a go tlhotlheletsa tiriso dikgoka ka motsi wa ditshupetso kgatlhanong le baditšhaba ba ba leng mo nageng go se mo molaong. 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
3: The issue of the instigators of this violent actions that have been taken against people from other countries is a matter that is being processed. The police have informed us and all security apparatus have informed us that they are following all that up. They are getting all the reports and evidence. A number of other people have been arrested. And of course, those others who were seen to be leading these processes are also people who are of interest.
2: Meyara wa Maspala wa Selegae wa JB Max Gaba Titiba Kakaele are Maspala ka tshwaragano le batsaya karolo ba ba farologaneng o tsweletse go dira kgatelo pele mo go rarabololeng kgwetlho ya motlakase kwa Ventersdorp. 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
4: We are hoping that this process would move swiftly, and once it's concluded, it would then mean that all our communities and business people in this area would be able to get electricity uninterrupted as compared to the current situation of load curtailment. So we are really very happy as the municipality that these are the news that we are communicating to our residents and communities.
2: Tlhabololo ya dipopegotheo e mo dikgatlhegong tsa tswelopele ya naga. 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
5: Investing in infrastructure means recognizing that the right infrastructure, properly planned, can unlock economic opportunity, attract investment, support business, create jobs, and transform communities. South Africa is therefore not simply looking for capital, we are looking for long-term partnership that combine capital, expertise, innovation, and institutional capacity to build infrastructure that works and lasts.
2: Tla jaanong re dikonosetse ka ntlha kgolo. 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
7: The Springbok coach Rassie Erasmus has taken responsibility for several tactical decisions that contributed to South Africa's defeat, and a major error has emerged in the trial into the death of football legend Diego Maradona. 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
8: Good afternoon. Let's quickly take a look at your latest traffic update. We start in Potch, where traffic has been reported. Specifically, if you are in the CBD, you will be queuing on on the N12, Nelson Mandela. Yes, this is towards Dr. Beyersnodier Avenue. There's heavy traffic towards Ikageng Road, so just exercise caution. Also, heavy traffic that's been reported on Governor Mbeki. This is towards Dr. James Moroka Avenue. 4 minutes of delays is what you will experience sense if you're there. If you're out in Klerksdorp, there's heavy traffic starting specifically from Buffalo's Duren onto the Kasani Road up until Ian intersection. So just exercise some caution if you are driving on that side of town. Also on the N18, this is towards Link Road, there are some slight delays that have been reported there. I live in Rustenburg, where traffic has actually picked up this afternoon. You will be queuing for traffic if you are on the N4, specifically towards the Helen Joseph.

0: Bridge, as well as onto the Helen Joseph Bridge. If you are driving towards Safari Tain, there is heavy traffic that's been reported there as well. Haystack towards Kloof Road is heavily backed up. On Botch Road towards Nelson Mandela, there's slight delays that have been reported there. Mandela Street towards President Thabo Mbeki is also heavily backed up. If you are heading towards Bitikong, there's heavy traffic starting from the prison there on Airfield Road towards Molopo. 076-260-2815. That's where you can report traffic. Keep your eyes on the road, ears on UFM.
1: Jomo, Jones, and Morana Matsena driving you home. 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

He called him a guy with the golden touch, because any song that it was featured on was fire. His name is Blackie, low-key on this one. 2021, on the 12th of November is when it came out. Shotangami, signed to, at the time, I don't know now, but he was signed to Skanda World by the one and only KO. Just to quick.

0: ya godimo, especially dikolo tse tswang side ya di mine go bo bless God. So R24 go ya towards direction ya waterfall mall, traffic ya godimo. Danko.
1: Thank you so much to you for giving us that quick update. Right now, we're getting into what we do every single Tuesday on the show. Don't call me brother. Actually lives on the show.
2: Kalina, Kenna Teboho Mashego, the managing director of UFM. In silence, abuse thrives. In action, it ends. Banna, if you see violence, say something. If you hear cries, respond. Our silence protects the abuser. Don't call me brother if your silence is louder than his scream.
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1: All right, so every single week, in fact, in the last 2 weeks, we've been able to give advice to people that send us either a message or that send us a voice note, all right? But today we're going to be tackling a very simple question that perhaps, you know, each of us can gather around the table and debrief. So sometimes abuse doesn't actually start katlapa. Sometimes it starts with something as small, you know, that sounds a bit small, because it can come wrapped ngaregele rato la nete. You know, sometimes it's a little bit of jealousy in the love, a little bit of concerns here and there. We sometimes dismiss it and say, ah, it's fine. But when should we stop making excuses for behavior that takes away someone's freedom, confidence, and sometimes, even not sometimes, but most times, the sense of safety that they have? 7.7% of South African women aged between 18 and older have reported experiencing physical violence by an intimate partner in the previous 12 months. 12 months, it includes literally now. According to Stats SA's SDG country report, 2.3% reported sexual violence. Sometimes, you know, sugarcoat terror, yeah, no man, you know, you don't consider it as a sexual violation, but it actually was, because, you know, it's something that you felt uncomfortable with. So, gents, I want to ask this question to, I'm asking it to myself, to you as well, and to everyone else, to say, what are some of the behaviors we shouldn't romanticize, normalize, or ignore? Especially in the early stages of any relationship. And I'm speaking to you, maybe you're a recovered abuser. You are from a place where, you know, you had to be a many months and years of you to deal with whatever you were going through. Or maybe you are a person that was on the receiving end. You were an abuser. And the whole level of Marahu, you can see that, you know what, there were signs that were there. And, you know, I'm not saying that person, when you look, you're like, ish, if I tell someone, maybe someone might actually act you know, accordingly in the relationship if they see that. Anything that comes to mind, maybe you saw it from a friend of yours, a lady that has experienced abuse, or you know, in that situation, what are some of the early things that when you'd say Jones hwaibona o ka botsa lengwana ko wena or o motlogela ga iraya
4: 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hey yo motho a go batla mpana ke le wa ni kena lene wa nthata those are the signs that it's simple
1: so number one that we put on the list Morena is isolation automatically isolating you wanting to you know trek everywhere o ilele the ladies but all of a sudden you see your man in the corner there Kante didn't, this guy is here. Wait, what is he doing here? Yeah, I know I was here with the boys. But he's there, you know, and he's looking at you. Anything that you want to add to that list?
5: Number two, isolation.
1: Not even, brother. You see the situation. And he's the technical guy, but he's...
5: Yeah. But he forgets that I'm using his mic. But it's okay. This
4: is a UFM marriage.
1: There's only one UFM marriage in this building. But anyway,
5: on the real, right? I'm sensitive with a person or rasa.
1: Yeah.
5: Know what I mean? Especially when we probably have a disagreement, we're not seeing eye to eye.
1: Oh.
5: Moto rasa. To me,

0: it's I see it as a red flag.
1: Yeah.
0: Know what I mean? Especially you're gonna be disrespectful. We always focus on physical abuse.
2: Yeah.
0: We tend to forget that there's also emotional abuse.
1: Yes.
0: Know what I mean? At that point I don't feel safe.
1: Yeah.
0: I don't feel safe.
1: Yeah.
0: Know what I mean?
1: Someone that also wants to gaslight you when you tell them how you feel about something.
0: Yes.
1: Like, I really don't like something. Yeah, but no, but I'm saying this is what I actually don't like.
0: Exactly.
1: Whether you agree with it or not.
0: But this
1: you know,
0: is what I don't like.
1: This is what I don't like.
3: Then it needs to be addressed.
1: Yeah, perhaps you come to a compromise to say, okay, my baby, because now you're doing that and we'll come to this. Someone that genuinely gaslights you, for me, that's also a red flag.
3: Yes.
1: Yes,
3: it's not about women.
1: Not only women.
3: Oh,
1: Linare puleleng, guys, because this thing, for us to fix it, it needs both of us to, not even point fingers, but to look in the mirror. Because anjere point the fingers, omuane, emi three level it's back. So.
3: Ena skela lebala, bo meba lebona lele nyahori, nkebe ubile maban, ki abuse.
1: You don't know.
3: Ki abuse. Kiko pa, omo mala, eish, nkebe ubile maban, ki abuse.

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3: $2.83. Amazing.
2: Okay. 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Nando's. Oh, what a place.
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8: Oh, okay. And I'm using a different mic. Former Kaizer Chiefs and Orlando Pirates striker Letlhoanolo Majoro is taking his coaching career to the next level after enrolling for his CAF B license. Now that 40-year-old has also launched an academy focused on developing attacking players, including footballers from Betway Premiership clubs. Majoro says that he wants to keep learning as the game evolves while using his experience as a former striker to help develop the next generation of attackers. And moving over to rugby, Springbok coach Rassie Rasmus has taken responsibility for several tactical decisions that contributed to South Africa's 33-16 defeat to New Zealand at Ellis Park.

0: The Bucks made 11 visits to the All Blacks, 22, but scored just one try, with Erasmus admitting some of his calls inside the 22 were wrong. He also conceded that the 5-3 bench split backfired, particularly after Kurt Lee Anderson's injury, you know, which disrupted the entire back line. Erasmus says there are no excuses. What happened to us is on me and us as a team.
1: Well, obviously it's concerning, and when I say it's not a catastrophe, it's awful. It's not nice to be in this position. You know, and I mean, I would rather play bad and win than play good and lose. Of course, I thought for quite a number of minutes we played well, but we lost. So that's frustrating. And you know, I don't want to make excuses, because what happened to us is on me and is on us as a team.
0: And off to international news. A major error has emerged in the trial into the death of football legend Diego Maradona. After an Argentine health insurer admitted that medical tests used in court actually belonged to his father, Diego Celestiano Maradona. The mix-up affected evidence about Maradona's kidney health and led to the trial being suspended for a week. Seven healthcare professionals are on trial over the 2020 death of the 60-year-old, with prosecutors alleging grossly inadequate care. Now, the medical team denies the charges. The trial is expected to resume on Thursday and continue until at least September. Now, that's your 420 Sports. I'm Morena Matena Kebatena on your UFM Sports.

0: We're asking you simply, Jorge, what are some of the behaviors that we shouldn't romanticize, normalize, or ignore in the early stages of any relationship? Maybe this conversation can save someone who is seeing those red flags. Mara, hali boni pila. But you, with the experience you have, you know you can save someone from a toxic or an abusive relationship.
1: Hi, you and the boys. How are you guys? I hope you're well.
2: We're good, thank you.
1: How are you, guys, on this issue, ne?
0: Yeah.
1: There was just a minor thing. You don't get to tell me that because you don't know how I'm feeling.
0: Yes.
1: That thing really hit me, and then there is the sign of you manipulating me. But what if you're gonna do it once, you're gonna do it twice, I'm gone, like literally. Because they told my
2: phone.
1: But either way, I'm enjoying your show. Liwali Gina Moloimo Green Gardens.
0: Oh yeah.
1: I love you guys.
0: Shout out Green Gardens.
2: Gigi.
0: We need contestants for tomorrow. Please send us the words I'm in. We want to do Are You Smarter Than
2: the presenter?
0: Yeah, our lyric kid name. Let me take one last question.
3: Because I can even know about your control and one about movement, why to meet I and what not.
0: Yeah,
3: I'm fit. Can be like a little one if I got dealer again. Could a body to fail, abuse it to fail at him. I got dealer traumas. I want to deal and to the room. I got a moja, I got a sharp and I got a rat of an hour. The right way.
0: The right way.
2: Thank you, Kevin.
0: I appreciate that. You know, many of the guys and many of us, we project, you know, things that have happened in the past. Not going to put the poor child through a lot. Anyway, let's quickly find out what's happening in your latest news.
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0: Well, for your latest traffic update, let's quickly start out in Mufftown. Traffic has been reported in Mufftown. If you are entering the CBD, there's heavy traffic. Perhaps a month-end rush is happening there on Nelson Mandela towards the First Avenue. There are some slight delays that have been reported there. If you're next to the mega city, there's also slow-moving traffic. 2 minutes of delays on Dr. Albert Luthuli Road. This is towards James Morocco Drive. That's where you will be queuing a bit this afternoon. Otherwise, in Porch, there is traffic that's been reported. This is traffic on

0: Chief Albert Lithuli Street. This starts at Malhabe towards Dr. Morok. In fact, Dr. Beyers Nodier. That's where you will be queuing for about 4 minutes. Please just be careful if you are driving in that side of town. There's heavy delays on Nelson Mandela, the N12 towards Ikageng Road. That whole area is heavily backed up. That traffic actually starts from Governor Mekki, from the Moi River Mall side, right up until towards the Ikageng Road side. Perhaps there's an incident there. I would like you to just report it for us if you are seeing anything that's happening in that side of town. In Rustenburg, there's an update that came through a bit earlier on. If you are specifically, let me just play that update.
1: Afternoon, you and the boys. Traffic update. R104, R24 from Murudan Garage up to Waterfall Mall. Traffic air coding, especially the college to one side, the mine of Bless God. So R24, where towards direction near Waterfall Mall, traffic air coding. Dango.
2: Traffic piling up from Okrambea to Kamoroka or the road Zanaga N4 towards Okrambea Waterfall Mall traffic. Yeah, Namelea Koji.
0: Well, traffic here seems to be increasing. Thank you so much, Sepo, for those updates. He's right. There's heavy traffic also on the N4. This is when you're coming from the Dr. Morocco side. That traffic goes right into town. If you are on the Helen Joseph Bridge, there's people getting out of town on the Helen Joseph Bridge onto the N4. That is heavy traffic that's coming from that side of town. Also on the R24 towards the Waterfall Mall, if you're passing the Selly Park Primary School Road there, heavy traffic. Kloof Road, I'm going to actually just leave it in Rustenburg. Kloof Road is also heavily backed up from the Civic Center side past the high school right up until Boven Street. Also in the CBD, there's heavy traffic on Nelson Mandela towards President Thabo Mbeki. An earlier accident that happened in that area is creating traffic. So wherever you are, I would just advise you to just exercise patience. There's also a traffic that's been reported on the R510. There's a motor vehicle accident that happened at the prison. Is it? It's not the Ramachana prison, right? It's just the prison. The one on the R510, right? Yes, there's an accident that happened right there.
3: It's a Ramachana prison.
0: Yes, so there's an accident that happened just by the prison itself. So just exercise caution if you are driving there. 0762602815. It's month end, so please be safe on the roads. That's where you can also give us an update in traffic. Keep your eyes on the road, ears on UFM.

0: in here, don't you? Let me tell you, alright? So that song played for the first time on this show. I will tell you. Before everybody else. And maybe that's why she's even hanging out in Rustenburg so much these days, right? Yeah, man. I saw a video of her trending with the song, you know, Abeta Denteng Webeana.
1: Yeah, man.
0: Really, really dope.
1: You introduced her to me, Braga. I was happy. I wanted to more than another DJ.
0: Yeah, the 5th of June 2026 is when it came out. Not only is Limek on the song, but Chico, El Chapo, as well as Las Bondi Roba is on that specific song as well. It's 1639. We're asking you a simple question as part of Don't Call Me Brother. What are some of the behaviors that we should not romanticize and specifically, you know, or normalize or ignore in the early stages of a relationship to just make sure you're getting into a relationship with someone who's not toxic or someone that is abusive towards you?
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0: Great Man, music from AKA. This one, one of the albums, in fact, the first album that he released under his own group called Beam Group. The song going 3x platinum, or taken off the album called Touch My Blood. What a dope tune this one is. It's called Amen, featuring El Tito. It came out back in 2018 on the 15th of June.
1: All right.
0: Yes, Touch My Blood.

0: Yes, I have his favorite song on Touching My Blood.
1: What's the song?
0: Dangerous Times, man. I love... Touch My Blood. I love Touch My Blood, the actual song.
2: Yes, too nice.
0: Yo, it's a too really nice. Dope tune.
3: I wanna work a key Ubuagan.
0: Oh, yeah.
3: I work a Kenan Forbes.
0: Yeah. Oh, yeah.
3: Ubuagan.
1: No, no,
3: I work a Touch My Blood. Yeah. Ubuagan. How work a levels Ubuagan. Kore, even the projects, the mixtape Ubuagan.
1: AKA. Kenan Forbes.
3: Jomo Rador, no, I know him. Ing. Mar
0: Atlemon. Alright, you know what? Let's just play voice notes. We're not gonna have a fan debate on the show because we both know who the actual big fan is. But anyway, Atlalem voice note, let's tackle Don't Call Me Brother because Eoyona is the inyaka wanna kadi jasi, leba sadi kadi toulo, banse batsuro koroba bolela kayo.
1: Bashimani bo aka.
4: Hey, you guys. How to participate in that topic, man? Mara, can you give a proper analogy of your question, man? Ukara, I go talo kanya sin. Le wa talo talo kanya. So go pan talo sete sin. 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Ukara kese na mule. 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
0: Participate. Let me say what it says and you elaborate it.
2: Okay.
0: What are the behaviors we should not romanticize, normalize, or ignore in the early stages of any relationship? Contextualize it.
3: Basically, when you look back, right, and then you're like, oh man, I saw the red flags. You know what I mean? And I ignored them.
0: Yes.
3: You know, so it's those, it could be big behaviors, small behaviors. Yes. You understand? Or maybe I hook what it's a, or you keep a laba, ababualena, or latelabo, the deplete mofati.
0: So coming,
3: you jump on for, we go na matatanya.
0: So just to add to contextualize more, coming as a person that's been in an abusive relationship,
3: you've been
0: somewhat,
3: there.
0: No, like, that's what I'm saying to him, Hore. If you are, you know, coming from that point as someone that's been in an abusive relationship, as a gent, as a lady, or maybe you are the abuser, or maybe you are the victim, or, you know, perpetrator there. We want to know from you, Khuru, what are some of the signs or some of the little behaviors that you made okay? But ultimately they were not, because later on it was actually that the beginning of something much bigger.
1: No, go tloga fa ene tloga se itse gore le motlhalose ditse bana. Ee, we ntse ka se bottom la ba le ka se tsotsi go koneng. No, a botu tsontse bo tlila le tso batla go kwa lone ka se phonetic.
3: Ka se
1: phonetic.
5: Big boys but ba tona.
1: Ala botu.
5: O itse ne. Daddy, you're not going accountability. Apologize. Lintwa gore ya gore isolate mo family le ditsala e yo se been yon. Yes, you know, now I've spending time with my woman, honestly. Spending time with a partner ho monate thata, o itse ho monate. O itse e yo ne monate thata, that's the best feeling ever. Mara ba thung, re feeling special bo Britanyana. It is a bit more to mom stanyana shapa we.
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7: 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In silence, abuse thrives. In action, it ends. 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

0: music coming from the queen of African pop music, Brenda Fassie. We don't need to debate that title. This one taken off the multi-platinum studio album, which is called Noma Kanjani. 1999, 17 June. Big songs coming out in June, man. Her name, or rather this song was also produced by the iconic Ernest Silotwala. We all know him as Chico.
1: Oh, bra Chico, man.
0: Shout out to you for tuning in. We are wrapping up some of your comments in terms of Don't Call Me Brother. I asked you simply earlier on, what are some of the behaviors that we shouldn't normalize or, you know, romanticize, especially in the early stages of a relationship. Here's what you had to say.
2: All right. Now I understand you, my nigga.
0: Sure.
2: Bafethu.
1: Mfethu.
2: Number one.
1: Number two.
2: A partner who dictates. Dictates your movement, dictates who you talk to, when you talk to them, how you talk to them. Lead the innocent glance, like a person who yells at me in the beginning. She wants to argue her point in the name of being a feminist.
0: Yeah,
2: it's you know. Before I would tell Lahore Waring,

0: jumpela mo goreng in defense of that
1: mara lwe
0: and that person at the same time they don't want to make room to the fact that there's two parties in a relationship, so they always want to be the ones that are right and the ones that are correct, so you can't have your weight in it. And they dictate conversations.
2: And the minute when, you know, someone, like for me, I always say, like, you want to make me, like the problem we have really too, you are making us the problem and you are the right one. Like, you are fine. Mara, none of the issue that are there. Like, why? Like, how is...
3: Like, and now you are wrong. You even know the what problem. I mean? We're not finding out the problem. How? Trying to solve the problem.
2: I wonder what this is. You are here.
3: Why
2: no check a phone? Hey, banna. Why?
3: No, man. Mamang kwa tisa nkeba moto ya kan tatoa fetu ubuwa kore. 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He nan tokela ing ing. 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
2: Jones lwena
3: kandisi. Oh sorry.
0: Hi guys. 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Esh. The red flag man in like the cancel like a pill and then in no car nayano the change of banana tata and stuff.
3: Okay, I will tell my pill.
0: So Marna doesn't catch the million but who? Then when you know Tony Langa 3 AM and Tari, I get from Malatago, a go be a ling, Nagasan, Bian, Okamokata life.
2: I know,
3: Yeah, Lena Rematch, Lenterino, I don't know, Rematch, I would. Rematch,
2: Maranto Magazangore, Narnio, I'm full and I'll be your.
3: Lena, I'll tell one. And I don't know, Mamma Talo to let you go to go with you go home. Of time, Mamma Festering. Smakale.
2: Yeah, give it a little money high.
3: Okay, kilos was
2: out. Coco Tavolf is drinking.
3: Coco Catrina, it was a smakale, and Namu Quenya and a whole out is a 12 kg malo.
4: Hey brothers, hope live not the man.
3: Romanata Buddy.
4: Sure, I'm not hella with the Garona Lakani, a poor poilet, and Elena gave the man alone. About a woman made to the accountability. And I was accountability the way owner of a way to Allah is to simply apologize. 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
1: Dlamini painted a bleak picture of the economic barriers faced by most black women in the country.
7: The pay gap that remains at around 18%. Unemployment has the face of a woman, 7.2 percentage points higher than

0: that of a male. And when you look at race, age, geography and education, that rises to 41.9% of women that are unemployed, African women. And if you look at the unofficial stats, it's 53.1%.
1: She highlighted the significance of partnerships between the government, civil society and the private sector towards sustainable development for women. News note, Rustenburg.
2: 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Ramaphosa o buile jaana fa a na araba dipotso kwa palamenteng.
3: The issue of the instigators of this violent actions that have been taken against people from other countries is a matter that is being processed. The police have informed us and all security apparatus have informed us that they are following all that up. They are getting all the reports and evidence. A number of other people have been arrested. And of course, those others who were seen to be leading these processes are also people who are of interest.
2: Meyara wa Maspala wa Selegae wa JB Max Gaba Titiba Kakele are Maspala ka tshwaragano le batsa karolo ba ba farologaneng o tsweletse go dira kgatelo pele mo go rarabololeng kgwetlo ya matlakase kwa Ventersdorp. 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
4: We are hoping that this process would move swiftly, and once it's concluded, it would then mean that all our communities and business people in this area would be able to get electricity uninterrupted as compared to the current situation of load curtailment. So we are really very happy as the municipality that these are the news that we are communicating to our residents and communities.
2: Tlhabololo ya dipopego theo e mo dikgatlhegong tsa tswelopele ya naga. 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
2: Tla jaanong re dikonosetse ka ntlha kgolo. 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
7: And watch your sports headlines. Sports Minister Gayton McKenzie has corrected earlier reports regarding funding for VAR, revealing that 30 million rands, not 13 million rands, was allocated to SAFA. Jobelletse Jones. And then on the
8: other... Whoa! I have a base. How much?
7: 30 million rands.
8: 3-0.
7: 3-0. Yeah, no, 1-3, okay. It was more. Hanar Bonsa proof of payment. It was more. It wasn't 13. So, 13 ele itza guy. Kwe na bong stop over here. Arko hele gate.
8: No, no, no. Kya kya tomo di lo. No, no. Hele no inti man. Yo entla ke fela lwena. Uira sports fo. Nante ke kwa le matlanga commission. Sharp.
7: Sharp. Sharp. South African football could see experimental VAR use in the 2026-2027 Nedbank Cup semi-finals, with a full rollout targeted for the start of the 2027-2028 PSL season. These and more at 20 past 5.
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9: Good afternoon. Let's take a look at your latest in terms of traffic. We'll start in Mufftown, where traffic earlier was reported around Mega City. If you're driving on Chief Albert Lithuli towards Dr. Morocco Drive,

0: Dr. James Morocco Drive, then you will be queued there for about 2 minutes. Some slight delays also that have been reported out in Klerksdorp on the intersection of Ian and Chris Hani Road. There are delays that have been put down there a bit earlier on. We then move towards Potch, where there were some delays that you can experience, specifically around the Mooi River Mall. This is on to Nelson Mandela, the N12. There's heavy delays throughout that specific road, especially if you are heading towards the Ikageng roadside. If you are in that area of town, please just let us know. Perhaps there is an incident in traffic that happened there, so you can be able to send us a WhatsApp number. Then we move towards Rustenburg. You can send us a message on that WhatsApp number again. Let me quickly give you a small update.
1: Traffic piling up from Okrambe to Kamoroga. Traffic piling up from Okrambe to Kamoroga. Zananga N4 towards Okrambe Waterfall Mall. Traffic.
0: And that is traffic if you are driving onto the N4. This is from the Dr. Morocco Drive. You will experience some traffic delays there. 076-260-2815. That's where you can report any traffic updates. Keep your eyes on the road. Ears on UFM.
2: Go home, ladies and gentlemen. Let's go home.
3: Chaisa, Rivaye. Jomo, Jones, and Morena Matsena driving you home. 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

0: Town. Here's a message for Muff Town specifically, right? Apparently, this is what happens in Muff.
1: Anyway, else but my figure. Hey, oh, I ask about my figure. Ask about how bad I'm going to my game. Hey, my game. No.
0: Why?
1: You. My game is resting back in porch. Same as a group.
2: We're resting back.
0: Yeah, what a porch.
1: We're going to go dry hearts. Qua.
0: Let me do a shot.
2: Okay.
0: Maybe this shot.
2: Give us a shot, maybe. Utanahana hor khati legs open again. No, but my feet again. No, and then left finger. No, guys. Marali repeat.
3: Legs open again. Big no.
2: Eh, let's
3: get it. Matu ahong graspora. Unana wai gile yana.
0: Here's another one.
3: Legs open.
2: Hani kere kai wala kasiya. Kana legs open kai kasiya.
3: Obara jobetina.
2: Yeah.
3: Bangiri lemko.
2: Jobetina ko kai kodi Queenstown or the X. Police meng maybe kodi Zeting or Boss Rand Extension 22. How about to eat?
3: Nonlanda.
2: Boss Rand.
3: Yeah.
2: Yeah, Brazil.
0: I can tell you guys also, if you know what's good for you, hey, Loro, I want to go on a YMPI, but I roba la country.
2: Yeah.
0: Sajola 3GV.
4: Traffic is
2: the asthma.
4: Petrol is high. But your energy doesn't have to be low. Power up. 5 p.m. power up. 5 p.m. power up.
0: Everybody, shots, yeah, I'm giving you the shot. I mean,
2: shoot.
0: You want a shot?
2: No, shoot me. Shot.
0: Yeah, you must do shots. I mean, why not? Shots is very important.
3: We grill.
0: Yeah, shots a thing, Mus. Are you just
2: a parachute or a shot?
0: But you wanted a shot, Mus.
3: Okay, Jules, don't tell me to grill.
2: Thanks, dog. Again.
3: Thanks, dog.
2: Yeah.
0: I got that, guys. Here's my shot. Ultimately,
2: after you give
0: it can only be true love when you enable your other half to be better, to be the person that they are destined to be.
2: Oh, waka, don't call me brother. If you look up, don't make me cry. What a nice one, Chomo. Sure. No, kawo nor wanti tere seva kayan.
0: No what?
3: Oksala in Nontland.
2: Raspurain.

0: listen, man, what a dope tune this one is. Kind of we figured out where it was sampled from. Again, it was what? Ghetto Fabulous by
1: Fabulous by Zola and KB.
0: Of course, man. Definitely dope tunes. Questa 6x9. Tinekas, exe Ghetto Fabulous. So guys, before I do sports song, so you've said Jobetina Gori sectioning. Nah, I will classify. No, I won't say where specifically.
2: Yeah. It's a Tridgeville.
0: I said, but I won't say where. I can't wait to relay section 20.
1: No, no, no. Give me a section.
0: Let me play this one. Morena will compile where exactly in Tlaxdorp he does. He also say
1: Boss Run.
3: Our
1: M's
3: in this,
1: oh,
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0: Jones.
9: You were saying with Gaten.
1: Yeah.
9: With the minister.
1: Yes.
9: Last weekend.
1: Now we talk about so many things. But it's not the topic for now.
0: For sports.
1: So that's the brown. Hey, it's got

0: No, we were discussing similar issues, but I asked him for a VAR. But niye me buta. Ekatladi khalt itrehal. Kinti se cheleti na.
1: Arun tisa bokai.
0: No, hara wero bokai. Mari said millions because milomwa ko kovu ni horu millions we talk for. I don't know. This millions have one guy on. So hara 13 million. Biki pelo hara maybe stoko ha seta kafale se jile 7 million inyana. And then yeah, but it's 30.
1: Yeah, no, it's 30 million.
0: No, I don't know.
1: So at the awards, he decided for, you know what, I'm going to have a rant.
0: Okay.
1: That's when I'm going to for 13 million, 1-2-1-2.
0: The one I'll interview.
1: And then afterwards we asked, didn't you say it was more than 13, like around 2030?
0: Mm-hmm.
1: Know what I mean? Only now he came back to say, yeah, no, you guys are right.
0: It's 30.
1: It's 30 million.
0: Mm.
1: Yeah. Yeah, you know, so Mackenzie told Parliament's Portfolio Committee on Sport, Arts and Culture that 30 million is the correct figure, correcting his earlier reported claim of 13 million.
2: Mm. So, it's 30 million for VIR.
1: VAR.
2: 30 million for the FIFA World Cup, 60 million. Get that, bring more feet.
0: Okay, tell you another one. And we can happen.
2: I don't want to say so.
0: Yeah, so long as I'm going to get a weekend. It's fine. So, Mr. Morena, my question is here today. If it's not a question, it's a plea to the nation. All the referees, the assistant referees, the linesmen, Baba Kilemba Ipona, Bana Limunyo for Nyofo, while you can't see the same Monante, Bauta Hote, he offside, and he's offside, he Okaru Ujile envelope in Kyoko Paskeba Tanamo committee ya VAR because we're hot.
1: Yeah. And I'm talking about the committee, yeah, VAR. Well, we're going to see an experimental VAR use in the 2026-2027 Nedbank Cup semifinals.
0: Oh, nice.
1: Yeah. So with the full rollout targeted for the start of the, you know, the PSL next season.
0: Yeah.
1: So the Department of Sports, Arts and Culture says 20 million rands was transferred to SAFA on the 6th of March, 2026. La these figures, no get 20 million, right? And remains unspent. With interest, by the way. So only 765,257 rands and 3 cents was spent on technical mission to Spain.
0: Okay, but now about the Europe, could you mention about the 3 cents? We need to worry. But how about now? We have a accounting. Yeah, but how about now? No, you go pay for the to buy mirror. We have a camera. We have a camera. We have a camera. We have a shooting the offside. We have a camera. We have a camera. We have a camera. We have a camera. We have a camera. We have a
1: And then on other news, still sticking within the boardroom side, SAFA CEO Lydia Munyepau was ordered out of Parliamentary Sports Portfolio Committee meeting after refusing to disclose former Bafana Bafana coach Hugo Broch's salary. Yeah, committee chair Joey instructed that she be removed, accusing SAFA of being part of a cable, you know, protecting information. Now, Sports Minister Gaetan McKenzie said Broch has, was earning around 16.8 million rands a year, which is 1.4 a month.
0: Right. And only how many seasons? 3 or 4 years. Kaivala motoko.
1: Kaivala motoko.
0: Yar mwanyano lenge mekorumeti mwanyano la wona tu plani kam dalenge kuremi shapo wala rumu. No, negere kibuwa kifeta. Sorry, Mr. Mazena. Negere utulo kote Ronaldinho ubuetsi ko bolonge the age of 46. Kora kuru Ronaldo ele Messi kabi ilo retire very soon. Motoko lo otwa ko retirement engo ko sasa. Aba abu ato thala ne banaba bamba bantu ba isiba retire barba retire. Ba kuchileri ka usubar no. Ronaldo, are you back? I'm back.
1: No problem with Ronaldo. He doesn't have any other skills besides football.
0: True.
1: So now that's where it brings us to the conversation that we were having earlier on.
0: Yeah,
1: it's important to have skills.
0: To have skills.
1: It's important to develop your skills, and it's important to go to school. Or else, three krago bolong only at your peak, and then you leave, and then you come back. Mar no how boa? We have another Ronaldinho.
0: Oh, and the competition gets high.
1: And the competition gets high.
0: No, once I have work, any. I'm a ball boy.
1: Abu as a coach.
0: No, I'm a ball boy.
1: Abu as
0: ball
1: a
0: boy. I said the ball already last year. I'm going to do it again.
1: Hi, Hotata. Mara, you see, while we were talking about that, Gaetan McKenzie saying that Broch is earning around 18.6 million rands a year. Sad news, SAFA Vice President Bennett Bailey said Pito Mosimane was initially offered 5 million rands before negotiations were kept at 10 million rands annually. Right, so SAFA also faced tough questions over VAR, Bafana's World Cup performance, and team manager Vincent Teka. Now that's your 520 Sports. I'm Morena Matena Kebatena on your UFM Sports.

0: The one and only Goofy. I guess it's good that he left being a teacher, because apparently he was a maths teacher until 95 when he decided to go into the musical industry. This song speaking directly to what happened in Botswana. Yeah, you all know what happened.
1: Yeah, no, he was my teacher go JMT Mega Mess.
0: Oh yeah.
1: He was my teacher.
0: Really?
1: Yeah, Goofy. He was my teacher go JMT Mega Mokwase. I was doing grade 10, I think. Yeah, and then the teacher is in China at any time.
0: Okay.
1: Yeah, era kwa tana fela notela motwaga
0: litho. Oh no, now yeah, I see where. Yeah, but anyway, this is a dope tune taking us to the time 17:31. We get into a tricky situation just after this.
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3: Mo go tselilatela mogaetso so lefela go utla fa bo zimo Zikhad Matlala a amogela dikamano tsa gagwe le Hangwani Maumela le lefapha la boitekanelo mo North West le tsibosa baagi kgatlhanong le go itirela metswako ya melemo ya setso tse le tsedingwe mo ureng e latelang.
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0: Afternoon, let's take a look at your last traffic update for this afternoon. Remember that you can always contribute towards the traffic updates that we give you, because Gwenda Witsintsela, you're the one that is on the road while we're here. So as we take a look in Mufftown, the traffic has died down a bit, but you will be queuing for about 2 minutes. Yes, 2 minutes delays. This is on Nelson Mandela Drive, the R503. This is at Shipyard Street throughout up until First Avenue. That's where you will be queuing a bit this afternoon. In Potch, there is delays that have been reported, specifically if you are driving

in the CBD. There's traffic reported on Nelson Mandela. This is the N12 towards Ikageng Road. This traffic starts at Walter Sisulu right up until Dr. Beos Nodier Avenue. Hotsena towards Ikageng Road. There's also heavy traffic in that whole area. So just exercise caution there or some patience if there's no alternative route that you can use. There's also more delays just around the university. This is on Tabombeki Way, Mayor Street, right up until Walter Sisulu. That whole area also has some heavy traffic that's been reported this afternoon. In Rustenburg, traffic has been reported specifically on the N4. It's died down as you pass the Helen Joseph Bridge, but it is still heavy traffic coming from the waterfall side. Kamotropong, there's a lot of traffic. Well, there's traffic starting from Kloof Road, from the Greystone Mall side, right up until Civic Center. That traffic goes as far as the Rustenburg High School there, towards Haystack, right up until Beos Nodier Drive. On Haystack, the whole of Haystack has heavy traffic. On Nelson Mandela, which a lot of people are using as an alternative, also has some heavy traffic that's been reported there. If you're heading towards Kabane and you're driving on Swartregens Road, both ways are heavily congested, so you will see some queues of traffic. But otherwise, just exercise caution if you're driving there. Heavy traffic also coming on the R510, that's towards the prison, past Molopo Drive and right up until Kloof. There is heavy traffic that's been reported there. In Brits, there's heavy traffic if you are driving, specifically on Richter Street. This is R512. This is towards the N4. There are some slight delays that have been reported towards that side of town. In Arties, there's heavy delays on the R511 towards Scott Street. That's where you will be seeing a few cars that are queuing there. Past Pekenwood also on Pelindaba Road, there's heavy traffic in that side of town. In Pretoria, if you're in the west, the Kwaga Road is heavily backed up from Centurion side. If you're heading towards the Rhodium side, Pier van Reinefeld Road is also heavily congested if you're there. In town, there's an accident on Nanasita. This is towards Fasahi, by Khosi Mampuru as well as Nanasita. There's an accident there that's creating traffic in that whole area. I'll leave it in Johannesburg, where traffic is actually picking up. Heavy traffic has been reported on the N1 North towards Main Road. Heavy traffic also on Cedar towards Witkoppen. 0762602815. Report traffic there. Keep your eyes on the road. Ears on UFM. You got the boys.

0: Makhosi, where we sitting on the log? Abuyile Makhosi, yazini.
1: We still number two, but
0: we are back. We're like we never left. Anyway, we'll get more into the sports thing after.
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0: Can we agree that Botch is also a good place for someone to go and find a person? Morana Matsena?
4: Yeah, that's a tough one. My brother Botch is right next to Klerksdorp, by the way.
0: So, Kurori, the combos are communicating and they are concentrated to an area.
4: Yeah, Baringa Nagasko, the apple doesn't fall far from the tree.
0: Yeah. So, Kuro N12, yeah, la pila pila na wakata.
4: I'm not going to tell you
1: how advice. I'm going to Otto's Dal.
4: That's the place, my boy.
0: You reckon?
4: That's the place. Kanyesa, Madinyo Nyani, Ebo, Putsi, Disule, Yang.
0: Okay. Yeah. Madinyo Nyani.
4: That's the place.
1: Ah, when I play guitar, I do it. So I'm not sure if I'm going
0: to go. Listen, guys, we're wrapping up the show. Here's some voice notes.
5: Good afternoon, my guy.
0: Hello.
1: Hey, T.
5: Neger hake phone today, but I am calling in. Get a voice note actually. That guy who went to Mafikeng, no ways. 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

0: tsa setota
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1: Bye. 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
0: anonza mo mafta
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2: Yeah, so, typically, guys.
4: Kanya VR. Thing is, if I say stuff, I'd be exposing a lot.
1: No, don't say much. You know what I mean?
4: All I know is right now there's a portfolio committee, a parliament portfolio committee that's happening, which is based in the Department of Arts, Culture, Sports and Recreation.
1: Yes.
4: So they're asking questions, you know, and questions that we need answers to. So I think by tomorrow we'll have all the news that we need. Because even now, VAR, they asked the question.
2: 59 years down the line, when we were meant to even be starting the PSL with it.
4: Let's just see with these semi-finals if it will be implemented. Because if it won't be implemented, then they'll be shooting themselves.
1: Yeah.
4: Reason being, you already took it out to the media to say, guys, we're going to try this thing at the semi-finals.
2: Yeah.
4: Let's see how far it takes.
1: No, I trust him. I trust him.
4: Gaten, yes.
1: No, I trust Gaten.
4: I trust the Department of Sports.
2: Of Sports, we want to know where the money is at. Someone else that's disappointing us, Daimano Kopela Bailey, he decides to leave. I just saw the news headlines that man, every time they say Northwest based businessman,
1: why about the Northwest based? That man recites the shop for Northwest or the business and the man who called him a water or the thing. Why would that? Where am I going to eat Tunta? About the Mutunti?
2: No, no, no, no, no, he almost tried to escape
4: our hotel. But my question is, Otto Agai Mo Northwest.
1: Baro Toma Fikim, but
4: Toma Fikim Bami Fikim.
1: Ah, Marumu Reno Skeira Yalo. Hapeda Mano Taneta Mbae Re, Daba Itunza Skaika Arba Tupane, Baro Bami Tunza.
2: Otto Agai.
1: Okafosaki Polote 10-9, Olumoka Anamu Kolwe.
4: Otto Agai Mo Northwest.
1: No,
5: Mission Council didinyane di ka tswale mo khaba wa
1: ba re ntate go dosa go go dotsa bana nya se masina itse itse fa selina modi mo re wa dot wena no go batla o nwe petrol go a da mani ba fetwa.

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1: So like we speak about a research that is asking such an important question. It's what if the problem isn't that women are not adapting well enough to, you know, the world around them?
2: South African women are very agile, we're adaptable, and also I guess you throw anything at us and we're going to roll with the punches. What we're finding from this year's research is we're resilient, but we're tired of being resilient. We're tired of depending on other people, so we are making our own solutions. And ultimately, we are existing in a world that has not developed and grown at the pace that we are. And that is why, in essence, we're saying that it is a world that is actually built for someone else and not us.
1: So what does it take to turn what you're passionate about into something that creates real value?
3: A healthy work ethic. Not going to get around that. It will always trump talent when talent doesn't work hard. So that's number one. And I've been so fortunate to have learned that from my parents all the way through.
0: Life and Money, only on UFM.
4: Oh, only on UFM. Yes, we're back like we never left at 17:51. So we're getting into something that's really interesting. Before we speak to Kumi Hamese, who's going to be coming through between the hours of 6 and 7, we still are doing the She Quiz. Yes, well, after the FIFA World Cup, we realized that, a lot of ladies might not know what happens on the soccer field or on any sports field. Some do know a lot more than others. So we get into a She Quiz. She Sports Quiz, where we ask you 5 questions. You have 10 seconds to think about the answer that you want to give us. No help from any of us that are in studio, but here's one condition. There's one question that you can ask anyone you're with, wherever you are with, if they can give you the answer. So we have Tsulu on the line. She's a regular on the show. Hi, Tsulu. How you doing?
5: I'm good. How are you doing?
4: We are great. Ukulele, you want to have the responsibility of representing all the ladies when it comes to sports.
5: I didn't even like that intro. Problem al natural.
6: Yeah, banana.
4: So she's going to prove.
5: The problem is I'm so confident because every single day you guys have been doing this, I was able to answer every question. Don't make it hard today.
7: We love your energy. We love your energy. We love your energy.
4: Listen, listen, Tsulu is enthusiastic, she's going to slay a lot of people here. Morena, are you ready with the questions?
6: I'm ready.
4: All right, there's the music, you can take it on. Tsulu, are you ready?
5: I guess.
4: All right, you have 5, you have 10 seconds to answer the question. Morena?
6: Let's go. So I'm going to ask you 5 questions, and it's just not going to be

0: Soccer, you're going to have a bit of rugby and tennis. You confident?
1: Not with tennis, but I'm confident.
0: Okay, cool. Let's get into it. Number one, this is for football. What is awarded when a defender commits a foul inside their own penalty area that results in a direct free kick offense?
1: Not a penalty kick?
0: Okay.
2: We want the answer. Don't ask us. What's
1: okay,
2: the answer?
0: Yo, Jones, yo!
2: No, we serious. Tomotangarabar half time.
0: Question number two. Can you pass the ball forward in rugby?
1: No, you have to pass back.
0: Question number three. How many serves does a player normally get per point? This is tennis.
1: How many serves? I'm going to have to take a guess because I do not watch or know tennis, so I'm going to say four.
0: Okay, and can you be offside directly from a throw-in? This is football.
1: No.
0: And what does love mean in tennis scoring?
1: Yeah, zero.
0: Okay.
3: Man, oh
2: no,
3: man.
2: No, such a city failure.
0: So listen,
3: I was keeping the scores. I just want to take you down this quiz and what happened in the quiz. So, question number one, what is awarded when a defender commits a foul inside their own penalty area? She got it right. It is a penalty kick.
0: Okay.
3: All right. And Morena asked, can you pass the ball forward in rugby? She said,
0: no.
3: Oh, and it is correct. How many serves does a player normally get per point? She said
0: four.
3: The answer is two, so she got that one wrong.
2: Man, man, man.
3: Yeah, Jones is excited.
1: I was honest, okay?
3: So, can
2: you are wrong.
3: Going back to football, can you be offside directly from a throw-in, she said?
0: No.
3: And that is correct. And the last one, what does a love mean in tennis scoring? She said lay zero, and she's correct. And that makes her
2: rock
3: a
2: it,
3: big
2: rock it, rock it, rock it, rock it, rock it, rock it, Sulu.
1: I know my sports.
3: Oh, man, you know what?
2: Yeah,
3: next week.
2: Solo.
3: Next week, are we bringing you back, ne?
1: You better call me.
3: I get it. These are the two aspects in here, well, in sports.
2: Yeah.
3: In this show.
1: Uh-huh.
2: Yeah.
3: Solo, you're going to choose who you're going to take over with these two questions that are going to be next week. We'll make them five questions for both you and one of these two presenters, ne?
1: Okay.
3: Because, come on or no, you want to instill Jorge Rescare. Ladies don't know football or
2: no,
3: sports.
2: Man, what's a great. What's a great.
3: Yeah.
1: I'm not a driver. There's nobody near me to ask a friend. I did it by myself.
3: Wow, congrats. Shout out to you, Tsulu. How about next for Tessa Jones? Yo.
2: Hi, come on. I'm going to give us a piece of hamolo bila moletati. Why was a great partner? What's a moro? Not a great partner. No, I'm going to have a little sports management as a feature of five. I'm going to be sports and then.
3: Anyway, thank you so much, Tsulu.
2: Thank you, Tsulu. What's Tsulu about Thali,
1: Sam? Thank you. Exactly.
2: Yeah, what's Tsulu about Thali? Go one fellow, go Kazuo Munyan. But about Thali, one.
1: Bye, Jen. Thank you so much.
2: Thank you, Tsulu. We love you. Thank you. That was beautiful.
3: Tsulu restored the order. Let's quickly go. We're going to jump to Tsukumi Hamese.
4: Now, Tsulu, you represented, girl. Yes. More women. For now, I've proven Bontate Barro.
2: Why?
3: Listen, a lady that needs no introduction that definitely holds it down is Kumi Hamese. She's coming up.
2: Hi, Kumi. How are you, bear?
0: Kumi.
2: Messi. Security. Kumi, come in.
3: Over.
2: Come in.
3: Over patrol.
2: I see patrol. I see two donkeys. Must I eat
3: patrol,
2: them?
3: Come in. Over. In and out. Oh well.
0: Or planela di questions zara
3: tumbo
0: tazo. Exam room.
3: Hey,
0: Patrol, how's your account looking like?
3: Yo,
2: My account look like a radio station number 87.8.
3: Let's finish with this one.
2: Rotman Aro Nahovian.
5: Thank you,
2: Shout out to him.
5: Rachaisa, thank you, Bafetu.
0: No, thank you.
5: Can I look up one fella?
2: Go, Papa.
5: Kopa e one fela ke kopa le re thuseng bore le re rotwetseng

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1: All right, very
0: safe.
1: Thank you so much, my brother, and I appreciate that. There's a we'll do a collaboration. We'll speak to the guys at breakfast. Majida Majiteng, let's do that.
2: Yeah,
1: Majida Majiteng. Yeah. Let's do it. Let's make sure we support them so we bring the guys that are here together with the ones that are in the morning. We can go somewhere and all chill together. You know that it started. It did a whole paintballing. Now it's gonna go bigger. So maybe let's do that.
2: Yeah, let's do
1: that. Because I feel like at least there we can all chill. We can all reset ipilo ko tlase and you know get into it. But thank you so much for everyone's contribution to the show, man. You guys make this what it is because of all this contribution.
3: Yes, the boys. Ka utlo gore e chaile ene re o imetswe ne. Ke kopa gore re o lempengene.
1: How?
4: Gina.
3: Na ke tla mimo.
2: Yo, Gina. Gina na le bonnes.
3: Yo.
1: No,
2: thank you so much. Thank you so much. We'll see you tomorrow. My name is Jones Black. This is you and the boys. This has been a lovely day. Honey, I'm coming home.
1: But that's all I'm going on all social media platforms.
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6: The temperature Khajana Rustenburg le Mahikeng 25, Pretoria 24 degrees. 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
7: Matlala admits to having worked with the two to target opportunities at Tembisa Hospital.
8: Mine collectively for 3 years, they were under 5 million rands, so it's not a lot.
9: That's you quoting alone?
8: Yes.
9: I'm interested in you and Mr. Maumela.
8: No,
9: remember
8: we, are not, okay. We are not in a joint. There is a money that is somewhere there. So whatever you get is yours, whatever I get is mine. And then from that money that you borrowed, that's where you will, depending on how much you borrowed from that money. I'm not saying his companies I was benefiting from them or my companies was benefiting from them.
7: The Tembisa Hospital scandal remains under investigation by the SIU, with several arrests having been made already. Khawelo Magolego, Newsnote, Pretoria.
6: Motlatsa tota matlala o totobaditse gape le kgolagano magareng ga radithekisi wa maloba Mswazi Msibi le Maumela le go kaya fa ba itsane ka ene.
8: He knew Mr. Maumela because of me.
9: Okay. What do you mean by that? Did you introduce Mr. Maumela to him or Mr. Msibi to Mr. Maumela?

0: Mr. Maumela, actually, he was selling his car. And then Mr. Msidi wanted to know which car is he selling. And then that's when they got to know each other. And then he ended up knowing him because of myself. Most of the time I will be with him when I go to see him.
1: You have got two hims there. You'd be with who when you go to see who?
0: Okay. Sometimes I'll go with Mr. Maumela to Mr. Msidi. But at some point, he wanted to even sell his car.
2: Lefapha la boitekanelo mo Northwest le etse tlhoko botlhokwa jwa seabe sa melemo ya setso mo loagong fa ka fa go jelengwe le tsibosa baagi kgatlhanong le go itirela melemo eno go ikoka kgotsa go diegisa kalafi. Tsiboso eno e tla jaaka province e tshwaya African Traditional Medicine Week.
3: The department spokesperson Tshogofatso Mothibedi has cautioned that some traditional medicines can have powerful effect or become harmful when used incorrectly.
4: When people are unwell, they should seek advice from appropriate health practitioner rather than diagnosing themselves or combining different medicines without professional guidance. You know that some natural substances can have powerful effect interact with prescribed medicines or be harmful when incorrectly prepared or used. Patients should also disclose all medicines and traditional remedies that they use.
3: The department urges traditional and conventional health practitioners to improve communication and patient referrals for serious cases. Kweketso Dikobe, Newsnote, Rustenburg.
2: Mokhuduthamaga wa Lefapha la Tlhabololo ya Ikonomi mo Northwest Bitsaleng Kopane a re lefapha le tsweletse go atlega mo letsholong la go kwadisa dispaza shops mo provenseng le fa beng ba tse dingwe ba sa arabele taletso ya ikwadiso. 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
5: So far we have registered progress in terms of permit processing as well as application for licensing of spaza shops, and with the information that I'm having, we have done well, but our people are not responding to calls when adverts are given, and it's unfortunate that that was the national platform, but we as the department in the province, we have done our best in advocating for that and making sure that we license the and we give permits. We have a lot of spaza shops that we have registered, but they have not applied. We have a plan which we will share with him, including the strengthening of the staff.
2: Tla janong re di konosetse ka ntlha kgolo. Vusi Music Head Matlala o amogela dikamano tsa gagwe le Hangwani Maumela. Dikalo tsa ura eno re tsa tsedingwe mo ureng e latelang.
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Good evening. Welcome to Life and Money this evening. And tonight we are talking about something that's changing very quickly. The way that technology is creating new ways to work and build businesses and make money. We begin with a business skill like technology and we take it to remain relevant. You know, when it comes to AI, your cybersecurity, cloud computing and other digital technologies that are changing what employers and businesses need. So we're asking a very simple question tonight. Could knowing how to use digital payment platforms actually become an income generating skills? Because as we know it, you know, your small businesses are moving beyond cash and somebody has to help on

0: entrepreneurs understand the technology and use it properly. And later on, we're meeting South African scientist and entrepreneur whose journey shows that what can happen when knowledge moves beyond the classroom and becomes innovation, entrepreneurship, and opportunity for other young people. So here's my question for tonight. Are you using technology simply as a consumer? Or are you learning how to use it to create an opportunity for yourself? Think about that. And while you think about it, send me all those messages, 0762-6815. And of course, this is Life and Money, and we'll be with you all the way till 7 p.m. Stay tuned.
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0: Tonight we speak about a research that is asking such an important question. It's what if the problem isn't that women are not adapting well enough to, you know, the world around them?
2: South African women are very agile, we're adaptable, and also I guess you throw anything at us and we're going to roll with the punches. What we're finding from this year's research is we're resilient, but we're tired of being resilient. We're tired of depending on other people, so we are making our own solutions. And ultimately, we are existing in a world that has not developed and grown at the pace that we are. And that is why, in essence, we're saying that it is a world that is actually built for someone else and not us.
0: So what does it take to turn what you're passionate about into something that creates real value?
3: A healthy work ethic. Not going to get around that. It will always trump talent when talent doesn't work hard. So that's number one. And I've been so fortunate to have learned that from my parents all the way through.
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0: When we talk about the future of work, right, we hear about AI quite a lot, cybersecurity, cloud computing, your data. And one of the words that we always hear about, the fourth industrial revolution. But here's, you know, business questions that always come to mind. Who's actually preparing South Africans, right, for them to participate in that economy? So my guest tonight has spent more than two decades kind of working around the IT space, the skills development and the digital transformation space. Abbott Gifty is the CIO of Destiny Business Science, an entrepreneur, an educator, an IT executive who has worked in even your business developing future-focused skills, right? Creating pathways for young people and the unemployed graduates to come into the digital economy one way or another. He's also a member of the Johannesburg Chamber of Commerce and Industry. So I want to understand not just how he built his own business, but also how his business networks, you know, his collaborations and access to other entrepreneurs have helped his company grow. Good evening. Welcome to Life and Money, Gift.
4: Thank you. Good evening. How are you?
0: I'm good, thank you. I think let's take it back to the beginning. You know, what problem were you seeing in the market that kind of led you to get to the growth of Destiny Business Science, and how has that vision kind of evolved over the years?
4: I think it's key to start from the beginning. Mm-hmm. So the business was founded in 1996 by Dr. Ernest Matlaula, our founder, and this was in part to answer the clarion call that was made then when black people were asked to come and join the economy and form businesses. And he specifically focused into the technology sector because it was a growth area, specifically in telecoms. And through, at that time rather, there was a need in the country for a .za domain for the country. Mm-hmm. And one of the opportunities that came was a partnership with Letha Investments and High Technology Group that then formed Letha Technologies, which is now Destiny Business Science. So this then created a model where we localized assembly of

0: technology portfolio, we do seed management, we do network infrastructure design, turnkey for enterprise level, from design to upkeep to installation. We work on seed management projects, we do software development and coding, to mention but a few on the technology side. And on the skills development side, as part of this program, and I think it's key that I emphasize that one of the ethos that we have from our vision and our founder is the importance of growing your own trees. Mm-hmm. So that's the vision as it was being groomed. It was from the view to say, if we don't have enough skills, then we need to take it upon ourselves to develop set skills. Mm-hmm. So to us as a business, skills development is not just the tick box exercise. It forms part of the ethos of the business.
1: I love that.
0: And I think it's key that I emphasize that I'm one of those trees that come from this program, because 22 years ago, I participated in that program. And now I'm an executive in the business. So that is a testament of how seriously we take skills development.
1: Yes, that's very true. Now, technology is changing incredibly fast. So how do you make sure that businesses like yours, you know, stay relevant while preparing South Africans with the skills that they need for the future, much like the program has done for you?
0: So one of the key advantages that we have that's in business science is we have both local and international partnerships. Mm-hmm. So we are an accredited provider internationally with the likes of your Microsoft, your CompTIA, your ITIL, your Amazon, ABE in the UK, Zurich Business School in Switzerland. And locally, we work quite closely with the CETAs, your MICT CETA, Services CETA, and Facet CETA. And then this allows us to have a view on global trends. And then we can take those trends, use lesson learned, and then create ideal solutions. One such solution is we formed a partnership with a company called the Global Learning Exchange based in the US, which then through that partnership with DBS, then we formed a NPO called World Innovative Learning. And one of the programs that we designed there was an AI encoding program that was training AI, they were training unemployed technology graduates and empowering them with AI and coding skills, with the outcome being international and local certificates, which are aligned to what employers require, assisting them with a work readiness component and making them more employable as a way
1: And
0: forward.
1: What do you believe is the biggest gap, right, between the skills that people are gaining and the skills that businesses are actually needing?
0: I think the old edges remains where we need to align academic theory with real world application. Mm-hmm. So the gap that currently exists is due to that inefficiency. Mm-hmm. And what we've done, what we do rather as DBS, is we prefer real-world application implementation, where we take programs with real-world application. You are doing a case study for a real-life company solving real-life problems. But one of the things we don't simply compromise on is our use of industry practitioners as facilitators and lecturers, because then this mitigates that gap from theory to application, where, yes, you're still imparting the academic element, but you are also able to pin it with the realities on the ground. What do employers expect? What is the reality in business as of today?
1: Let's talk about your Johannesburg Chamber of Commerce and Industry membership, right?
0: Yeah.
1: Why is being part of JCCI important to you and the growth of your business? And, you know, can you belong to a business network, you know, given that entrepreneurs might struggle to create kind of their own complex situation where they meet other entrepreneurs?
0: No, absolutely. To give you an example, you just mentioned correctly that we are a member of the JCCI. But again, to give a bit of background, DBS has been a partner and a member of the JCCI for 20 odd years, with our founder, Dr. Ernest Mahlaulis, having served in multiple areas, from regional chairmanship to past president. And currently he's serving on the council of the board in the JCCI as a sounding board for the incumbent leadership. Because if you ask any business person, it is key to have a particular network. And a platform such as the JCCI serves to empower exactly that. So when you are sitting with credible people in a credible environment, you're also able to leverage your business through that environment and

0: strengthen your own business.
1: Okay, we're closing it off, right? And I want to ask you, what lesson have you learned about building sustainable business that you wish you knew when you started?
0: Just start. You know, a lot of entrepreneurs get stuck in, how do I get funding? How do I do this? But the key is simply start. Register the business, start the idea, take a course, make sure you're knowledgeable on the program you want to do. But most importantly, find a network. Join institutions like the Johannesburg Chamber. Leverage that. I mean, we as a business are sitting here today because of the fact that we are members of the chamber and the chamber has a relationship with your station.
1: Okay, we have 10 seconds. If you look 10 years ahead, what do you feel entrepreneurs and businesses and organizations like JCCI need to start doing differently today if they want technology to create more economic opportunities in South Africa, maybe rather than leaving more people behind?
0: We need to stop being on the sidelines and only looking towards government for solutions. We need to be intentional in forming partnerships that have tangible results for business. For instance, if we are forming a partnership between government, between private sector, between academia, and we measure said results, then we know what we're talking about. The program that I spoke about produces tangible results. We are taking unemployed graduates, we're giving them tangible skills, they are becoming employable. A lot of them have been employed, some by ourselves directly. Mm-hmm. So that talks to the kind of processes that we believe in, and if we install them in a country as an ethos, I think we can go far.
1: Gift, thank you so much for joining me this evening.
0: Only a pleasure.
1: I truly appreciate it, right? When you think about the important lesson in our conversation is that technology doesn't just create opportunities simply by existing. You know, somebody has to understand it. Somebody has to get trained for it, as Gift has said. Somebody has to learn how to use it and identify the problem that it can solve and then turn it into a solution. These are the things that we're talking about, right? Gift is the CIO of Destiny Business Science and a member of the Johannesburg Chamber of Commerce and Industry. Thank you for joining me on Life and Money this evening. Stay with us. Up next, we're talking about the digital conversation straight into your small business economy. Could knowing how to help a business use the digital payment actually become an income opportunity for you to use? Stay tuned to Life and Money.
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1: Tonight we speak about a research that is asking such an important question. It's what if the problem isn't that women are not adapting well enough to, you know, the world around them?
4: South African women are very agile, we're adaptable, and also I guess you throw anything at us and we're going to roll with the punches. What we're finding from this year's research is we're resilient, but we're tired of being resilient. We're tired of depending on other people, so we are making our own solutions. And ultimately, we are existing in a world that has not developed and grown at the pace that we are. And that is why, in essence, we're saying that it is a world that is actually built for someone else and not us.
1: So what does it take to turn what you're passionate about into something that creates real value?
5: A healthy work ethic. Not going to get around that. It will always trump talent when talent doesn't work hard. So that's number one. And I've been so fortunate to have learned that from my parents all the way through.
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2: Let me give you a very simple business scenario, right? You walk into a small shop and you ask, can I pay by card? And maybe you want to scan a QR code or make an instant payment or use your phone, right? These are things that we do right now. Increasingly, customers expect businesses to give them those options. But for the entrepreneur behind that counter, going digital isn't necessarily as simple as downloading an app, right? You need to understand how payment works, how to confirm that you're actually been paid, how to track transactions, and how those records can help you to understand what is happening ultimately in your business. And it got me thinking about another opportunity. What if knowing how to use these digital tools becomes a business skill that you can actually sell? Like, can you digitally and confidently as a young person help a spaza shop, a street vendor, a salon owner, a local restaurant, a small business in their community to move from being a cash system to digital payments and earn an income by providing that support? That's the conversation we're having right now. And joining me this evening is Thulani. Thulani is a managing director of Alta POS, who brings that practical, you know, perspective and helps businesses kind of navigate this transition that they might want to take. So good evening, Thulani. Welcome to Life and Money.
3: Good evening to the listeners. Thank you for having me.
2: Okay, before we start, I want you to move to the left and move to the right. I want us to get the perfect spot because our conversation is hot and I need us to not have any interruptions.
3: Okay, can you hear me now?
2: Slightly, a little bit more.
3: All right.
2: I don't know what's happening, eh? But let's try. Let's see how far we can go. Let's start here. I want us to start at the fundamental issue, right? We often talk about how digital divide as a lack of access to technology. You know, we have that. But what's the bigger problem now that actually maybe a lack of confidence and skills to use that digital platform, to use technology, has effortlessly come in to this transition that we could possibly have? I actually can't, Thulani. Can you move a little bit for me? Or maybe I need to try to get you on the line again. Give me 2 seconds, right? All right, let's try Thulani again. But I want to hear from you, right? If you are a small business owner and you're listening tonight, how do you allow, what are the options you have for your customers to pay? Are you still mostly working on cash? Are you using the card option? Is the EFT option? Are you using the QR code? Because that's there right now. Or a mixture of everything. Is everything an option for your clients? And if you're still operating mainly on cash, what is stopping you from going digital? Is there a main reason why you're not going digital? WhatsApp me on 0762602815, right? Tell me, what is your reason for not going digital if you still only use cash at your business? So because I'm trying to understand, what is that thing that's keeping people from maybe going digital, you know? And one of the things that I realize is most people now have those card machines. So where are you as a business? Thulani, good evening. Welcome back.
3: Good evening, community. I don't know.
2: Okay, you're back and you're sounding much better. So I want you to make an interesting point, right? I think you make an interesting point before when you spoke about digital payment skills. And you said that they can create opportunities beyond being an employee. So how can a young person with the practical digital skills actually maybe turn that knowledge that they have into a legitimate income opportunity by helping maybe small businesses adapt and navigate this digital payments that we're talking about?
3: All right, so the biggest thing, if you look at the challenge that is causing a lot of small businesses to stay away from

0: to digital payments, the biggest issue is trust. As you know, there's a lot of news about people being scammed in all the different areas when they transact online, so the issue is trust. So if you think about young people, and not even just young people, but if you are at home from a specific area, the chances are you are well known in that area by the people and the smaller businesses that are in the area. Therefore, you are somewhat trusted by these people. Mm-hmm. So if you, because you're trusted, become the person that introduces these businesses, teach these businesses about these digital payment platforms, then it becomes easier for these businesses to adopt the shift to the digital payments, because they have a person that they know, a person that they trust, and a person that they know they can find mm-hmm. when they need them, because they are within their community. So as a young person, you just have to get yourself acquainted, meaning get the knowledge, get the information, learn what these things mean, and introduce these things to their small businesses. So there are companies like ours that basically partner with the youth, and not even just the youth, but people that are looking to get into this space as business partners, right? So how this works is you would receive free training as a partner, and then you receive access to the platform then. So as you now understand after your training, you can go and then educate the smaller businesses, demonstrate the solution, provide the support. So what happens is that as and when they transact, the companies would then give you a share of the profits they make from the transactions that are received through the people that you educate and you support and you onboard onto these digital payment platforms. Yeah.
1: And we often talk about that digital divide, right? Like the lack of access to technology. But is the bigger problem maybe actually a lack of confidence and skill in maybe using the technology efficiently?
0: That does contribute in a major way. However, if you look at what tends to happen is that people tend to stay away from a particular technology until they see other people doing it. I often say if you look at the biggest form of communication or the biggest communication platform right now is WhatsApp. WhatsApp is a digital tool. When it was introduced, a lot of people were staying away from WhatsApp because they had certain reservations. But as more people got to use the platform and then a lot more people moved into it, interestingly, other people are using it for businesses now. They display their catalog, they sell things on this digital platform. So it's, again, it's the issue of trust. Anything that is new, people tend to shy away because they do not know what it means for them. But as they see more and more people use the platform, they get to know the platform, and then they become sort of comfortable in embracing the newer technologies. Yeah.
1: And South Africa has become kind of your massive informal economy, right? You've got spaza shops, you've got your street vendors, you've got your small traders, and then you've got your community organizations. So as a customer, you know, we're increasingly expecting that the digital payment options are there. So what mm-hmm. does that transition mean for businesses that are traditionally operating almost entirely on cash only?
0: Look, businesses need to understand that eventually we need to move with the times to the digital space. There's a point that I always make that cash is expensive. Handling cash is very expensive for anybody that's involved. They say it costs about 90 billion per year to handle cash. That means moving the cash from this ATM to that ATM, from one place to another. So it's expensive. So there is a drive, even from the government perspective, that we eventually move into digital payment platforms. So to prepare your business for the future, you need to start now and embracing this digital technology. So there are opportunities, for instance, that are created by smaller businesses moving into digital space. As you mentioned earlier, I, Tulani, coming from maybe a suburban area, I'm in the township. I want to buy something, right? But I don't have cash because I usually transact.

0: sadly where I come from. If you are a small business and you don't have other means of payments, like the digital payments, then you miss out on sales. But if you embrace this digital platform, then you can then participate more, increase your opportunities to make more income. That's the one thing. The second thing is if you remain undigital or analog, so to say, as a small business, it's very hard for you to be bankable. You cannot go into any financial institution and say, please give me a loan against my business because I want to grow my business, right? The reason being is that there is no digital footprint. There is no trace of any transactions of money coming in. But when you embrace these digital payment platforms, they create these records of your transactions. So you are able then to pull statements that you can take to your financial institutions and say, look, this is where my money is, and this is how much I am making roughly on a monthly basis. Therefore, these financial institutions are willing to listen to you because now you can prove. So there are those opportunities. And obviously, the other major issue is the issue of security. We know robberies and thefts affect a lot of these small businesses where they are robbed of the cash that they would have made on a particular day. But also moving into the digital payment space, it helps eliminate some of those robberies, making sure that their money is safe.
1: Now I have something for you. For a small business owner who's now saying to me, Kumi, cash has always worked for me. So what are the practical business benefits of adopting the digital payments system? Like, I think we need to give them practically, when it comes to, you know, transaction records, when it comes to understanding your income, and when it comes to making those better business decisions, what can you tell them about this?
0: All right. So many small businesses don't know what of their products or which of their products sell better than the other. You find that they repeatedly stock the same things, even though some things sell more than the other, which means they don't understand really the demand from their customers. But if you start utilizing this digital payment platform, they come with a point of sale or stock management tools mm-hmm. that are integrated into them so that you can create this unique QR codes for all the products that you have. So every time people buy the product, they scan that particular code. So then as a small business, you are able to generate reports to analyze how your business is doing so you can see where the demand is, that this is what your customers are really looking for. So you're able to then adjust and adapt your business according to the customer needs. Therefore, you start seeing yourself becoming more profitable because you are getting more of what the customer is needing at that particular time. So it's very important. It helps you with your business. And again, I did say the other benefit is definitely the bankability, that it is easier for you to know how much your business is making, to be able to determine whether the business is growing or not, right? Because if you just transact in cash, what tends to happen is in most instances, I would sell whatever I am selling, and then with some of the money I would take, I buy bread, I buy this, I buy that. Therefore, I have no clear view of whether my business is growing or not. But with this digital payment tools, you then get to see a proper view of your business so you can manage your business better. And like I said, then you are also able to generate statements and reports that you can take to financial institutions to get loans that can help you grow your business and manage your business better.
1: Tulani Ngwenya, Managing Director of AltaPause, thank you so much for joining me this evening. I think that I'm going to propose to Santaco that Tulani comes and gives a talk about how taxis must move to cashless system. I know they've attempted it before under the leadership of Ntate Msibi, but I don't know how far they got. So I think we need to have a masterclass with you in there so you can digitize them properly, right?
0: No, definitely, yeah. Definitely.
1: Thank you so much. I think it's very important that entrepreneurs learn a lesson tonight that I feel like Tulani has put forward, is that maybe perhaps the question for the younger people tonight isn't where can you find a job, but maybe we need to ask ourselves, what can I learn that somebody else will pay me for in order for me to help them in their business? Stay with me, because right now we're going to meet a South African woman whose journey crosses science, entrepreneurship, education, and innovation. She's using what she knows to help young people become creators and problem solvers themselves.

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3: Ekere chomi hwetsa lang, wira lang. 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
0: It's time for the Hustlers Exchange, and tonight I want us to challenge an idea that many of us maybe grew up thinking that science belongs in a lab and entrepreneurship belongs in the business world, because the two can actually become one. Right? And my guest tonight is going to prove to us how she's been able to build a career doing exactly that. Now, Thuli is an award-winning scientist, entrepreneur, university lecturer, and science communicator. She's the co-founder and co-director of Nkatuta Edu Propeller. This is a social enterprise. And she spent a lot of time, almost a decade, building to expanding and helping young people access the STEM education, innovation, and entrepreneurship side. And she's also a lecturer and a researcher at the University of Witwatersrand, also known as WITS. And her background is more of a molecular science and biomedical researcher. Those things are big, right? So when you think of her, you think you're this lady. But when you meet her, she's just a ball of ray of sunshine, and she's so passionate about young people. Her journey has taken her, you know, to international scientific conferences and being recognized as a South African Woman in Science Award recipient. She's also a Mail and Guardian 200 Young South Africans. She's also been recognized for Tech Women Fellowship. She's also been to, you know, the President Obama Foundation for African Leaders and the Gates Foundation Goalkeeper. That means that in Jay, everywhere she's getting nominations, she's winning awards. She's a big deal, right? Tonight, I want us to focus not just on her awards. I also want us to understand how she's now turned what she knows into something that creates opportunity for other people. Like I said, especially young people. Because somewhere in the township tonight or in the rural areas, there's someone listening, a young person with an idea that could solve a real life problem, but they might not have access to a lab. They might not know what to do, have the money, have the network, but somebody may be able to help them. And Thuli, I feel, is exactly that person. So good evening, Thuli. Welcome to Life and Money. In order for you to break the ice, I want you to say your name and

0: surname, introduce yourself, and let's get with it.
1: Hey, Kumi. So my name is Thulile Anile. Introducing myself more than what you've read in my bio would mean I have to say something different. So I am from Durban, and I've made almost my life's mission to use different platforms and media and institutions and entities to get science into community in the best way possible. So if it means I must podcast, I will podcast. If it means I can get science to community through Ngatutu Eji Propeller, where we run training and events to facilitate learning for young people and entrepreneurship for young people, that's what I'll do. But really, I've just committed my whole life to science. And by way of introduction, I think I'll say that.
0: Let's talk about how you started the Propeller and what problem were you trying to solve?
1: At the time, my business partner and I, Thandeka Mhlanga, were about to complete our master's degrees. We met at the CSIR, which is where we were doing our research. And really, the problem that we had at the time, and this was 10 years ago, 10, 11 years ago, and the problem that we had at the time was that we felt like we're doing great research. Everyone is doing such incredible research. But this research or the findings are not getting to the people it's intended for. Then we looked at the education system from almost ECD level, so early childhood development level, all the way to postdoctoral level. And we say, well, what is the challenge here? Why do we not see a lot of scientists and engineers and technologists not with businesses and contribute to the economy? How do we use so much taxpayers' money for research but don't see that being translated into GDP and economic growth? So we sort of figured that it was mindset and that the education system separates science. So it's either you're in a commerce stream or you're in a science stream. And to be honest, that doesn't make any sense in an economy today where technology, in your previous interview, where digital and engineering platforms are the ones that are dictating how far nations can grow, where job creation can come from. So for us, the problem we're solving for really is to say, young people must not only do science and engineering and technology subjects, but they must also think about how they can convert the findings and the research and the principles they learn at school. How do you convert finding X into building a digital platform? And how do you start to monetize that? So essentially, that's the gap that we were filling when we started Ngatutu.
0: I actually love that thinking, because you're essentially saying turn science into what we ordinary people wouldn't even think science could be or where it could go. So one of the biggest things and the hardest things that I think that any young entrepreneur is moving from is I have an idea to I've actually built something. So how do you help those young people turn those ideas into real solutions or businesses?
1: Yeah, so, I mean, we're in the first decade of our organization, and I mean, when we started, we're very clear that we're building a service and we're going to partner with government, other non-profit organizations who are funders and, you know, private sector, and we'd partner with them in ways that would be able to deliver the service to young people so that young people could learn how to do this, right? So where we went was high schools. We have been testing our model, reiterating our model and our services, and now we have alumni. So high school, the challenge is these people are under 18. And then those are the people that we work with mostly. So what we do is we offer them the research methodology tools. We offer them training on design thinking, the business model canvas, and then pitching for ideas and pitching for money, intellectual property, and then post-matric, 6 years into our program, we realized, oh no, we've got a big community of alumni. That's where we're now seeing young people that are developing technologies, and that's where we're able to then, when opportunities come, so we've become almost the go-to people for incubators. So when incubators say, we want young people to apply for this program or that program, and then we share it with our community, and then they're able to feed into those programs. But if we're being completely honest, what we want to do is to be able to have our own incubator and our own accelerator to facilitate developing, to facilitate these young people developing their own solutions. I mean, we've got a big community of masters and PhDs that have the technical skills that a young 18, 19-year-old would require if they wanted to build an app, to build a blockchain.

0: solution and what have you. But the training component is what we've mastered and we've done it so well. And now we're looking into how do we actually do what you are asking now, to say how do we support them to build their solutions. So if there are people, companies listening right now, we want to partner with you so that we're able to facilitate this truly happening. And right now our young people are doing it on their own. They've got apps, they're running their businesses, and they're doing a great job doing that. But they need bigger support.
1: And of course, now we want to look at, you know, your young people that are growing up in the township or the rural areas, right? To them, science and technology can sometimes feel like careers that belong to someone elsewhere. How do we make that change and make them understand that science and technology can still feel achievable even when you are based in the rural areas or in the townships?
0: One of the things we were very deliberate about when we started the organization was to say, how do we make classroom relatable to real life? Mm-hmm. So our point of departure when we go to, and also just to be clear, like a lot of programs that take young people from where they live and bring them into the city, we take the program to them. So that already opens up access for them. So be where you are and be comfortable where you are. Spot problems where you are because you can relate to those problems. You know you have that problem. You know someone who has that problem. And then let's try and find a technology-based solution that's going to solve that particular problem. So that brings principles of the classroom closer to young people. Then they start to understand why they have to learn X, why algorithms matter, why photosynthesis matters. So the reality is that the way that science has been taught in a very long time has assumed that young people don't have any agency. Mm. Young people get projects, they get told do climate change. Why are you telling me to do a climate change project? Why are you telling me to do a project on volcanoes? I mean, I've never seen a volcano in my life. Mm-hmm. Why am I building snow? I've never seen snow in my life. Mm. What about we talk about there's a merry-go-round at the park? How do I use the kinetic energy principle to generate electricity while young people are playing? So if the merry-go-round is turning around and we've got a motor and a magnet and then you're able to generate electricity, why aren't we making it such that we allow the young people to say the problem that I see in my community is that I've been waiting for an RTP house for such a long time. There's clearly corruption. What if I built an app that would enable everybody in the community to see when someone makes an entry, see who's supposed to be next in line? You know, my grandfather is blind, but a car, GPS systems and cameras, why can't that be, you know, a stick so that my grandfather has to walk? He's scared of dogs. You know, so I don't want them using a dog. So the more we make it practical, sure, the more we start, the more young people start to see that actually science is life. It's everywhere. It's relatable, and I want to be a part of it. I don't even understand how anybody wouldn't want to be a scientist, to be quite honest, or an engineer, because it's problem solving is incredible. Yeah,
1: Julie, I think you made it practical. I don't think I've ever thought about it like that, because when I look back at my sister growing up, she had that volcano project that won her the science fair. And now that you say there are no volcanoes, well, that I know about, in Africa, on the continent itself. So why do we have to know, you know, about that, like as if we don't have things that that are in science and technology that affect our daily lives on the continent that we could have instead learned about? I never thought about it like that. And you've spent like a decade, obviously, building this. What has been your biggest challenge in building it? And what's kept you going even when times are difficult? Because obviously, running any business is not easy.
0: Look, I mean, I think when we started, we were... too young, a woman in our 20s, mid-late 20s, who had fairly decent science portfolios, and just nobody would take us seriously. Nobody would take us seriously. So convincing people to give us money was a challenge. Then when we gave the money, we then had to start learning how to run our nonprofit organization as a business. So we had to build standard operating procedures, which took long to do. We had to hire people. And some of the challenges when you are hiring for the first time is that you hire the wrong people, because you actually don't know when you're building something what the actual job description is. So you hire the wrong people. Then, challenges with just

0: human resources and navigating policies and, you know, making sure that your employees are registered for UIS and they're registered for payee, like actually building the structure of your business and having policy documents and being compliant so that people can actually now start taking you seriously. When you say my program costs a million or 200 learners, you know, so then people take you seriously because they can see that, oh, you can manage your money. You've got systems in place, you know. So building that was really, really challenging. We had one funder for quite a long time, and then when that funder pulled out because of COVID, we then had the challenge of having to downsize. At the time, we had two offices, one in Durban and Glenwood, one in Hyde Park here in Johannesburg, and we had to all of a sudden look at run rates. Mm-hmm. Now, we had to start being frugal. We had to start saying, oh my word, what is how do we now change our financial model so that it's a little bit more sustainable and it doesn't focus on just one funder? Because quite frankly, as a nonprofit organization, that's who your client is. The young people who you teach don't give you money. So your client is the SASOL, the Department of Science, Technology and Innovation, the Technology Innovation Agency, De Beers, Bonahalo De Beers Trust. So those are our clients and those are the paying customers. So we started to see how we needed to. So the challenge was getting a language that was business oriented, that enabled us to communicate our value proposition in ways that enabled us to diversify our funding pool and our revenue streams.
1: Trudy, thank you so much. I'm already thinking of something that I want us to do, right, in order to ultimately change or give more young women, especially those ones from those underprivileged communities, that confidence and the opportunity to let them know that they can become scientists and entrepreneurs and leaders just like you, right, especially as we're wrapping up Women's Month. So thank you so much, Trudy, for all your time. I've run out of time, unfortunately. I would have loved to have another hour with you, but I am going to make sure that we extend the conversation one way or another. Thank you so much, Tuli, for joining us on the Hustlers Exchange this evening.
0: Thank you so much for having me, Kumi. I've enjoyed this conversation. Thank you so much, and goodbye to all of your listeners.
1: It is an absolute pleasure, my love. And perhaps maybe the thought I want our young people to take from the conversation we just had, right, is you don't necessarily need to begin with a business. Maybe sometimes you begin with a problem. You look at what's happening around you, what isn't working, what your community needs, you know, what frustrates people every single day. And then maybe you ask yourself, what can I learn that would help me solve this particular problem? Because innovation isn't only about maybe creating the next big thing, the next big app, or inventing something in a lab. Maybe sometimes it's innovation that begins by seeing an ordinary problem differently and then deciding what you're going to do about it. This is Life and Money, and right now I want to be speaking to Mudise, catching up on what's coming up on News Hour, because I've heard about the Justice Department and I want to catch up with Mudise right now. It said that almost 500 million has been paid in TRC related reparations to the victims of apartheid era human rights violation. I need you to tell me a little bit about that, Mudise. Good evening.
2: Good evening, Kumi. That was confirmed earlier today by the Minister of Constitutional Development and Justice, Mamoloko Kubai, that they are working on tracking and tracing some of the victims who are still outstanding in receiving their reparations. But we will also be speaking to the Foundation for Human Rights. This is a foundation that has been representing the apartheid era victims. Dr. Kimi is the executive director from Foundation for Human Rights. He will speak to us on this for more. But we're asking a question on our poll this evening, Kumi. Following the long-awaited Steve Biko inquest, it resumed today at the Gqeberha High Court after a funding dispute was resolved. But the proceedings were, however, halted to allow for his family's lawyers to get more time to prepare. So we're asking a question. Are you confident that the reopened inquest will finally fully bring justice for the Steve Biko's death? You can say yes, maybe no, it has taken too long, I've lost confidence in that process. Or some are generally skeptical due to the continuous state delays in finding justice for the Biko family on this matter. What do you think? Join us on Facebook and also on X.

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1: I think I can confidently say that they have not only failed us, they've wasted time.
0: Mm.
1: So for me, it's an absolute waste of time.
0: It's a waste of time. So yes. They've taken too long, and evidence according to you is lost. So it's no on your end.
1: It's an absolute no. We still can't even figure out who killed Chris Hani. So they must leave us alone.
0: That's your view. Thank you, Kumi.
1: Yeah. Thank you so much, Modise. Do enjoy. This brings us to the end of another edition of Life and Money. But before I go, here's something I want you to carry with you, right? Don't underestimate the value of knowing how to do something and do it well. We spend a lot of time waiting for opportunities to arrive. You know, the right job, funding, connections, a person that will finally give you a chance. But while we are waiting, we keep building ourselves. We need to learn something new. You need to build something, you know, get a skill, do a course, and ask yourself the problems, pay attention to the problems around you, because sometimes the very next opportunity that you might have might arrive as a job advertisement that you're ready for, because you kept yourself going, you kept yourself skilled. And you don't have to always know everything today. You still have time to perfect the plan and the resources as you grow your business or as you grow your career. And you don't need to keep maybe increasing what you love with other things. Maybe sometimes it's just about settling down with what you have and growing it a little bit later. So before, you know, we identify one of those skills that you want to become better with, I did say we need to start doing that. But right now, it is good night from me. Make sure that you keep building and keep preparing for your future.
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4: Matlala admits to having worked with the two to target opportunities at Tembisa Hospital.
5: Mine collectively for 3 years, they were under 5 million rands, so it's not a lot.
6: That's you quoting alone?
5: Yes.
6: I'm interested in you and Mr. Maumela.
5: No,
6: remember
5: we, are not in a joint. There is a money that is somewhere there. So whatever you get is yours, whatever I get is mine. And then from that money that you borrowed, that's where you will, depending on how much you borrowed from that money. I'm not saying his companies I was benefiting from them or my companies was benefiting from them.
4: The Tembisa Hospital scandal remains under investigation by the SIU, with several arrests having been made already. Khawelo Magolego, Newsnote, Pretoria.
3: Matlala o totobaditse gape le kgolagano magareng ga raditekisi wa maloba Mswazi Msibi le Maumela. Le go kaya fa ba itsane ka ene.
5: He knew Mr. Maumela because of me.
6: Okay. What do you mean by that? Did you introduce Mr. Maumela to him or Mr. Msibi to Mr. Maumela?
5: Mr. Maumela, actually, he was selling his car. And then Mr. Msibi wanted to know which car is he selling. And then that's when they got to know each other. And then he ended up knowing him because of myself. Most of the time I will be with him when I go to see him.
6: You have got two hims there. You'd be with who when you go to see who?
5: Okay. Sometimes I'll go with Mr. Maumela to Mr. Msibi. But at some point, he wanted to even sell his car.
3: Lefapha la boitekanelo mo Northwest le etse tlhoko botlhokwa jwa seabe sa melemo ya setso mo loagong. 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
7: The department spokesperson Tshogofatso Mothibedi has cautioned that some traditional medicines can have powerful effect or become harmful when used incorrectly.
8: When people are unwell, they should seek advice from appropriate health practitioner rather than diagnosing them.

0: themselves or combining different medicines without professional guidance. You know that some natural substances can have powerful effect, interact with prescribed medicines, or be harmful when incorrectly prepared or used. Patients should also disclose all medicines and traditional remedies that they use.
1: The department urges traditional and conventional health practitioners to improve communication and patient referrals for serious cases. Kweketso Digobe, Newsnote, Rustenburg.
2: Kwa bokhutlhong, mokhuduthamaga wa lefapha la tlhabololo ya ikonomi mo Northwest Bitsa Lenkopane a re lefapha le tsweletse go atlega mo letsholong la go kwadisa di-spaza shops mo provenseng, le fa beng ba tse dingwe ba sa arabele taletso ya go ikwadisa. 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
3: So far we have registered progress in terms of permit processing as well as application for licensing of spaza shops, and with the information that I'm having, we have done well, but our people are not responding to calls when adverts are given, and it's unfortunate that that was the national platform, but we as the department in the province, we have done our best in advocating for that and making sure that we license the and we give permits. We have a lot of spaza shops that we have registered, but they have not applied. We have a plan which we will share with him, including the strengthening of the staff.
2: Tla janang re dikonosetse ka ntlha kgolo. Vuzi Musicat Matlala wa amogela dikamano tsa gagwe le Hangwane Maimela. Tota ke Maumela. Di ne di le kalo tsa gompieno mo gaetsho a re bua re kopane gape mo letsatsing la kamoso.
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0: 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Dr. Zaid Kimi is the executive director for the Foundation for Human Rights. 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We are streaming on ufm.co.za. 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The meeting follows requests by the lobby group to discuss issues of governance and service delivery within the Ngaka Modirimolema district municipality. The engagement also provided stakeholders an opportunity to place their concerns directly before the department with some recommendations to consider while government listens and provides necessary clarity on the processes available to address matters raised. Lerato Gambu on the line with us. Lerato, good evening. Thanks for joining us on UFM.
1: Good evening, Rev. Tapping, and good evening to the listeners, and thank you again for the opportunity.
0: Let's begin with the group itself, this lobby group itself. Who are they and who do they represent?

0: forms, and even general members of the public.
1: And does this mean the same opportunity or similar opportunity will be given to other lobby groups across the province who may come forward and try to raise some of their grievances with the department?
0: Of course, we can indicate that MEC Gawagi Mulapisi has always maintained that his door is open for engagements with members of public. We can indicate an example, Yasakeliha in the Tsobotla. They had always been afforded a platform to raise their issues with regards to matters of a similar nature that engulfed municipality of Tsobotla at some time. So the door of the MEC and the department at large is open for those engagements. So yes, I confirm the MEC in the right manner, seeking appointments and all that arrangements made, the MEC and the department is willing to then meet with community members.
1: Yeah, I'm not sure. Maybe the people of Mahikeng and the Ngaka Modirimolema district know this lobby group. As you say, they represent the interest of the community and so on. But how do they justify the unconventional way of raising their concerns?
0: Yeah, let's indicate that sharply the issue of the unconventional manner of raising matters was appreciated by the MEC to say that in this context, they did not show those elements. The meeting was held professionally, and we felt that an advanced an argument that says if we advance our arguments in a cordial manner, in a professional and sound manner, we are able to resolve any issue that might arise.
1: Yeah.
0: So we did indicate that we have noted how they had been operating prior. But to us, to a greater extent, it was a shock. But I must say that the MEC commended the manner in how they presented their issues, even prepared to present evidence that they had for the attention of the HOD and the MEC respectively.
1: Yeah, but did they get the opportunity to explain or justify why they've been doing or addressing their concerns in the manner in which they have been doing it?
0: No, but perhaps we need to indicate our angle of the issue. We had created a platform for them to raise the issue around the status of governance at Modirimolema.
1: Allow me to interject, because I just want to understand if you in the meeting have had the opportunity to say, yes, we're going to sit down, we're going to listen to you, and we're going to consider your concerns. But the manner in which you raise some of your concerns is unconventional and at some point disrespectful, so to speak. Did the meeting at least appreciate that point and make it clear to them?
0: The meeting did appreciate a point, and also the MEC guided that if we are to conduct ourselves in a civil manner, we then open up for engagements with other institutions, because how we conduct ourselves in these gatherings might send the wrong message, and the fact that you want to drive might be misplaced, or people might construe it for an ulterior motive. So rather be cordial, be able to advance your point without disruption, without disrespect. So I must say that it was raised, and we are even with the stakeholders to say that there is a manner of raising things. And the commitment has been made to say no. In many cases, it might be that we push because of we feel that we are not being heard. But the MEC stressed that there is a need to then have an approach that seeks to speak about respect and also having a regard for other person's views.
1: And did they give in terms of accepting that going forward, maybe they will be cordial in how they raise their concerns regarding the municipality or challenges of service delivery and so on?
0: Look, in our discussion, we have come up with a process plan that speaks to say what is it that we are going to do, which I thought would take much of the time in our discussion. But I must say that there was that appreciation to say that in that process plan, it will be defined by respect. And moving forward, there will be a manner of raising issues. I think that's a clear-cut approach that was taken by the meeting.
1: Yeah. And what other outcomes or resolutions has the meeting taken?
0: look, as the

0: let's say is that it was a platform wherein we could guide also from a level of government on how government processes work. The contention really was more about a report that supposedly was to serve in council with regard to investigations that are ensuing in the municipality. So we then put it to them to say that as the department, the report has not been received by us, and therefore we'll await the right channels to receive the report and act accordingly. That's one. But two, there were issues of service delivery that they were raising, which you would know that being a champion of Bulela Metsi as the department, we then said to them, we'll look into the issues of sewer spillages. They raised concerns around project in Sewedding. We then said, as the department, we'll look into it. The meeting agreed that in 7 days, we will then reconvene in whatever form, be it virtual, but a feedback a platform will be created on matters that we think are low-hanging, such as the one that we just spoke about with regards to the status of the projects that they are raising, but also to then say there's ways that government operate. The demand was more about why not place the municipality under administration, invoking a particular section of the constitution, in this case, section 139. 1B, 1A. But we then said to them, look, that decision is a decision that EXCO can take. They were advancing quite cogent points around the state of service delivery,
1: yeah.
0: The issues that they were raising investigations. But we then said, look, we don't want to be hindrance as the department. We afforded also them an opportunity to say, if there are other avenues that could be exhausted in the meantime, while we are dealing with this one, we will take a chunk of the issues
1: yeah.
0: that fall in our purview as the department, but also other issues that are dealt by other authorities, such as the SIU and them, they can also take them forward. But obviously, as we argued earlier, taking that cogent approach of cordial respect and all that, so that a platform could be created for them to raise their concerns.
1: And very briefly, is there going to be another meeting or a follow-up meeting after this one?
0: We are going to give feedback in 7 days,
1: okay.
0: as communicated by the MEC.
1: Sure.
0: So definitely there will be a session to give feedback and maybe chart a way forward.
1: Thank you so much. We appreciate your time. Good evening. Lerato Gambu speaking for the Department of COGSTA. That's Cooperative Governance, Human Settlements and Traditional Affairs in the Northwest.
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1: It's a mile fela metswele so mema bedi le bobedi. 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But before we get to Kenneth Mogoeng, let's start with this one.
4: Minister of Justice and Constitutional Development Mamoloko Kubai has indicated that her department has paid out almost 500 million rand in Truth and Reconciliation Commission-related reparations to date. She also indicated that regulations providing for the payment of the once-off individual reparations grant of 30,000 rand to victims were published in 2003 and identified just more than 1,600 people as victims at the time. She also said that as of 20th of August this year, 70

0: 1,560 of the 21,676 victims applied for the ones of grant and were paid out. Now let's speak to the Foundation for Human Rights. Their executive director, Dr. Zaid Kimi, is joining us on the line for more on this. Dr. Kimi, thank you for making time to chat to us. Welcome to UFM. Can you verify if Minister's statement regarding the payment of 17,560 TRC victims is correct?
1: Yes. So according to the President's Fund regulations, the President's Fund is where this money is held. Any victim, that is a person who came before the TRC and was recognized as a victim, was eligible for a once-off reparation payment of 30,000 rand. And there were approximately 20,000 people recognized in the TRC, and of those, I believe, just under 18,000 have been paid. They're 50,000 rand.
0: Since the list was drawn up in 2003, many of these are still untraced. The victims are still untraced. Some of them may have passed away. What happens to their reparations? Can their descendants claim them?
1: No, the descendants can't claim them. The descendants may be able to claim other benefits in terms of school fees, but they can't claim the original reparations. That's my understanding. The important point to remember is there was a large amount of money in the President's Fund, and some of that, as the Minister says, about 500 million was used to pay out that 30,000 rand. Mm. But now there is over 2.2 billion rand still left in the fund because the money has accumulated because of interest.
0: Yeah, the President's funds...
1: Sorry?
0: Yes, I was actually adding to that to say the President's funds hold significant reserves. Why then is government being so conservative with payouts when hundreds of millions of rands are sitting in the fund while aging victims live in poverty?
1: Well, the government's position is that only people who went before the TRC can claim this money. And if you didn't go before the TRC because you didn't get an opportunity, or because you objected in some way, or for whatever reason, then you're not eligible for any money. That's something that we've been arguing with the Department of Justice about, is that the list of victims should be extended so that even people who didn't get the opportunity to go before the TRC should still be eligible for some form of reparation.
0: Yeah. And again, the 2003 regulation locked the victim count to those identified during the original TRC hearings. What about thousands of apartheid victims, Dr. Kimi, who missed the original TRC deadlines? Will the foundation push the ministry to open a new application window?
1: We have been trying, together with our colleagues in the South African Coalition for Transitional Justice, we are hoping to pursue some litigation against the department to force them to open up the process for victims that weren't able to go before the TRC. But of course we know, because of the passage of time, many of those victims died without getting any payment at all. But we are committed to trying to make sure that at least that process is opened up.
0: Yeah. And again, in terms of this once of 30,000 grand, which was gazetted in 2003, given the inflation over the last 23 years, that money is worth a fraction of its original value today.
1: Yes.
0: Yeah. Is the foundation lobbying for this baseline amount to be adjusted at least for inflation?
1: Yes. Yes. We will also ask that people who receive the payout now have the amount adjusted for inflation.
0: And for how much are you looking for?
1: I think it would probably be close to 100,000 now.
0: Per family or per victim?
1: Per victim.
0: Okay.
1: Yeah, so I mean, the problem is that there's all of this money sitting in the president.

0: fund, the department has had 20 years to come up with strategies or proposals for how to distribute that money to victims, and they've done nothing to facilitate that. They've just sat there and watched the fund grow without making any real effort to try and use that money to support victims' rights.
1: And how soon are you expected to make that application for the adjustment of this grant?
0: We are, the papers are with our lawyers at the moment, and we hope, you know, these things are very unpredictable, but we hope that in the next couple of months we can move forward and try and have that conversation with justice and possibly move towards litigation.
1: The reparations are only one side of the coin, Dr. Kimi. Many victim families argue that financial payouts are being used by the state to avoid prosecuting apartheid era perpetrators. How does the forum view this link between slow reparations and the lack of criminal justice?
0: Well, I don't think we necessarily can draw any parallel between the two, but what we have been very clear about is that the state failed in its duty to prosecute perpetrators of apartheid era crimes who weren't granted amnesty. The question of why they did that is still something that that is before the Gompepe Commission, but the evidence that the state failed in its duty is absolutely clear. For 15 years, they had the opportunity to prosecute, and they simply did not do it.
1: And talking about the Gompepe Commission, we've seen former and current ministers of Justice and Constitutional Development appearing before this commission, and almost every one of them denying having any role in the delays in terms of prosecution of these matters. What do you make of their submissions so far in general?
0: I think in general, the submissions are self-serving, and they're aimed at denying any responsibility or denying any knowledge about what actually happened. We hope that, of course, the important witnesses, former President Mbeki and members of his cabinet and former President Zuma still have to appear. And we hope that, that when they do, we'll get a better sense of what people actually knew about these cases. But for from our perspective, the evidence that there was pressure on the NPA not to prosecute is very clear.
1: And talking about the former presidents, Thabo Mbeki and Jacob Zuma, they have approached the Constitutional Court to appeal the dismissal of their bid to recuse retired Justice Sisi Gompepe from the commission appointed to investigate allegations of political interference and suppression that blocked the investigation and prosecution of apartheid-era crimes. How far is that matter? Has it been heard so far?
0: That went to the Constitutional Court, and that it's been more than a month now, and we're still waiting for a judgment from the Constitutional Court.
1: Thank you.
0: But while we're waiting for that judgment, President Mbeki and Zuma will not appear before the Commission.
1: Yoke, the executive director wa Foundation for Human Rights, Dr. Zaid Kimi. Re momitsing le some ma bedile borobedi re ya kuring ya borobedi muring ya borobedi khositsime ga o tla ba lefa o re o re tsa go ya le rona kuring ya le some le bobedi fa re bua ka fa re buisana le Kenneth Mogoeng ke monastilo wa mokgatlo wa dingaka mo provinceng eno ya Northwest Rabu.
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5: Ke mile fela metsoletso me mabedi le botlhano e lebagane le ura borobedi go reng ya borobedi re amogela kgaso ya Purple Hearts mo maitsiboeng ano. Re sentse re le ka go ikgolaganya le Kenneth Mogoeng, re tle go ya go gwene me fa re sentse re mo letile. President Cyril Ramaphosa has sought to assure the nation that instigators of violence during anti-legal migrants in the country will soon be arrested. According to the president, some of the instigators have already been arrested while investigations are at an advanced stage to arrest others. Ramaphosa was answering oral questions from members of parliament earlier this afternoon.
6: The issue of the instigators of this violent actions that have been taken against people from other countries is a matter that is being processed. All security apparatus have informed us that they are following all that up. They are getting all the reports and evidence. A number of other people have been arrested. And of course, those others who were seen to be leading these processes are also people who are of direct interest to the police, and that is a process that is going to be followed up. We are obviously concerned about the actions that have been taken against many Africans in our country, and we have made it clear that those who violate the law, those who transgress the various precepts of our laws, need to be dealt with. And in a number of cases where, for instance, incidents of violence have even resulted into injury, into death, we are going to be following all that up and ensuring indeed that those who have perpetrated those acts are followed up, and there will be arrests, and there will be charges that will be preferred against those who have done so. So that is a process which the police, the prosecuting authority, is going to be following up without any doubt.
5: President Cyril Ramaphosa during the question and answer session kwa parliamenteng mo tshokologong eno. 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
1: 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legal organizations have finally submitted their petition to the Portfolio Committee on Mineral and Petroleum Resources in Parliament. Their petition is titled Coalition in Mining Accountability, Capital Flight and Community Abandonment. Katlego Khasi is from Makua as the national convener of youth affected by Mining United in Action. Katlego, good evening. Thanks for joining us on UFM. Okay, we've lost Katlego. Okay, we're going to take a short break, and then after this, then we'll go back to him.
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1: Welcome back. It's 9 minutes before 8 o'clock. Let's try once more to see if we can speak to Katlego Khasi. Khasi is the national convener of youth affected by Mining United in Action. Yeah, MUA. They, together with other organizations, submitted their petition to the Portfolio Committee on Mineral and Petroleum Resources in Parliament today. Katlego, good evening to you. Welcome to UFM. Good evening, Katlego.
0: Good evening, sir.
1: Thank you for making time. So talk to us about your petition. 9 months later, after your initial submission to the National Assembly Speaker, the relevant portfolio committee has finally heard your petition. Was there any justification why it took so long to hear your petition?
0: Yeah, I think according to the representatives of the portfolio committee, I think what they said for into our petition until we did a follow up to an initiative to pay attention to our petition and create a platform where we could engage further on our petition and our demands as per the petition is concerned.
1: Yeah, and what are your core demands? So what are you calling for?
0: So we are calling for to ensure that it's engaged and inquired. That we look into. Can you hear me?
1: Let's try and see if Rekaseboni Katlego on a different line. Your line is terribly breaking. Can you hear me?
0: Yes, I can.
1: But I'm battling to hear you, Katlego. 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
1: 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Katlego, can you hear me?
2: Yes, I can hear you.
1: Yeah, you sound much better now. So you are still taking us through your core demands, what you calling for in this petition.
2: Yes, so what we are calling for on this petition is for the state to initiate an inquiry that will look at Anglo's lifespan, because of recently we so last year we heard that Anglo was planning to restructure. So we are urging the state to ensure that Anglo cannot just abandon their operation and leave the damage that they have caused without them being formally being invited in a formal process whereby they look into their existence. And also they have two account, so we're calling for also liability to say that corporate liability to say that companies can just retract and leave behind the damage that they have caused to the environment. So there has to be a process whereby Anglo America has two account.
1: But what kind of a process is that? Do you have any suggestions that you have proposed to the portfolio committee?
2: So for us, we on the portfolio committee, what we have been calling for is for the portfolio committee to look into our submissions, our petition, the 100-year debt campaign, and look at some of the cases that we have raised in our submissions and our demands, and initiate a process whereby they can ensure that some of those demands are fully met. We also include looking at into the laws that govern the mining space to say that for years mining companies have been operating, they have been doing as they pleased, and there has not been any accountability in that regard. So what we're calling for is a stronger policy framework that will ensure that mining companies, they comply with their SLP documents.
1: Yeah.
2: And yes.
1: And in terms of the shared mining or the submitted, the erosion of mining municipalities' tax bases and the drop in mining-related revenues, you are arguing that this also is affecting service delivery. Can you elaborate on that?
2: Yes. Remember, when a company restructure, it means that some of the employees will or community members, those who are privileged to work in the mines, will lose their work. So also that will contribute severely into our economy, because of at the current moment we are struggling with a high rate of unemployment. So we cannot be in a situation whereby employees are being the company is restructuring and workers lose their jobs, and that also contributes to

0: to unemployment, it also have a negative impact in the revenues, because of now there's no accountability. So the wealth, the anonymous wealth that the company or the corporate has accomplished along the years will be taken to another country. So that's what we are against for. So what we want is for Anglo America to account for
1: Yes. Thank you so much, Katlego, for speaking to us. Katlego Khasi is with the youth structure of Makua. It's called Youth Affected by Mining United in Action. Yeah, MUA. And now about more the second and the malodia ko reakuring ya brobedi. Ibile re kgaogana mo ureng eno ya borobedi. Ke lebeletse ka mokgwa voutileng ka teng mo maitseboeng ano. 33% ko Twitter saying that this will bring justice finally to the family of Steve Biko. Me another 33% saying no, we don't see any justice being served or being delivered to the Biko family. Me ko Facebook gone 87% says yes, this will definitely bring justice for the Biko's death, especially his family will appreciate that. Only 12% saying no, ga re bone seo se tla direga. Re mo ureng ya borobedi, Kgosi Tshimege ke yo ka Purple Hearts. Re lebogetse theetso ya gago. Good evening.

when it comes to you go tsa jalo moho Keith Washington Pinayo mo maitsibeng ngale tsa tsela gompieno. Good evening, welcome to the show. The name of the show is called Purple Hearts. My name is Jose the Music Maestro. Ke ka mo go re sibolang ka teng ya maitsibela tsa tsela gompieno re go pala gore re sibolotsa jalo re go tsamekela pinele ya I'm still waiting, that one coming from Johnny Gill this evening. Thank you so much to Matlapi Modise. He was between 7 and 8 mo tshilaganyong eo ya UFM News Hour. Ke nako ya gore na lwena re simole jalo re iketle ka mmino. And I hope you had a wonderful day mo letsatsi la gompieno. It is the Tuesday edition ya Purple Hearts. This one is called UFM In Tune With You. 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

0: In tune with you, Pinehotso Jolomoho, Eric Kemal. It is called The Hungry Eyes. Good evening, welcome to the show. The name of the show is called Purple Hearts. My name is Jose, the music maestro. Even yesterday, I said the very same thing, Jose. It's a Monday. We know a lot of things have been happening, but bona. Senka hoba tsansona fela ke hore, hey, we are so happy, Jose, Raborilefa, Momaiti Bengalisatila Kumpiono. It's going to be a great show, giving you nothing but the best of music. Mona kwenye bosigo wena fa ile gore wa khwetsa ke go amogetse botshelo ganyeng ya bosigo ba tsatsi.
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0: Without you, baby, baby, can you stop the rain? 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Resumusikurimiana, when we start this third play, we played another one coming from Jesse Powell, Baby Sajalo Barki, you, Korakani Yahole, Albright, more Pininio, Judith Sipuma, Kapina Yahoya, my survivor. Before 9, still the first hour of the show. We're just still here. But let's just hope for it. And I just want to mark the register. This great show. Please, Mama, it's been a little silly. If I like a little bit other messages, it's a little bit more than you want to hear it. Samaya,
1: boss, I'm a station salon as it's for us in the man can't do while in Tiraso. One of my first register in Moagi.
0: Okay,
1: I'm not.
0: No,
1: I'm not. I'm calling Chavini. I'm calling my father.
0: Okay.
1: Today, sharp.
0: Yeah, no, we'll definitely make sure hore re tsama le yona sentle re tlatla re ba akanya hore siame he dumela.
2: Kgotsa kholong kholne dumela.
0: Good evening to you.
2: It's a fella fa o di tsa go tloga go go tsewa tsa dikhang e be le ha ke gore di tse go fitlhela ga jana kholne. 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
0: Thank you. You are having a great time. Masihomeno, good evening to you, Khosi, hashtag Pebble Hearts. I'm listening all the way from Kamo Pudumonka, 91.9 MHz. Marime Khosi, Helena Kinaruena, I'm listening to this show, Kilikamaitu Senya Baghdad, Kia Pinky No Sankakue. Evening to you, the music maestro. I'm in tune with you. I'm listening from Freiburg, 97.3.

0: FM hashtag Pebble Hearts. Panda Dallas Vandal, Kosi. 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Ra lebaga go lebegile rona Panda Dallas a leke go goka ko kanana Orkney hashtag Pebble Hearts. 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

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And looking at some of the messages from UFM 898 Facebook page, I can see the message that is coming from Rakate Modiri Marbego Simega ke le mo le go rutse 93.5 FM Radio La Monati. And this other message is coming from Popi Kura Girl. Gura, evening to you King the Music Maestro Ntso Lutsoku Rebi Simatsoho Radio La Monati Sete Matlalepule Moncho, also listening all the way from Carltonville on DSTV 842 Nomundo Maloi, Marbe Hosimeha, Linakin or Renak Horridge, 97.3, hashtag Purple Hearts. 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

etswa mo go sipoka sipineo ndi ya bulela. 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You are having a great time, wonderful time. Mo letsatsile re mo go dira rona letsatsile o la labo bidi mo baking go dia basadi hotsa the women's month. So I can see another one coming from Ronnie Mansfield, Pineo, yeah, one more time. Kore simo tsenteng Joe ama trading pilele ya wilo ga kitse re santse we gopola sentle pineo ya wilo ra pele go tsamakela gapele the Isley Brothers ka pina ya bona ya for the love of you ke mo dipina tsentle mo maitsebeng a tsela gompieno. Good evening to you, welcome to the show. The name of the show is called Purple Hearts. My name is Jose the Music Maestro. You're welcome to the second hour of the show. It's all about you. Ke na go ya gore le go simola go tsamakela dipina tse di kopileng ko wena tse di ratang ko wena mona go e sa fetiseng pelo mo le gatolle la bo baby.

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1: Evening, the music maestro. You're speaking to Mapaseka Makubela Aleka Mobrete Katiro. I'm in tune with you, ka you connect app. I'll be in tune until Chaisa. Thank you very much for always playing great music. Kinale Katle Hole Makadili Boy, the Simon Monai Shifting.

Responsible force MDs, baby Sajal Barakat and the love. This one coming from Hoapele, baby Sajal Barakat Louisa. Good evening, welcome to the show. 19 minutes, fella from Rahora Brabongwe. This is the second hour of the show that you and I call It's All About You. When I go to the person, I know really Honda Bella, depending on the horror for some of the kids this evening, hope I'll get a Sila Labo Baby, and there's a lot of song requests. Today it's a hit to Sila Maba, and that will definitely gonna play the songs today. You want me to play a song for you, I can be able to do that. So what you need to do, it's very simple. Yeah, very, very simple. You just send a voice note, go 076-260-2815. Which song do you want me to play for you? And why do you want me to play the song for you? Maybe it's a dedication, maybe it's one of the songs that are going to be able to do that. Page. Mo tsamo go se tlo pa sa Mamelodi tota.

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0: Good evening, Kgosi Tshimega. 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

0: It is taken from a 1992 album called Back Again. 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This is the second hour of the show. It is called Purple Hearts. 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
1: 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I'm enjoying your music.
0: Thank you so much, man.
1: I got a chance to meet La Jolene, Naha Dolly Parton, in commemoration of her amour for Robalaga Khotsa. This PM Mafiki.
0: Thank you so much for being part of the show. Romela ga khomela itse mpa tsore ready tsole kae. If you are working night shift bona na re na re so. Re ba be di fela. 10 minutes before 10. 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
1: Being a man is not about fists. 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

0: etswa mo go Usual Brothers Spinel ba bitsa jalo ba re ke Ngeging Dimpile, proudly South African music. Pele ga foo ke go tsamaisa the OJ spina ya bone ya Baby You Know, ra bere go tsamaikela gape le ya ga George Michael ya Kissing a Fool New Edition ka pina ya bone Baby Sanger Barke Boys to Men. You are welcome to the third hour of the show. The name of the show is Purple Hearts. Ke lega tola bararo re santse re tsweletse with the great music. Thank you so much to everyone listening to the show and also the silent listeners by the and it is, if it is your first time listening to the show, it's horo ready to tula kanyo ya Purple Hearts. Lina la miki khosi simeha, and this is UFM in tune with you. Mera leboha. We just gonna definitely make sure hore you are happy ka hore more linting. 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So nikiri alikiri. 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Thank you so much to everyone. 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
1: But prices are going down at Mnandi Braai. With meals starting from under 4 Tiger, ke 40 randa. 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

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This is the third hour of the show. Molekatolo Bofelo, we will be speaking to Mr. Vincent Maseko. He will definitely be with you between midnight and 3 to 6. Ke o Mr. Ophile Khaleri. 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

0: 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I mentioned with you, we are together from Itsoseng Zone 3, Kabelo Molusi. Evening to you, King, the music maestro, in tune with you. I'm listening from Koster, 89.8 FM, or Ratila Lazaro Satila Khabayo, Purple Hearts. Dumela Khosimeha, 91.9 MHz. Like a Motawung, Redu Lamanate, Manu Tavela Lena, Ke, Harabangwela, or Baby, let's have a Karina Kosoche, Arbona Kapele, Sophie Huizi Mudimo. Purple Hearts, evening to you, King. Good evening to you, too. Khosidin Nakina Rena, we are together. Dry Hearts 91.9 le Chabalala Oscar Richombo. We are together from Giyani Kako Tikukwani. Kwasa Tikukwani Ralbaka Kamo Giyani. I think it's DSTV 842 or the Ucorrect Epic Manhorang Webe. Let's say, Menazele Media Buffalo, Doc Mokatsani, Pebble Hearts. In tune with you, Kosi Doc Mokatsani, listening from Botterville. Le Manazo Sanjana Mahotabo Ture. Le Naki Harabumbe Horbaby. Let's say, listening from Kamo Lenensia South, Radeboha. And the Bokino Hane take a Tetsu Yahaho, Momaitu Wingano.
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0: etso mo go mo sapine ba bisa jalo ba re ke hamba re mo go di megametse fela ka nae le somala mabidi le bone re le bile go ringa bole somala bongwe. This is UFM in tune with you, People Hearts. That's the name of the show. 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
0: Thank you so much, man. You can also send your message 076-260-2815.
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0: You know, when you play this kind of music, more especially when you're going to, you can even see Batoba, Bini Samaoto. 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
0: 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But thank you.
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0: 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Evening to you, King Khosima, in tune with you. Thank you so much for the beautiful music. Or ratile, listening from Mahikeng, Unit 15. 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
2: My name is Nelson Khesa and I'm a human rights defender. 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Young boys are watching. 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
0: Yeah.
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2: 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I was Lucia Munti. 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
0: Thank you, Kelbridata. 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
3: From Northwest to Gauteng, wherever you're hiding, Nandi Bra is growing and coming near you. Now serving flavor at President Boulevard in Rustenburg, in Gauteng, Westgate Mall, Newtown Junction, and next, Rondebult Mall and Neratong Mall, both opening soon.

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bo thank you so much Solarios Queen la part of the show this evening listening from Rustenburg New York 80

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0: pele ga foo Keith Washington ke pina ya Kissing You conversation seno. This is UFM In Tune With You. The name of the show is called Purple Hearts. Leina la me ke go setsime gare se mo re se moring ya borobedi me ke nako ya gore re tlabere re tlogela mariko sa fetse mpelo yano. 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Good evening to you, Bravini.
1: Jose, good evening.
0: O grande Bravini.
1: I'm okay, Albert.
0: Yeah, ke sharp. Ke la bobedi mo baking, ka moso ke la bararo mo sebakeng sa metsotso e le mmalwa fela. Ye me yang ya ka moso?
1: Oh, yes. The show starts with the latest from the entertainment industry. We heard of the death of Dolly Parton and news about Kanye West. Interesting stuff there about one of his family members as well. Between one and two, strange, somewhat wacky stories from around the world. Mm. And in the last hour, International Dog Day, among others. Quite an interesting one there. Obviously, it has to do with the dogs. And we'll get to find out about birthday dedications, who celebrate theirs, and what's coming up in South Africa tomorrow. That's Wednesday, the 26th August. All these, midnight till 3.
0: Thank you so much, Bravini.
1: Ke
0: 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It's 4 hours of great music just to make you happy. 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

Sledgehammer. He was with Phil Collins in a band called Genesis, with the likes of Mike Rutherford, who went on to be in a band called Mike and the Mechanics, and a couple of other gifted people in the band Genesis before they went separate ways. And he has given us a few great songs since he ventured into that solo career. The name is Peter Gabriel. Sledgehammer, Phil Collins before that, with Every Day. And plenty more still coming up, because we've just begun after all. We got it going on all the way till 3 o'clock, starting Wednesday, midweek hump day, the right way. Good to be along this morning. Thanks for joining us. I'm Vincent Maseko. We've got a music quiz coming up in this hour, as always, testing your music knowledge. Let's see how you fare this morning. The 26th August, 2026. We've got also a jam-packed show when it comes to musical niceties that start your day beautifully. And talking about musical niceties, we take a look in this first hour at the goings-on in showbiz. And, of course, in the last hour, song that did well on the chart.

who did what in the world of music many years ago on the 26th August. What happened on the African continent? Some of those events that were major and thus made headlines. And of course, in that hour, we do birthday dedications as well. As we find out who celebrates theirs, you can do that dedication at 076-260-2815. Hodisa mungwe khotsa bangwe. Ba hodise mo WhatsApp. Khotsa YouConnect app. And of course, between 1 and 2, because it's Wednesday, we'll be taking a look at some of the interesting stories, which are a bit strange, some are wacky, from around the world. That's coming up on the show this morning. A Chokablok show, as always, from midnight till 3.

0: Soba Billy, Kelly Kumalo, featuring Robbie Malinga. And it was just before that, Tandi Swazabalaza. 22 after midnight, 22 minutes into this brand new day. Wednesday, the 26th August. Good morning, and you are most welcome to it. Petunia in Soshanguve, thanks for joining us this morning. Petunia is happy to have heard Phil Collins' song every day a little earlier. Says it's the opening song that will keep me waiting for more. Mr. Phil Collins every day, of course, I know you never disappoint. Definitely keeping the dial. Petunia and Soshanguve, thanks a lot there, Petunia. Much appreciated. Abuti Joe and Kashan, also part of the show this morning. Says, in tune with you all the way with all the great music in store. Thanks, Abuti Joe. Much appreciated, man. And we've got Carol as well in Mahikeng.
1: Good morning, Mr. Vincent.
0: Hi, Carol.
1: Happy Wednesday.
0: Thank you.
1: How are you? I'm in tune with you. Hey, long time, man.
0: All right. Thanks a lot for getting in touch this morning. We appreciate. Now, let's talk about this music quiz that we have every morning at this time of the morning. And this man is an American musician who is a saxophonist. All right. Passed away a few years ago, actually. His surname is the name of an American city. He collaborated with Bill Withers in one of the great 80s songs. Considered to be an, well, one of the founders and legends of the smooth jazz genre. What's the man's name? Very short one this morning. American musician who's a saxophonist. His name is the name of an American city. His surname, that is. He collaborated with Bill Withers in one of the 80s songs. Considered to be one of the founders and legends of the smooth jazz genre. Who am I talking about here? 076-260-2815 on WhatsApp.
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Lane. And just before that, Loiso, Dream About You. Great tune there, eh? Feija, What Are You Waiting For? And Simpiwe Dana, Bantu Biko Street at 19 before 1. This Wednesday morning, this is how we start your Wednesday. And it's going to be a great day because we start this day together. As always, midnight till 3. I'm Vincent Masego. Kanye West, I was talking about him the other day. Talking about Kanye, the fact that he was going to perform in Russia. Well, his planned Russia comeback has been thrown into chaos as St. Petersburg Stadium has pulled out of hosting his sold-out shows. Gazprom Arena has announced it will not host Kanye West's 2 October concerts.

St. Petersburg, leaving the rapper's first major Russian shows in limbo, and his promoters scrambling for answers. Yeah, so looks like it may not just happen there, maybe somewhere else, I don't know. But his attempt to stage a high-profile return to Russia has been thrown into chaos, uncertainty, as it were. And it was supposed to take place on October the 10th and the 11th. And I see his daughter, who is Northwest. Huh? His daughter is the name of your province, Northwest. Yeah, the name is North, surname is West, obviously. Has something to say about piercing, more details coming up. Dolly Parton has passed on. Sad news that came out yesterday. Dolly Parton's famous friends have mourned the late country legend as Donald Trump made a pledge in her honor. Sir Elton John, among others, Priscilla Presley, Khloe Kardashian, and others from the entertainment industry have shared memories of the music icon following her death on Tuesday, age 80. She died in Nashville, Tennessee, after a period of health problems, bringing to an end a career spanning more than six decades. Yeah, well, Brian Seaver, her nephew, announced the news on his social media accounts. While tributes quickly came from the worlds of music, the world of music, film, television, and politics. And by the way, her husband, Carl Dean, died at age 82 in March last year, after almost 6 years of marriage. May she rest in peace. That's the great Dolly Parton. Now let's talk about this one. American singer, musician actually, not necessarily a singer, a saxophonist he is. His surname is the name of an American city. Collaborated with Bill Withers, and that song was one of the big songs of the 80s. He is considered to be one of the founders and legends of the smooth jazz genre. What's the man's name? A tough one this morning. He shares the surname with Keith, a musician called Keith. Yeah, let me give you a clue. He shares the surname with a musician called Keith. 076-260-2815 on WhatsApp. UFM.co.za. In tune with

0: More Than You, Munewa, music to relish and cherish, the very best from home. Homebrewed vibes, starting your day this lovely 26 August with a couple of other greats. My Music, the title track of his, or the title at least of his debut album, Lesego Africa, Viva Dau, subtitle that. And of course, plenty more still coming up. You've just joined us, so we say good morning, welki welki, wa mogetsu mogetsu. Re mogo tla uring ya boraro motsatsing la la boraro tsatsi la somabedi le borataro ya kgwedi ke ya August. Lena ke Vincent Maseko. Talk about names. Northwest, 13-year-old daughter of Kanye West, says she loves piercing. She isn't allowed a bridge piercing though, huh? Yeah, there's one she isn't allowed to have yet, is that bridge piercing. Well, it's a surface facial piercing that goes horizontally through the skin, across the bridge of the nose, usually between the eyes. She's not allowed that one. Okay. Yeah, well, she says she's so much into piercing, has a passion for piercing, both real and fake, and revealed the accessories are a way of expressing herself, you know. That's why she loves just piercing. Hey, she spoke about a Michael Jackson jacket that her parents bought her. She says her ultimate outfit is that jacket, which pays homage to the late king of pop, Michael Jackson. She was bought that jacket on Christmas. It was a Christmas present from her mom, yeah, Kim Kardashian. 6 to 11 will be, effective 6 to 1. Yeah, on a lovely Wednesday morning. And of course, it's time to find out who has got the right answer to my question. The question about this well-known musician, a saxophonist from America, whose surname is the name of an American city. Shares the surname with a musician whose name is Keith, collaborated with Bill Withers in one of the big 80s songs, considered to be one of the famous founders and legends of the smooth jazz genre. Grover Washington Jr. it is. Jerome in Clarksdorp. Thanks a lot there, Jerome. Jerome cracked it. Tato Mr. T. Mabi. Getting in touch from Abopani this morning. Only two people getting it right. It's been a tough one, really. Yeah, maybe you're not into that type of thing. Huh? Well, the soft smooth jazz genre, as it were. Well, he gave us this.
1: The two of us. We can make it if we try, just the two of us.
0: I know that you know this one. Just the two of us. Grover Washington Jr. there with Bill Withers.
2: 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In silence, abuse thrives. In action, it ends. Banna, if you see violence, say something. If you hear cries, respond. 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

the two of us. It's you and I. Grover Washington Jr. and Bill Withers. Dates back in the early 80s. And still sounds good, man. Still has that H-I-T written all over it. And it was before that, Anita Baker. From his second album entitled Rapture. Been So Long. And Berida. A little earlier, Siamtanda. Siatandana, and plenty more still coming up on the show this morning as we start Wednesday together. The 26th August 2026, we'll see Rustenburg at 11 to 27 degrees, Mahikeng 10 to 29 degrees today, 6 to 27 in Klerksdorp, Potchefstroom 5 to 27, 11 to 13 Brats, Luxembourg 8 to 28, 11 to 29 in Daun, Freiburg 6 to 30 degrees, Pretoria 9 to 27, the same for Johannesburg, and Vereeniging 4 to 26. 10 after 1, UFM. Could it get-

0: It's Amapopo. All about dreams. Hey, make those dreams come true now, all right? Yeah, you dream big. Make sure that it does indeed happen. Yeah, we'll keep our fingers crossed for you, as you pursue your dreams, man. And make sure that they do indeed come true. It's Ndando. Before him, who was here? Phil Collins. Can't Turn Back the Years. A song that was covered in later years by Joe Thomas. And plenty of such mouth-watering tunes still on the way as we cruise nicely. All the way till 3 o'clock, starting Wednesday, the most superb way. And saying good morning to a couple of good friends of the show who are checking us out. And we love it. Tsego Fatso Kudunyane. Thanks for getting in touch this morning. Aremoho Kilimo Manchester. That's in the Daung area. Oretswaragari Kubula 91.9. CD Enzo Mabiling in Mahikeng, also part of the show this morning. Thank you, thank you, thank you. Bonte Posha Mualusi. Uko Chaning. Oretswaragari Kubula 89.8. Also part of the show this morning. And we say, we thank you for that. 20 after 1 it is. This day, by the way, which happens to be the 26th August, has been observed as International Dog Day, celebrated every year to honor dogs and encourage rescue adoptions of those dogs. Colleen Page, an animal welfare advocate, started the day in 2004 to promote shelter adoptions, celebrate all dog breeds, and honor working dogs like guide dogs, for instance, police dogs, and military canines. More details coming up regarding this.
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1: Yes, so yes, so yes, so yes. 21 before 2, it's you, FM. In tune with you. Alpha Attraction, Ketile, Ketile. There's also Maxwell, who has covered beautifully a song by Kate Bush, a woman's work. This time around, giving us the live version of that song, preceded by Prince Chasing a Rainbow. And there's also before that Sense with Voma. As we take a look at some of the strange stories from around the world, on the show this morning, as always, on Wednesday and Fridays, between 1 and 2, we find out about some of the strange things that happen around us in different parts of the world. And, well, I see there's another this morning. From the Guinness World Records, things that people do, things that get them in the Guinness World Records. A soccer enthusiast from Kosovo put his unusual skills to the test by putting on, wait for this, 17 t-shirts while a soccer ball continuously bounced off his head. I had a ball, and in the process wearing those t-shirts. Looking at the picture here, geez, man. Agim Agwishi is his name, 56 years old, a high school math teacher, married, father of two, took on the Guinness World Record title for the most t-shirts put on while controlling a soccer ball with his head. Yeah, that's quite an interesting one there. Yeah, man. And now he is said to be the record holder of that. The latest attempt was driven by a very specific goal, he says. Putting on 17 t-shirts corresponds to 17 February, which is the Independence Day of his country, Kosovo. Well, he says the Guinness World Records that he have, besides this one, include the most t-shirts removed while heading a soccer ball. And, well, 28 of those. The most times to put on and remove a t-shirt while controlling a soccer ball with a head, 164. Can you believe it? And the longest time hitting a soccer ball between two people, which he and somebody did, set at 34 minutes. And yeah, well, some of the achievements that he has had and found himself in the Guinness World Records are those. Some of the strange things that happen around the world, things that people do, things that get them in the Guinness World Records. I just wonder what it is that you do to have your name in that big book. Ever thought of it? 18 to 2, UFM.

also recorded by George Howard instrumentally. Gave us the instrumental version of the song, Baby Come To Me. This time, Regina Bell, the original. And it brings the time to 8 to 2 on a Wednesday morning. This is how we start your Wednesday.

0: Midweek Hump Day, the 26th August 2026. And we've got it going on all the way till 3 o'clock. You have just joined us. Good morning. It's another day to spend a good time and quality time with you, FM. In tune with you. Now, looking at some of those strange stories. Now, there's one about a fugitive's dog that led police to his hiding place. Now, this dog led police to its owner's hiding place. A man had fled from police on an e-scooter, leaving behind the dog. In the process, being the loyal boy the dog was, proceeded to make his way home while officers followed closely behind. Now, that's how the man was caught. Hey, man, this dog, footage shows the dog helping police locate the fugitive owner after he allegedly fled from officers on a scooter in Cheshire in the UK. This man, who's 41 years old, Charles Foy, had reportedly failed to stop for police while riding the scooter with two dogs alongside him. During the pursuit, the dog fell behind and was followed by an officer to an address on Beaconsfield Road. That's where the man lives. Police entered the apparently unoccupied property, later found the man hiding beneath in the insulation in the loft. Well, he had previously apparently been convicted of failing to stop for the police, driving while disqualified, using a vehicle without insurance, and failing to provide a drug test. So he's quite a repeat offender, if you may call him that. Was sentenced to 3 months in prison, banned from driving for 4 years and 3 months on the 7th of August this month, this year. Jeez, man. Yeah, one of those strange ones, eh? Yeah, be careful. Your animal, your pet might just betray you. Huh? So be very careful.
1: Hey, yo, what's up, everyone? This is Dr. Duda from Mikasa. I just want to say a little something. If you are the brother who takes advantage or abuse women, please do not call me your brother.
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0: Pule Mualusi, thanks for joining us this morning. Pule in Harangua, we appreciate. Thanks to Mapaseka Makubela in Brett's doing night shift. In tune with you this morning, enjoy the song by Munewa, More Than You, a little earlier. Thank you, Mapaseka. Thanks, Pule, for checking us out.